0: Good morning. It's Jilly for your workday. 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Weather-wise today around Launceston is partly cloudy, slight chance of a shower later on, top of 22. For the northeast today, top of 20, partly cloudy, some light winds. And on the east coast, partly cloudy, slight chance of a late shower and a top of 21 degrees. Up in the mix, we've got some Justin Timberlake for you. Taylor Swift. Some Lost Frequencies and Callum Scott. And loads more on the way next. You're on Chilly. Good morning.
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2: 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The track with the most votes gets crowned the Spicy Single of the Day and takes over Chilly Breakfast. 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

0: Chilli for your work day. Hey, it's RB with you for your Thursday, the 24th of September. Now, we are currently on the hunt, the Tassie's top tradie and top apprentice in the north and northeast. Yes, top tradie, top apprentice is back for 2026. 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So it could be a builder or a plumber, a sparky. Hairdressers, I feel like kind of people just don't think about hairdressers when it comes to trade, but that's a trade as well. 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It's Chilli FM's top tradie and top apprentice for 2026. On the way, it's George Ezra. Give me one reason why I should never leave. Jamie Miller. Spinard Fanning. I just wanna wish you well. You're on Chilli.
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0: Good morning. It's Tilly for your workday. I'll be with you for your Thursday. I hope it's going well for you so far. And if you didn't get the chance to this morning, you can do so tomorrow to listen in to Nick and Marcus from 6am. They do a spicy single where they put two songs against each other, and you need to vote for the one that you want to hear the most. It's thanks to Launceston Floor World, more than just flooring. Let's check in with the latest in news headlines. We'll get up to date with everything news, sport and weather. We'll come back after 11 o'clock with a bit of Outkast. Alex Warren. And Sabrina Carpenter. You're on Chilli.
1: 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Somebody told me you had a boyfriend who looked like a girlfriend. Tracks you love from the 80s and 90s. This is what it sounds like. 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
9: Morning, I'm Ebony Ablett. The Prime Minister admits he's deeply concerned an Australian government website was accessed by an artificial intelligence agent. A Medicare statistics website was breached in June by an OpenAI agent. Anthony Albanese says they're working to confirm confirm whether any other sites were accessed.
10: Evidence currently available is there is no broader compromise to the Services Australia network. Nonetheless, this situation is obviously unacceptable.
9: We're being encouraged to continue reporting incidents of sick or dead birds to authorities as bird flu detection events have increased to 44. The deadly H5 strain detected in all regions of the state, with short-tailed shearwaters or marten birds beginning to return from feeding. The Department of Natural Resources and Environment says given the significant physical demands of their journey, it's not unusual for some to die during or after migration. We're being asked to avoid contact, report what we see and provide the details to the Emergency Animal Disease Hotline on 1800 675 888. Work is underway to establish a new suburb on the site of excess defence land that will be transferred to the Tasmanian Government. A project team has been established to deliver the development at Dowsing Point, which will create up to 1,000 homes alongside open spaces and community infrastructure. It's expected to take the federal government around a year to transfer personnel from the Derwent Barracks, which is located at the site. Planning between the state and the federal governments is ongoing. And Woolworths is closing the gap on Aldi when it comes to prices, but there's no good news in that for shoppers, especially those of us here in Tassie, with the supermarket chain having no plans to open a store here. Choice has found Aldi remains the cheapest place to buy groceries in the country, but the margin is narrowing. It's also revealed prices overall have leapt by 7% in 3 months.
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9: To sport now, Adam Simpson has given more detail about his decision not to pursue the North Melbourne coaching role, claiming the club isn't looking for a second-time coach. Former Swans coach John Longmires told AFL 360 it's the same reason he's also pulling out of the race.
11: I guess just looking at the whole situation, weighing it all up, and I think they might be going down another path.
9: And the Brisbane Lions have confirmed Simon Black will be their Premiership Cup presenter if they take the win over Fremantle in Saturday's AFL Grand Final. Black is a triple Premiership player from the 2000s and is in the club's Hall of Fame. And if they'll win, he'll walk on stage to present the cup to coach Chris Fagan and co-captains Harris Andrews, Josh Dunkley and Hugh McCluggage. I'm Ebony Applett. That is the latest update for your news and sport.
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0: Your weather for Launceston today, partly cloudy, chance of a late shower. We're heading for a top of 22 degrees today. Top of 21 there for your Friday, partly cloudy, a few showers throughout the day. And into your Saturday, overcast, high chance of showers and a top of 16 degrees. For the northeast today, partly cloudy, light winds, top of 20 degrees. Top of 19 for your Friday, partly cloudy, shower or two. And into your Saturday, overcast, high chance of showers and a top of 14 degrees. And for the East Coast today, partly cloudy, slight chance of a shower later this evening, top of 21 degrees. Top of 22 for your Friday, partly cloudy, shower or two. And into your Saturday, overcast, high chance of showers throughout the day and a top of 15 degrees. 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
1: It's mornings on Chilli. Thanks to the new range of versatile Ooni pizza ovens at Randall Heating, Glen Oak Street, Invermay.

0: Hey, good morning. It's Chilly for your workday. I'll be with you for your Thursday. Welcome to it. It's all thanks to the new range of versatile Uni pizza ovens at Randall Heating in Gledo Street in May. Go check them out. And speaking of pizza, tomorrow is Free Pizza Friday. 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

0: It's Tilly for your work day. Hey, it's RB with you. Now, don't forget that the final siren is nearly here. We're giving you the chance to be a part of the ultimate grand final party at Country Club Tasmania. You could be right in the thick of the action with you, your crew, your big screen, and a nice cold St. George on arrival. 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It's thanks to Country Club Tasmania, Launceston, GWM, Bogues, St. George, and Balls and Bumpers. Be part of the grand final action with Chili. Hey, on the way, we've got some Bruno Mars for you. Adele. And that new viral track. Tampa City, you're on Chili.
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2: A two-year-old Emmett. 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

0: 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Hey, let's check in with the newsroom now. 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
0: Good morning, I'm Jane Drew. Richard Marles has addressed the media following an AI agent breaching an Australian government website. A rogue OpenAI agent accessed the Medicare Statistics Reporting Service portal in June this year, with the company notifying the federal government 3 months later. The acting Prime Minister says he believes no personal information has been compromised.
9: The government is taking this very seriously. That said, it is important to reassure the Australian public that the impact of this incident is relatively minor. We are talking about aggregated medical statistics.
0: A task force has been set up to investigate further. A meeting of nurses and midwives at the Northwest Regional Hospital in Burnie is taking place this hour as negotiations continue between the ANMF and the state government over a new wage and condition deal. The ANMF says its members were expecting to receive an offer on Tuesday, but none was made. Having presented a log of 73 claims, including nurse-to-patient ratios and ways to improve the ability to recruit positions that are hard to fill, members at the Royal Hobart and Launceston General Hospitals this week voted to progress industrial action. It's almost a month since a deadly wall of water swept through Nepal, killing more than 1,400 people and leaving thousands missing. 35 Australians remain unaccounted for. Their relatives this morning calling for the federal government to provide financial assistance and visa support. The Bureau of Meteorology is under fire following a nationwide outage overnight. Radar, flood and observation data went offline for about 9 hours from 7:30 last night. All systems have since been restored, including on the website and the app. And for the second year in a row, a sample of tap water from Rocky Creek in the state's Huon Valley will represent Tasmania in the National Best Tasting Tap Water Competition this afternoon. Industry professionals blind-tasted samples from treatment plants, accessing each sample for clarity, colour, aroma and flavour. The winner from today's competition to represent Australia in the international competition in the US.
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10: Chilli, your sport now.
0: To sport, and the Aussie cricketers are in action later today, taking on South Africa in the first of three one-day clashes. Skipper Mitch Marsh excited to take on the Proteas on their home deck.
11: We love playing against South Africa. They're one of the best teams in the world. So, we're certainly very excited for the opportunity.
0: Marsh also confident Test skipper Pat Cummins will feature in the series at some point. And Northern VFL product Brandon Leary will line up for the Tasmania Devils for the halftime sprint at the AFL Grand Final on Saturday. With the Devils to not debut until 2028, it'll be the first time Tassie's been represented during the Dash. The sprint winners' junior football club will receive $5,000.
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12: Your weather for Launceston today, partly cloudy, chance of a late shower. We're heading for a top of 22 degrees today. Top of 21 there for your Friday, partly cloudy, a few showers throughout the day. And into your Saturday, overcast, high chance of showers, and a top of 16 degrees. For the northeast today, partly cloudy, light winds, top of 20 degrees. Top of 19 for your Friday, partly cloudy, shower or two. And into your Saturday, overcast, high chance of showers, and a top of 14 degrees. And for the East Coast today, partly cloudy, slight chance of a shower later this evening, top of 21 degrees. Top of 22 for your Friday, partly cloudy, shower or two. And into your Saturday, overcast, high chance of showers throughout the day, and a top of 15 degrees. 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It's all thanks to Randall Heating. 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We're going to kick things off in April of 1983 today with Guyanese British musician Eddie Grant. This was written and produced by Grant and was released on his 1982 studio album Killer on the Rampage. In the US, with the help of the MTV music video he made, it was one of the biggest hits of 1983. The song refers to Electric Avenue in London. London during the 1981 Brixton riot. The song reached number 2 on the UK singles chart, and it also hit number 2 on Billboard magazine's Hot 100 chart in the US. So here it is. It's Eddie Grant, Electric Avenue, kicking off our throwback lunch.

Throwback to July of 1990 there with Aussie pop rock band Southern Suns. That was released as their debut single. It was written by the group's guitarist Phil Buckle and produced by Ross Fraser. The song peaked at number 5 in Australia and is, of course, included on their debut self-titled album, Southern Suns. We're going to throw over now to October of 2009 with American singer-songwriter Lady Gaga. Now, this one is from her third extended play, The Fame Monster, which is the reissue of her debut studio album, The Fame. Following an unauthorised demo leak, she premiered the final version of the song during Alexander McQueen's 2010 Paris Fashion Week show in October. Now, when it came to writing the track, Lady Gaga drew from the paranoia she experienced while on tour and wrote about her attraction to unhealthy romantic relationships. The song was a global success. It topped the charts in more than 20 countries. It peaked at number 2 on the US Billboard Hot 100. It was certified 11 times platinum by the Recording Industry Association of America. It became one of the best-selling digital singles of all time. It won a Grammy Award for Best Female Pop Vocal Performance and was even awarded by the American Psychological Association one of the world's catchiest songs ever written. Here it is. It's Lady Gaga, Bad Romance, on your Throwback Lunch.

0: we're wrapping up our throwback lunch there in May of 1994 with American rock band Soundgarden. That one was written by frontman Chris Cornell, and it was released as the third single from the band's fourth studio album, Super Unknown. It did very well. It spent 7 weeks at number one on the US Billboard album Rocks Tracks chart, and it also went very well worldwide. It reached the top 10 in Australia, Canada, France and Ireland, and in Iceland, it reached number one. Let's get back into your hottest hits. We've got Ed Sheeran on the way. Taylor Swift, Sabrina Carpenter. Thank you for the lovely. And Kato's up next. You're on Chilli.
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0: 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Hey, it's RB with you, taking you through your Thursday. Now, summer is just around the corner. 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On the way is James Hype, Foo Fighters, and Amy Shark. 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

0: 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We're going to head into news now, and when we come back, we're going to come back with Nick and Marcus live from Launceston, GWM. 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
6: Good afternoon, I'm Judy Augustine. The federal government is reassuring Australians their personal data has not been accessed following a breach by an AI agent. OpenAI accessed the Medicare Statistics Reporting Service portal back in June while undergoing training. The Australian government was notified just over 2 weeks ago. Government Services Minister Katie Gallagher says, fortunately, it's a standalone website.
13: It's public facing and it is not in any way related to Medicare in terms of claims, payments, processing individual information. So it's a completely different system and the two shouldn't be conflated.
6: A task force has been set up to investigate. Australia will provide another $60 million worth of military equipment and aid for Kyiv in its ongoing war with Russia under a new security deal with Ukraine. It takes our contribution to Ukraine since the start of the conflict in 2022 to $1.9 billion. Unemployment is at its highest level in 5 years. The latest figures have been released with the unemployment rate at 4.6%, the highest since November 2021. Full-time employment fell by around 6,300 to 10.19 million. Days after their Royal Hobart and Launceston General Hospital counterparts voted in favour of industrial action, nurses and midwives at the Northwest Regional Hospital have also met to discuss their wages and conditions agreement. The ANMF says members are disappointed they haven't received an offer for a replacement agreement, with concerns around the timeframe. The Health Minister earlier this week said negotiations were continuing in good faith, with hopes a fair and affordable agreement would be reached soon. Tasmanians will soon be able to book their camping sites through a new online system. From November 3, the new system will be in operation, starting with campsite bookings. It will later allow bookings for walking and cave tours and other experiences. It'll only apply to camping sites which already require a booking fee. No bookings will be needed for sites which are already free. And those at Shelley Point, Beau Morris in the state's northeast, are being urged to be on the lookout after a shark was spotted 100 metres from the shore. Police are urging swimmers and those in boats to be vigilant.
1: Meet Banjo's new buffalo chicken pie. Tender chicken, capsicum and onion in a creamy buffalo sauce wrapped in Banjo's iconic flaky pastry. Banjo's. Baking things better. Chilli, your sport now.
6: Sport news now, and one of Brisbane's skippers is confident his side has the depth to cover the absence of Lachie Neale should the appeals board uphold his suspension, ruling him out of Saturday's grand final. Josh Dunkley has told Seven there are plenty of quality replacements.
15: Whoever comes into our team, if he's not to play, then they'll play their role for us. So it's important that we just get around Lachie at the moment and support him. And yeah, whatever happens tonight and we'll move on.
6: And Tasmania will be represented in the halftime sprint during the AFL Grand Final for the very first time. Northerner Brandon Leary to line up for the Devils. That's the latest news and sport. I'm Judy Augustine.
1: 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Chili's three-day forecast.
16: It is currently 17 degrees in Launceston, partly cloudy day, slight chance of showers in the evening, and winds reaching up to 20 k's coming through there with a top of 22 to look forward to. Your Friday is a top of 21 degrees, a partly cloudy day there, and Saturday a top of 16 degrees, also a cloudy day, high chance of showers.
17: Taking a look in Scottsdale, top of 20, it's going to be mostly cloudy today. Light winds getting up to 20 kilometres per hour. On the way tomorrow, top of 19, clearing shower and rain on the way 14. For your Saturday. It's currently sitting at 19 degrees.
16: And St Helens is currently sitting at 17 degrees there. It is a partly cloudy day today. Chance of showers at night and 20 kilometre to 25 kilometre winds coming through in the late afternoon. Your Friday with a partly cloudy day, medium chance of showers, top of 22. And Saturday with a top of 15 degrees there, high chance of showers in the morning and afternoon and snow falling above 900 metres.
17: 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I almost said good morning.
16: I know. We're so used to it because here we are in the Arvo.
17: I know. It feels like a different time of day, and it is a different time of day, and the sun is beaming down because we're live here, Launceston GWM. It's on 143 Invermay Road today. That's where you can find us because, Marcus, we have the brand new Aura 5 with us.
16: The Aura 5, and boy, does it have some aura.
17: Where is it?
16: About it. It's right behind us. What are you talking about?
17: Oh, they all auras.
16: Yeah.
17: Gee. You can tell they're I nice. Need my aura checked. What a lineup, hey. Come check them out for yourself. We're going to talk more about that. And also, right next to us, we got this big, brilliant white car, and it's got a bunch of balloons in the back.
16: A bunch. We've got some sore cheeks, I can tell you that, because we've been blowing up the balloons as we got here.
17: Oh, that's why you got sore cheeks. I got it for a different reason.
16: Because you don't stop. The car is full of... Let's move on from that. The car is full of balloons. If you can come down here and if you can count how many balloons are in there, it's kind of like guess how many jelly beans in the jar.
17: Yeah.
16: How many balloons in the car?
17: And just as sweet as well, we got a prize pack. Come on down and check that out for yourself. You can peek through the windows if you want. You can peek through the bird netting we've got out back.
16: It's not going to help you.
17: It's not going to help you at all. Even we don't know how many balloons are in there. But try it out for yourself. Give it a shot. Let's kick off now with Train. Let's drive by. Chilly, good morning. Afternoon.

0: Boston here on Chilli. For your afternoon, it's Nick and Marcus, and we're live here, 143 Invermay Road, till 4 at Launceston GWM. Come catch us here because we got a lot going on, and it's a big, beautiful day if you want to buy a car.
1: Big, beautiful day.
0: This is a brilliant day to buy a car, I think. Would you? You'd buy a car on a... You'd definitely get a... Can I ask
2: Nick,
0: you...
2: if I could afford it, I'd buy a car every day.
0: I had this question last night, and I wanted to ask you, but I may as well ask you now. Yeah, what was your first car?
2: My first car... Have we never talked about this?
0: No, probably not. I don't think so.
2: My first car was the 1989 Toyota Camry wagon. It's blue.
0: I feel like we have talked about it.
2: It's an actual tank. It was manufactured the same year I was born.
0: Yep.
2: It's still driving around today.
0: This feels like the scar from Harry Potter, like your Harry Potter and that's your scar.
2: It's my Horcrux.
0: Yeah.
2: Yeah. If the car dies, I die.
0: Yeah. What happened to it? It's dead.
2: Just sold it. I moved to Melbourne. We sold it just to some unsuspecting people later.
0: That's right.
2: We just needed it. So.
0: And have you tracked it down, or was that Flick's car?
2: No, I kind of want... We saw Flick's car here. She sold hers before
0: That's
2: we moved
0: right.
2: as well, and then there's some people later knocking around in it.
0: Yeah, buzzing around in the buzz box.
2: Yeah.
0: What about yours?
2: Don't know.
0: This will be like one...
2: I think it's coastal. I think we can try and track it down. That'd be really fun.
0: It's like Find My Family.
2: That would be nice.
0: Find My Car Family.
2: Ancestry.com.
0: Well, how would you react if you saw it all beaten
2: up? I'd hug it. I'd be so... Oh.
0: In tears.
2: Oh, beaten?
0: Yeah, beaten up.
2: I'd be sad, but if it's still, like, drivable, if it's still alive, that would be more of a shock.
0: Contact exhibit if we can pimp my ride. Well, we've got a fully pimp ride here at Launceston GWM. Of course, it's the Aura 5. Come check it out for yourself. There's a heck of features with this one.
2: There is a heck of features.
0: There's a heck load of features.
2: A heck and heck.
0: You've got to check it out. It's the pinata of cars.
2: Now, you literally cannot miss us too, by the way. If you're driving down Invermay Road, we are smack bang on one of the main intersections there, right next to a big pie face sign, big
0: That's
2: GWM.
0: Right.
2: We're sitting out front. Give us a toot. Give us a wave.
0: A sensible toot, though. Like we like a careful toot. The boys. Yeah.
2: The boys, yeah.
0: Gave us a sensible nod.
2: Sensible nod. They didn't toot us.
0: Which we respect.
2: But they nodded.
0: Thank you very much, guys. Yeah, coming down 143 Invermay Road, we're going to inspect this car ourselves and see if it's worthy of our tick of approval, which I think we've done a ride around. I'm going to give it an early tick.
2: I'm so excited because I was obviously one of the first to drive it.
0: Yeah.
2: It's a good ride.
0: It smells amazing, too.
2: Yeah, it does. The new car smell.
0: That's all I could do. Mash around with the iPad screen up front.
2: Yeah.
0: And
2: you'll make it a lot of noise. It's like a roller coaster for you. You're a bad passenger.
0: Beautiful car. Check it
2: Very
0: out.
2: Very distracting.
0: 143 Invermay Road. It's Launceston GWM.
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0: Olivia Rodrigo, stupid song here on Chilly for your afternoon. It's Nick and Marcus. We're live here at Launceston GWM for the new Aura 5 here on 143 Invermay Road. Marcus, we've got a car right next to us that's stacked to the brim with balloons.
1: We do.
0: And it's looking pretty chonky.
1: And we don't know how many balloons are in the boot of this car. We're going to take a guess. G'day, Michael. How are you, mate? We're going to get Michael shortly, by the way.
0: Yep.
1: But in the back of this car, we have a bunch of balloons. It's a guessing game, like you would with jelly beans in a jar.
0: Yep.
1: If you can guess it, we've got some prizes to give away.
0: Right in front of us here, we've got the an armor all. It's pretty well a starter pack to clean your car.
1: Yeah,
0: it's got everything you need. I'm actually excited. We've got a heated travel blanket.
1: A heated travel blanket, which, what have we got? 12
0: it's beautiful.
1: Volt heated travel blanket.
0: It's a
1: soft fleece material.
0: What
1: Nick.
0: Else would you want? You wouldn't want metal material for a blanket. That's stupid. Although there is metal sheeting, that's an actual thing.
1: We've got a travel blanket, we've got a travel mug with heating function. Apparently everything just heats up.
0: And being Tassie, you want everything heated. So that's actually
1: universal phone holder, heated.
0: And it's universal. You
1: for
0: can
1: your
0: use
1: phone.
0: It anywhere
1: there
0: in the
1: go.
0: Universe. It's not just earth restricted. That's amazing.
1: What else we got here? Reusable air fresheners, smelly balls. Oh yeah. That's what it's called. I'm just
0: normally,
1: that's the one. Little trees. We've also got little trees.
0: Great. Little trees and smelly balls. I'm going to get the balloons.
1: What's this last one?
0: That's the cleaning pack.
1: The cleaning pack.
0: The cleaning drum.
1: Oh, armor all. Yeah, cool.
0: Come on down and check out this car.
1: It's a nice little pack.
0: Yeah, it's a great pack. And if you guess how many balloons, or you're at least the closest to guessing how many balloons are in this car, we're going to give you this whole thing.
1: That's
0: the
1: right.
0: The whole haul.
1: Come down, say hi, check out the Aura 5 while you're here. The car's unbelievable. I was lucky enough to drive this the other day.
0: I wasn't worried at all.
1: He was the passenger princess.
0: I felt really safe in your arms. I sat on your lap.
1: Seatbelt on.
0: But you were saying we had a guest before because we haven't even counted the balloons. We'll count them last thing of the day.
1: I thought I was, pretty close. I was looking around, maybe in the 30s, and then everyone else overshot.
0: I hate that you said, 6-7, because you know what? I actually think there could be 67 in there.
1: You don't truly believe that.
0: I do believe that. Okay. I reckon there's 67. Right. You think there's 30.
1: I think there's 32.
0: 32, right on the boat. Okay.
1: Yep.
0: We'll have to find out later on in the show, but right now, Blink 182, I miss you. Then we're getting Michael on. Chat more about this amazing car.
1: That's right.
0: It's cute. Launceston GWM, 143 Invermay Road. Nick and Marcus.
1: Give us a toot.
0: Right now.
1: When you drive past.
0: What about you?
1: Not that guy. Okay.
0: What about you?
1: Who?

0: Blink-182, I miss you. It's here on Chilli for your afternoon. Hope you're doing well. We're here live, Nick and Marcus, from Launceston GWM, 143 Invermay Road, for the new Aura 5. We've got Michael, who's a sales manager with us right now. G'day, Michael. How's your day going, mate?
1: Yeah, good, thanks.
0: I know this is kind of like later on for your day. This is our day just starting. This Aura 5 is just beginning its own journey as well, going into people's hands. I had an inspection of this on the website at GWM website. You can actually customise this car in so many different ways. Can you tell us more about the customisation with this car?
1: They're available in a variety of different colours,
0: yep,
1: and some unique colours at that. Today on Invermay Road, if you come down and check a few of them out, we have the Cute Cyan, we've got the Black, Pepper White,
0: yep,
1: and the new Misty Grey, which is a flat frozen colour. Looks really smart. And unfortunately, there's also a pink, which we just don't have on site today, but it would have been lovely.
0: Damn, all
2: your
0: the colours and flavours.
2: Your would have loved that.
0: Oh,
2: Nick.
0: Yeah. It would have
2: the
0: been,
2: pink one.
0: For some reason, it would have made its way into the lounge room. I don't know how, but it would be right next to the couch if it was a pink one.
2: Now, we were lucky enough to drive this one the other day.
1: Yes.
2: It's nice and smooth. It's a good ride.
1: Yeah,
2: there's
1: it actually is.
2: A lot of bells and whistles, but not to the point that I would say is overwhelming.
1: Yeah.
2: I've been in some... I've driven a hybrid prior to this. I've never driven full electric before. And I find that sometimes you can have just that little bit too much going on in front of you, especially on the windscreen.
1: Mm-hmm.
2: This one's really good, though. But did you want to talk us through some of the features that maybe the car includes that are...
1: Well, less is more. This got a lovely 14.6-inch screen.
2: Yep.
1: Very intuitive, easy to use. It's got all your 360 cameras. It's got it all.
2: Yeah.
1: Got the Apple CarPlay, wireless charging.
2: Yeah.
1: It's got it all. So, value for money, they're a terrific car. And they start from $33,990
0: yep.
1: drive away.
2: Wow.
0: So, with I know like people are often buying hybrid cars now. What makes fully electric an advantage?
1: The advantage, obviously, is you can power from your own home,
0: yep,
1: which is fantastic. There's a lot more charging stations, a lot more infrastructure coming into play now, so that's terrific.
0: It's cheaper to run, is it?
1: Yeah, that's correct.
0: Yeah,
1: a lot cheaper than combustion engines. That's
0: right, okay. Nah, that's the way to go, isn't it?
1: Yeah.
2: Especially in the midst of somewhat a fuel crisis, it is nice to have that sort of breath of fresh air with electric, and it is the way forward as well.
0: I was going to say, some kids start their journeys with fully electric Jeeps out the backyard just doing doughies, so it's great that even in adulthood you can experience a full electric. What other features have you... Because I know you've got, like, the big... A lot of cars have that big iPad-looking thing at the front of the car. What kind of added features are on that?
1: Which one's that, sorry?
0: They've got, like, the big... like, on the dashboard, you've got that iPad-looking screen, touch screen up front.
1: Yes.
0: What kind of features are on that? I know you've got the 360 camera. Are there any, like, additional features that people can expect?
1: Just very intuitive. You can change a lot of settings on the car, the lighting.
0: Yeah.
1: It's just fantastic.
0: Yeah.
1: You've got to experience it yourself.
0: Yeah.
2: Safety sensors and everything like that as well. You get too close to a certain object and it'll tell you things like that.
1: Spot on.
2: It's fantastic.
0: That's a perfect
2: car. Honestly, we didn't have this back in the day when I was learning to drive. You just had to, like, hope for the best, but you were scraping and scratching everything as you learned to drive. Nowadays, the car can basically talk to you, which is amazing.
0: Michael, we're going to have to inspect this car further on throughout the day, and I think... Marcus and I are going to have a challenge for you. Not for you, but you're going to kind of judge us based on our challenge.
1: Happy to do that.
0: We're going to try and sell the car to you based on our knowledge that we developed through the day. So, and you're going to be the judge. That'll be on later on today. Mike, thanks for joining us. We'll catch up a bit later on, mate.
1: Thanks, guys.
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0: 3i Blind, Sammy Charm live here on Chilli for your afternoon. It's Nick and Marcus here live from Launceston GWM. It's on 143 Invermay Road here in Invermay, of course, for the new Aura 5. We've got Dylan from GMW. G'day, Dill. How you doing, mate?
1: Oh, I'm very well, guys. Thanks for having me.
0: Now, Dill, this is an amazing car. Marcus got to drive it the other day. I got to watch him drive it. But more importantly, I got to experience the passenger princess life of this.
2: You did.
0: Can you tell us more about the Aura 5 and what makes this... Because is this the first all-electric car that GWM has done?
1: It isn't the first one. We did have a previous hatch version before this one here, but yep. This is the first SUV that they've done with the
2: full electric.
0: So I'm guessing this is the Aura 5, so there must have been an Aura 4. What's the upgrades from the Aura 4 that to make this one the 5?
1: No, well, they actually skipped the 4. It was actually an Aura 3. So
0: we like an iPhone.
1: Did away with the 4, didn't want a bar of it, and just gone straight to 5.
2: That's a flex, if anything.
1: I know. Yeah. I don't know the thought process behind it, but it's worked. So it's got launched a couple of months ago.
0: Yeah.
1: Obviously the official launch with you guys here today, which is great.
2: Yep.
1: But I suppose what it's really sort of resonating with people is the price.
0: Yeah.
1: Price is massive. The range as well.
0: Mm-hmm.
1: So So to get 435, but we're actually seeing them get well over 500. So the range itself is a big key point. Also the colour.
0: You got so many colours. I'm just checking out on the website. Like, you can customise your own car, which is awesome.
2: I'm gonna ask something here. I don't know if you can answer this. How many kilometres can you roughly get on a car like this before you have to charge it?
1: So what's rated is 435 kilometres.
2: But
1: what we're even seeing is they're going well past 500.
2: Really?
1: Yeah, so with a full charge, obviously charging as well, a lot more easier to do now too, which is probably why they're getting so popular.
0: Who tests how far it can actually go? Is it like, does Kramer from Seinfeld come in and just like see how far he can drive from that one episode, or is it just like this is what's reported back to you guys?
1: It's what's reported back. So with the testings, I'm not too sure on what they do too much with the testings, whether or not they just drive it and basically whenever it just shuts down, that's sort of when they're like, nah, we'll call it there. I'm not 100% sure, but no, that's sort of what we're sort of getting feedback from.
0: That's awesome.
1: Yeah, it's good, and it's usually the other way around that, you advertise something and you expect a little bit less.
0: Yeah.
1: But this is actually more, so we're advertising at 4:30 and it's passing that too, which is great, really.
2: And at that price point, that's massive. I mean, I've got some friends that have electric cars. They're only basically getting to Hobart before they have to charge up again. Do you know what I mean? So moving forward, the models, they're trying to get more mileage out of these now, aren't they?
1: Oh, 100%. And it's only really scratching the surface. When these got launched, they've just been insanely popular.
2: Yeah.
1: And just the battery with it all as well. We're seeing it just improve constantly. So pretty exciting to be a part of.
2: Plus, more and more charging stations popping up as we speak as well. And again, it is the future. We are moving forward with that. And it's just so much more efficient and cheap to run.
1: Yeah, definitely. And even if, as you said, if you're doing a long trip and just charging-wise, you can be basically down to nearly empty, get up to 80% in 20 minutes of charge.
0: Wow. That's actually pretty decent, isn't it?
1: Yeah, absolutely. So,
0: Now, I know you can book in a test drive and it's... we would condone you do it because you can go into the draw for a Noss & Co prize pack, which is, if you don't know what Noss & Co is, it's a bunch of like hand painted ceramics.
2: I was just checking this out. Yeah, there's like, there's dinner sets, you've got mugs, we've got vases. It's awesome, yeah.
0: So, how do you book in a test drive? Do you have to come in store, or is it something you can do online?
1: No. So, a couple of different ways. As said, obviously, foot traffic here. We're located at 143 Invermay Road. That's always a good way to do it.
0: Yeah.
1: But then, certainly give us a call. Email, all those sort of things.
0: Yeah.
1: All you got to do is just test drive one of these awesome cars and go on the running to, I think it's $750 pack.
0: Yeah, something like that. No, it's massive, especially for Noss & Co. I mean, you can definitely get a handful of things, and not only that, but count the balloons that are in the back of this boot because you can go in the draw for another prize pack that we've got going on.
2: Have you had a look in the boot to see how many balloons are in there, roughly?
1: I haven't. No.
0: it's like
2: if you can see the top of the balloons there.
1: You've done a pretty good job there.
2: Yeah, it's not bad.
1: There's a lot in there.
0: But Dill, have a think. There might be some smaller balloons in there, water balloon size.
2: Give us an educated guess and we'll see how close you are. Just like a shot in the dark, almost.
1: Well, I think it took you like 20 minutes to blow all the stuff, so...
0: I just
2: based
0: got little
2: on
0: ones.
2: That.
1: Yeah, so based on that,
2: 180 Ooh. Balloons.
0: Yeah, remember there's small ones in there.
1: There's got to be a lot of water balloons.
0: Yeah.
1: On that.
0: Dill, I like your guess.
1: What's the prize, though? When am I going to win?
2: What you see in front of you here, we've
3: got, it's what you get.
2: That's right. It's a full, like a car kit, basically. A travel mug, we've got a phone holder, we've got a 12-volt heated travel blanket. There's the Armor All, what is the Armor All again?
3: It's like a car cleaner.
2: Oh, it's like your wash and wax and your windscreen wash and cleansing wipes, everything like that.
3: Comes in clutch.
2: Yeah, just
3: when
2: a
3: you
2: big old
3: it.
2: Car pack.
3: So you score that if you guess correctly, or at least you're the closest. But not only that, come test a car to drive out today, the new Aura 5, and you go into the draw for a Noss & Co pack. 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
0: 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This is your news now.
8: Good afternoon, I'm Judy Augustine. A task force will rapidly investigate following an AI agent accessing an Australian government website. It's been revealed an OpenAI agent got into the Medicare Statistics Reporting Service portal back in June, with the company notifying the federal government 3 months later. It's believed no personal or patient data has been compromised, but Acting PM Richard Miles has called the incident utterly unacceptable.
9: The agent of the AI model engaged in what's described as misaligned behaviour and engaged in an unauthorised access of that portal in order to gain the information.
8: Despite the modest rise in unemployment rates, the Reserve Bank is still likely to increase rates next week. The latest figures show the rate at 4.6%, the highest since November 2021. But experts say it would need to go up to 5% to have any effect on inflation. The number of full-time jobs dropped by 6,000, which was offset by 46,000 part-time jobs. Nurses and midwives at the North West Regional Hospital will join their colleagues at the Royal Hobart and Launceston General Hospitals in escalating industrial action. That's as they continue waiting for the state government to provide an updated wages and conditions agreement. ANMF Secretary Emily Shepherd said negotiations had been ongoing since April, with the previous agreement expired as of July.
10: Initially, the phase one of that campaign of industrial action will include vendors wearing campaign materials like T-shirts, badges, bandanas. It will also include them speaking to the media, their patients and families about the challenges that they're experiencing in their workplace.
8: Earlier this week, Tasmania's health minister said it was hoped a fair and affordable agreement would be reached soon. Amid increasing cost of living pressures, more Aussies are skipping the cafe. 3 in 4 say they're making more coffees at home. According to Canstar, more than half of Australians reckon investing in a coffee machine will pay for itself by the 6-month mark. And tickets for this year's Taste of Tasmania Festival on Hobart's waterfront are officially on sale for the general public. Last year, more than 98,000 people attended the event across its 8 days. This year's event runs from December 27 until January 3rd.
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8: Sport news now, and the Lions have held a closed training session in Melbourne today, with star Lachie Neale spotted running drills as he awaits another tribunal decision tonight. Brisbane are looking to appeal a decision that could see him miss Saturday's grand final. Meanwhile, the Dockers are Melbourne-born ahead of the grand final. Both sides will have a captain's run tomorrow after the parade. And fans are being encouraged to get in quick, with tickets to the Tasmania Jewels 11 home games now on sale. It's their debut season, the first game set to be played at MyState Bank Arena against Geelong Venom on August 15. CEO Trent Jacobs said it would be great to see seats completely filled before every home game. That's the latest news and sport. I'm Judy Augustine.
0: 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Explore Snowy River Launceston's full range at 6 Gaddy Street, Western Junction. Less than a kilometre from the airport. Chile's 3-day forecast.
11: It is 18 degrees in Launceston currently. We do have a partly cloudy day. Slight chance of showers expected in the evening with some winds reaching up to 20k throughout the day and a top of 22 degrees. Tomorrow for your Friday, top of 21 degrees, partly cloudy, medium chance of showers in the morning and afternoon. And for your Saturday, a top of 16 degrees with a high chance of showers and a cloudy day.
12: A top of 20 today in Scottsdale. It's going to be mostly cloudy with light winds throughout going through the late afternoon. Clearing shower tomorrow and a top of 19. And rain and 14 on the way for your Saturday. It is currently sitting at 17 degrees.
11: And 16 degrees in St. Helens there. Partly cloudy day, slight chance of showers at night, and 20 kilometre to 25 kilometre winds coming through in the late afternoon. For your Friday, top of 22 degrees, medium chance of showers there. And Saturday with a top of 15 degrees, high chance of showers and snow falling above 900 metres.
12: 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It's Nick and Marcus on at a different time today for a very special occasion, the Aura 5.
11: That's right. If you weren't sick of us in the mornings, well, guess what?
12: We're adapting. We're evolving. We're going every time of the day,
11: we're
12: baby.
11: We're here for your afternoons, and we're here on Invermay Road outside of GWM. You cannot miss us. If you're driving past, give us a little honk.
12: A safety honk, though.
11: A safety honk.
12: Just make sure we're okay.
11: Please,
12: any
11: be safe.
12: Safety honks? No. That's all right. That's fine.
11: Behind us, we have 5 beautiful Aura 5s. They are lined up all in a very like an array of colours, a very beautiful array of colours.
12: It's like the Pink Floyd album, the triangle one with all the colours on it.
11: It is. Know? What's that one called again?
12: Dark Side of the Moon.
11: Oh, that's right. It's a really famous album.
12: Yeah, and these are going to be famous cars as well. Marcus, you actually got to drive the green machine out the back there.
11: That's right, the green machine. This is the all-electric Aura 5 at GWM. We did get to drive this one around the other day for some promo videos, and we had a lot of fun with it. It's a safe drive. It's really smooth.
12: Yep.
11: Really really easy, very comfortable, and there's bells and whistles, but not in, to the point that it's overwhelming.
12: But you can add bells and whistles onto it.
11: As you can. Fully customizable, should I say.
12: Yep.
11: There's a lot you can do with this car, and the price point is the big talking point at the moment, isn't it?
12: Yeah, this is massive. Not only that, but we should say, if you go on down here, you can pull up right in front of us and have a guess, stab in the dark, about how many balloons are in the back of the car next
11: to us. We've stuffed one of them with balloons.
12: Yeah.
11: Like, it is the jelly bean jar of balloon counting.
12: Yeah, it's super fun. Like, I've been looking at it and just, like, admiring it.
11: The guesses are ranging from a dangerously low 32, which is my guess, and then we've got, we've had Dylan here from GDO. So, yeah, 100 and what?
12: 130, I thought, something like that.
11: Yeah, there's a...
12: There's little balloons.
11: Bit of a variance in the guesses on the balloons here.
12: Do that and have a guess at that, and also test drive a car today for your chance to go into the $750 Noss & Co.
11: Draw.
12: A prize pack.
11: If you want to, Noss & Co. prize pack, which is like your vases, your dinner sets, your mugs.
12: All glorious.
11: You name it. Very, very nice.
12: Very neat.
11: All handmade. Looks awesome.
12: Yeah. Come on down, test drive a car, and guess how many balloons as well. Lil Nas X now, that's what I want. Here on Chilli for your afternoon.
11: Keep those honks coming. Honk you for Chilli.
12: Right now.
11: Right now. Go. Do it. You in the white.

0: 17 minutes past two. Nick and Marcus live here from Launceston GWM, 143 Invermay Road. Invermay, it's here on Chile. And look, Marcus, glorious day. Come on down here. You don't get a better day than
1: just like
0: today.
1: A nice, gentle breeze. Like, it's a perfect spring day. Not too hot, not too cold.
0: Now, the Aura 5 doesn't come with sails to sail along with the breeze. But what it does have is it can actually drive.
1: That's
0: it
1: right.
0: It doesn't need wind.
1: A car like this really sells itself, if I can be honest with you. But we want to add some flavour to the sales pitch today, don't we?
0: Interesting that you brought up it can sell itself.
1: Yeah.
0: Because sometimes it can't. And maybe the words of a professional needs to be in the ears of the people.
1: There's the horn. Thank you.
0: So what we were thinking,
1: yep,
0: based on all of our knowledge of selling stuff.
1: Yeah, we're clearly experts at this point.
0: We would like to get Michael out here.
1: Yep. Sales manager, try
0: and sell the car to him. Yes. And he knows how to sell a car. Like, that's his job. So he's going to judge us based on how we can sell the car to him.
1: Yeah.
0: And I'm nervous because I don't...
1: We haven't really thought this through, have we?
0: No.
1: So what we'll do is we'll individually try and sell the car to Michael.
0: Yep.
1: And then afterwards, we'll get him to jump back on a mic at some point, and he can give him some time to process, and he can sit down and say, you know what, for example, I felt more compelled to buy the car because of what Nick said.
0: Yeah, yeah.
1: Nick's the winner. We'll do it that way.
0: And I think that's how we'll go down.
1: Yep.
0: I don't know how I'm going to do it, but I feel like magic's about to happen a bit later on. Chloe, can we actually put up a story or something with Marcus and I, and can we get the people to judge who they would trust to sell a car to them more?
1: You're setting yourself up to fail here, Nick.
0: Never do. You're getting ahead of yourself.
1: That's the least trustworthy moustache I've ever seen.
0: I can shave it off today. If I win today,
1: yeah,
0: I will shave the mow off. If you win...
1: Yep.
0: If you win, I'll shave my mow off.
1: And
0: if I win, you shave all your beard off. Or your head.
1: Or do I just shave my mow off and leave the rest of the beard? Look Amish.
0: Oh, gosh. You'll be living in your own Amish paradise after that.
1: All right,
0: that.
1: That's what we're doing?
0: Yep.
1: Wait, you want to shave my whole beard off?
0: Yeah, whole beard or your head.
1: Oh, look, about 10 years old. We don't want this.
0: You'll finally match my age.
1: Oh, no. I've really got to sell this car today.
0: That's amazing to me. New one from Miley. Bass Persuades here on Chile. Good afternoon.
1: You know this by now. Horses are gone, forgetting there's a world when this record is on.

0: New one from Miley, Bass Persuades, here on Chilli for your afternoon. 143 Invermay Road is where you can find us at Launceston GWM for the new Aura 5. It's Nick and Marcus with you. And Marcus, we got Michael out here. Michael is one of the sales reps here, sales manager, and he's going to judge how we sell a car to him, the new Aura 5 to him.
1: Why am I nervous about this?
0: I don't know why. It's because it's so out of our depth to do something like this. Like,
1: Michael, please don't judge us too harshly.
0: Don't judge us based on personality, just how we sell it to you. And looks, that's, we don't want that.
1: Okay.
0: All right, we've got a rock, paper, scissors. We've got Michael already out here.
1: Okay.
0: Rock, paper, scissors.
1: Yep.
0: Are we going rock? We never know. Rock, paper, scissors.
1: Reveal.
0: Okay.
1: Yep.
0: All right. Rock, paper, scissors, reveal. Oh, the microphone.
1: Microphone wins.
0: Paper wraps around microphone, so I win.
1: That doesn't work.
0: You
1: okay,
0: guys
1: go again. You ready?
0: Rock, paper, scissors, microphone. Rock, paper, scissors, shoot. Rock, paper, scissors, shoot.
1: Yes.
0: So I'm going to go first. All right.
1: Okay.
0: I'm going to sell a car to Michael on the way next.
2: 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Never sounded so good. So good. 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

0: Someone like you, it's Adele, here on Chilli for your afternoon. We're here at Launceston GWM for the new Aura 5. It's Nick and Marcus with you. And we got Jade from GWM as well with us. Talk more about this beautiful car. G'day, Jade. How you doing, mate?
1: Very well, thank you. How are you?
0: Very good, thank you. Now, the brand of GWM, like the I haven't really
2: just give us the story
0: before. Yeah, seems very new. Is it a very new brand?
1: Well, Great Wall Motors, which is GWM, was actually around 17 years ago.
0: Yeah.
1: Not a great product, to be honest.
0: Yeah.
1: Utes mainly.
0: Yep.
1: They've gone away sort of and come back to the market in the last 4 years.
0: Mm-hmm. Kind of rebranded, did they? Or?
1: Rebranded, got their cars right, suited for the Australian market.
0: Yep. Yep.
1: And, you know, in the last 2 years, they've gone from sort of number 20 market share in Australia to they currently sit at number 7.
0: Wow.
1: Nationally, and have got high hopes to be number 5.
0: Wow.
1: Or better in the next 2 to 3 years. So
2: what they're a reset very, that was.
1: Yeah. Very progressive. Absolutely. Yeah.
0: Someone had a good idea.
2: Yeah.
0: Someone had a
2: Sometimes
0: brilliant
2: you've
0: idea.
2: Just got to go back to the drawing board, don't you? And the range is incredible. And again, I've had a test drive of one of these Aura 5s recently myself. But where have we started with the range and sort of progressed to where we are now? Tell us more about that if you can.
1: Well, we've had the brand ourselves for the last, say, 2 years.
2: Yep. Yep.
1: And in the last 12 months... I think 12 months ago we had, say, 6 variants.
2: Sure. Yep.
1: Different drivetrains, so hybrid, there was petrol. Today it sits at just under 30.
0: Wow. Yeah, wow.
1: Different options. So there's half a dozen different models, 8 different models, but there's different drivetrains. So petrol, you've got hybrid options, you've got plug-in hybrid options.
0: Yeah.
1: There's diesel options. Yeah. There's utes, jeez. There's... you know, tank 500s, tank 300s. There's talk of tank 700 coming out in the next 12 months to the Australian market, which will have a V8.
2: Yeah, there we are.
0: Now, that's a number I can get around, a letter and a number association. Now, this is brilliant. We're doing the Aura 5 today. Do you remember your first car, though?
1: My first car, yeah, I do. That was a 1973 Galant.
0: Yeah, wow. Right. Now, yeah. From the Galant to the Aura 5, what features do you wish you had that the Aura 5 has that you wish the Galant had?
1: Well, it's pretty tough as a L plater and a P plater to, in the Tassie winter, to demist the windscreen.
0: Yeah.
1: So
0: yeah.
1: I'd use the back of the hand and try.
0: Oh, yeah.
1: So
0: I do a lot of friction with the palm of my hand of a morning and try and weigh my way around that.
2: I was saying to Nick the other morning that just how good a lot of the newest generation has it with learning to drive now. I mean, we were out in some absolute bombs growing up and learning to drive, and it was like fight or flight almost.
1: Yeah, 100%.
2: Very comfortable driving now as a learner.
1: Yeah, everything was a manual pretty much.
2: Yep. Yep.
1: And then autos got introduced. I'm a bit older than you guys, but certainly manuals, you'd have clutches slipping, you'd have... linkages on the column of the 3 on the tree manual.
0: Very sensitive cars too. You have to be really precise with it.
1: Now it's certainly come a long way.
0: Yeah, definitely. Now this is fully electric. That's an advantage in itself, isn't it? Fully electric.
1: Yeah. Well, I think the Australian market and certainly the Tasmanian market since the pressure on the fuel prices in the last sort of 8 months. Mm-hmm. We've seen a real shift from people that were looking to get into electric to actually taking the plunge and going for it.
0: Yep.
1: It is the future, and we're proud that GWM is part of that and wants to be integral in the Australian market and Tasmanian market.
2: Yeah. I think it's a no-brainer, honestly. We're at the price point of $33,990, you know, with the reliability that you have and for the vehicle for what it is, as well as it being far more affordable and efficient now with electric and moving forward with that, again, like I say, no-brainer, just being more affordable to move forward with, isn't it?
1: Yeah, the affordability, the tech they put in them, the safety tech, you know, the goodies as well.
0: Yeah,
1: oh,
0: we love
1: people
0: goodies.
1: Love. Yeah, absolutely. You know, your big screens and your plush interiors. Yep. People love that.
2: Yep.
1: And to be able to get into something like that for $33,990 with a 7-year warranty, 8-year battery warranty as well.
0: That's like a steal. It's like right next to stealing it.
1: Yeah, it's certainly upset the market. You know, your traditional Japanese... and Korean sort of manufacturers are certainly under the pressure.
2: Yep.
1: Which is good for the consumer, good for those that a bit of competition.
2: Yeah.
1: It drives the market in a positive way for those guys.
0: Well, that's amazing. Check it out for yourself, actually.
2: That's right. If you're in the market, come on down. This is the time to do it.
0: And right now is the time to test drive the car, because you can score yourself a Noss & Co prize pack. I believe it's valued at $750. So this is absolutely nuts. Go try it out for yourself. And, Jade, thank you very much for joining us and telling us more about the brand.
1: Thanks for helping out, and thanks for being part of it.
0: Thanks for watching us throw blueberries in each other's mouth as well. We do apologise.
2: Thanks for letting us be ourselves.
0: We appreciate it.
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0: Alex Warren, passenger here on Chilli for your afternoon. We're here live. It's Nick and Marcus from Launceston GWM, 143 Invermay Road. Now, we've got Michael from GWM right now with us to kind of critique how we actually go with trying to sell him the car. Now, Marcus, we've got a minute each to try and sell him this this bad boy.
1: We do.
0: What we're going to do, I think, Michael, we might get up and go roam with this one because I want to be near the car as I sell it to you.
1: Michael, before we get out there, how do you think we're going to go with this? Hang on. Oop. Yeah, go
2: there.
1: There we go.
2: I have no idea.
0: Neither do I.
2: It'd be good for a laugh anyway. Either
1: way. Makes three of us.
0: Neither do I. So I reckon, Marcus, do you want to take my position in the helm?
1: Yeah, I'll take that. You guys go for a roam.
0: Yeah, let's go up to a car.
1: Go sell that car. Sell a car.
0: It'll be easier.
1: Get your commission.
0: It's my mission to get my commission. All right. So Chloe's got the timer. 1 minute. Marcus, you say go when you're ready.
1: Yep.
0: And we're out front of this bad boy already.
1: I need to know, Nick, are you ready?
0: I was born ready.
1: Okay, here we go. Three, two, one, go.
0: Michael, now, what you see is what you get is usually the expression that you hear with a car like this. But it's not, because what you see is more than you get. I mean, there's more in it as you get more into it. Michael, come over here. Mirrors, primo shape. Not a scary shape at all. You look into the side, you're not scared by what's behind you. Actually, you're intimidating, really. Now, you look inside, you feel safe and secure, like you're in the arms of a polar bear, but a friendly one, a very friendly polar bear. Not only that, but you feel like you got bodyguards. You're safe, like a celebrity. And you feel like a celebrity in this car. What's the time?
1: No.
0: 50 seconds. 15. All right. 15 seconds. Four wheels. That's pretty good. Probably a spare one in the back. We can add that on for free if you want. And I'm going to give it to you for free. Done. Time's up.
1: What?
0: Michael, wow. Let's go back to the panel.
1: Wow.
0: Let's go. That was amazing. Round of applause, everyone. Thank you. Thank you. Everyone's applauding. That's great.
1: That was horrible.
0: What do you mean that was horrible?
1: Are we going to chuck mine in the next?
0: We'll chuck yours in the next. You got 3 minutes to prepare.
1: Okay. That sounds
0: Michael,
1: good.
0: Can we get your thoughts real quick?
1: Just a quick analysis on how you think he might have gone there, Michael.
0: Michael, I'm going to take a quick walk.
1: Yeah.
0: A decompression walk.
1: How do you think he went?
3: Really well. I believe there's opportunity at GWM as a salesman.
1: Yep.
0: Wow.
3: So fantastic.
0: You were a bit blown away.
1: It was the line about the polar bear, wasn't it?
3: It was. It really got me.
1: Yeah.
0: Yep. Okay. Safe in a polar bear, but protected as it claws away your victims. That's pretty good.
1: Okay.
0: Plus, I was going to give it to you for free.
3: Well, there is that, yes.
0: That's a big plus.
1: That sounds like a big no-no in the salesman world. I don't know. I'm no expert on sales, but I say giving something away for free is probably not the way to go.
0: But I sold it, didn't I? 100% off.
1: All right. I will have a crack at this next. We'll go to some music now, and I'll see how I go on the second attempt.
0: Yeah. All right.
1: Thanks, Michael.
0: More chat music.

0: Calvin Harris, Feel So Close here on Chilly View Afternoon. G'day, it's Nick and Marcus. We're here at 143 Invermay Road, Invermay, for Launceston GWM's new Aura 5. Now, Marcus, before the song, I made an attempt at selling Michael the new Aura 5.
1: He was blown away, purely blown away, actually.
0: He was stunned and shocked and everything that falls under the word of surprised. Now it's your shot. You get a minute to try and sell Michael the car.
1: One minute. All right. No, I can do this.
0: Chloe, give him a second.
1: I'm pretty confident.
0: Give him 1 second. Okay. All right. Marcus, 3, 2, 1. Sell, baby, sell.
1: Michael, is it Marcus? Nice to meet you, mate. Come on through. Take a look at this one. Do you know what are you? 6'1", 6'2"? And you know what? The best thing about being 6'2 is you can get into this car. You are not going to hit your head on this. It's going to sit right with you. Your head's not going to be touching the ceiling. And look at that. The beautiful cyan colour. It actually brings out the colour of your eyes. Beautiful blue eyes that you have there. I also noticed, Michael, that you're wearing a wedding ring. You're a family man. Is that right? That's right. Well, a family man must know that safety is always an option, and safety always comes first. Mm. A car like this, like it's as safe as they get. It's got all the safety features that you need. You're going to walk away with this. Any one of these Aura 5s, starting range at $33,990. How does it sound to you?
0: Fake price.
1: Honestly, mate, you're a good-looking fella too. And you know what? A good-looking fella should be driving around a car like this. It's got plenty of space. It means that you're holding parties, you're very popular.
0: 8 seconds,
1: You're going to have a lot of people be able to fit in this car to all the parties. You can be dead.
0: You can even get driven around. You bored us to death. Come over here. All right, it's all wrapped up. Michael, take a seat. Yeah, I thought you did all right.
1: I mean,
0: you've got a slightly browner nose. Your brand nose, Michael. I was being honest with facts, Michael.
1: The funny thing is, Nick, I don't care what you think.
0: We only care what Michael thinks. Michael, let's get your thoughts on Marcus's sale to you, big pitch, and then after the new sport and weather next, we'll get your final verdict on who won.
1: He's done it again.
2: There we go. There's a mic.
1: Can't get the sales pitch right or the mic.
0: All right, go on.
2: Well, I believe the tables are turned. That was really, really good. I'm sorry, Marcus.
0: Oh.
2: We've got a winner.
1: Straight up.
2: A lot of thoughts had gone into the presentation.
0: Yeah, look, I disagree.
1: Nick, it's about getting to know the client. It's about getting to know their needs.
0: Yeah, but you're talking more like...
2: He was on a bit of a whim, you were.
0: What about the polar bear bit? You remember the polar bear?
2: It was good, but it wasn't quite as good.
0: Think of the polar bears. Nice, warm, snuggly. We'll come back to it. If you think I won, you're more than welcome to just...
1: He's not going
0: to
1: change his mind.
0: More than happy if you change your mind.
2: Nah, it's cemented. No, right. Yeah, I think Marcus won in that respect.
1: That job that you offered him, is that...
2: That's null and void. Yeah.
0: Okay. All right. Well, thank you very much for judging us, Michael. I know Marcus won that. I wanted to give him that one. Boosts his power. A little bit.
1: Yeah. Okay.
0: I just felt like you had none, and now you got 1%. No, well done. Thanks, Michael, for joining us and judging us very fairly.
2: Thanks, guys. Unfairly.
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0: 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This is your news now.
1: Good afternoon, I'm Judy Augustine. The acting PM says an AI agent which accessed a government website engaged in misaligned behaviour. Medicare's statistics reporting panel was accessed back in June by an open AI agent. The federal government was notified by email 3 months later. Fortunately, no personal information has been compromised, but Richard Miles says a task force has been set up to investigate further.
2: No individual's medical data was accessed here. The system itself has not been in any way compromised. So the impact of this event is minor, but it is a very serious incident.
1: Days after their Royal Hobart and Launceston General Hospital counterparts voted in favour of industrial action, nurses and midwives at the Northwest Regional Hospital have done the same. ANMF Secretary Emily Shepherd says members are disappointed they haven't received a new wages and conditions agreement, with negotiations ongoing since April and the old agreement now expired.
3: And the longer the government take to actually make an offer to members, the longer our members are working in that environment with inadequate resources, and the longer that members feel that they're not able to deliver the care that they would like to be able to deliver to patients.
1: Earlier this week, the Health Minister said negotiations were continuing in good faith. Premier Jeremy Rockliffe is still fielding questions on public sector job cuts after it was announced 140 Building Tasmania jobs were due to be axed. He said the public sector workforce needed to be reduced by 1,800 over the next 5 years.
4: We are focusing on vacant positions firstly, then redeployment, and then voluntary redundancy thirdly. We recognise that we need to work through this in a very measured way, but a very sensitive way as well.
1: Tasmanians will soon be able to book their campsites through a new online system. From November 3, the new system will be in operation, starting with campsite bookings. It will later allow bookings for walking and cave tours and other experiences. It'll only apply to sites which already require a booking fee. No bookings will be needed for sites which are already free. Those at Shelley Point Beaumaris in the state's northeast are urged to be on the lookout after a shark was spotted 100 metres from the shore. Police are urging swimmers and those in boats to be vigilant. And Kylie Minogue says she'll try not to get emotional when she performs at the AFL Grand Final on Saturday. The pop star admits she'll be trying to hold it together.
5: They're getting a show, they're getting a Melbourne girl performing in a hometown, which is wild to me. And there's some little parts of the surprises in the show which I can't share with you.
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1: Sport news now, and Northern VFL product Brandon Leary will line up for the Tasmania Devils for the halftime sprint at the AFL Grand Final on Saturday. It'll be the first time Tassie's been represented during the Dash. The Sprint Winners Junior Football Club will receive $5,000. And the Brisbane Lions have confirmed Simon Black will be their Premiership Cup presenter if they take the win over Fremantle in Saturday's AFL Grand Final. Black was a triple Premiership player and is in the club's Hall of Fame. And if they win, will walk on stage to present the cup to coach Chris Fagan and co-captains Harris Andrews, Josh Dunkley and Hugh McCluggage. That's the latest news and sport. I'm Judy Augustine.
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6: Got a microphone here. Here we go. We're going to go to weather.
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6: This second.
7: Thank you so much for the heads up there, Nick. I really, really appreciate it. Hey, it's currently sitting at 19 degrees in Launceston. For your Thursday, it is a top of 22 degrees. A partly cloudy day. Slight chance of showers expected in the evening and winds reaching up to 20 k's there. For your Friday, we do have a top of 21 degrees, partly cloudy, medium chance of showers in the morning. And Saturday with a top of 16 and a high chance of showers there in the afternoon.
6: And would you look at your eyes? They match this big, beautiful day, don't they? And the wedding ring really captures it all. You're a family man, right?
7: You're so upset about that.
6: No, I'm not. I feel happy. Happy for you. Top of 20 today in Scottsdale. It's going to be throughout the day, light winds, and it's going to be partly cloudy for the rest of the day as well. Clearing shower, top of 19 tomorrow. 14 rain on the way Saturday. It's currently sitting at 18 degrees.
7: And it is 16 degrees in St. Helens currently. Top of 21 expected on the way. Partly cloudy day. Slight chance of showers at night, and 20-kilometre winds coming throughout this day as well. Friday, top of 22 degrees expected. Partly cloudy, medium chance of showers. And Saturday, with rain expected. High chance of those showers, in fact, in the morning, and snow falling above 900 metres.
6: G'day, it's Nick and Marcus. We're live here from Launceston GWM for the new Aura 5. It's right here on 143 Invermay Road. And look, on the way, Marcus, I do have a little Aura 5, a GWM quiz for you. So you managed to be able to sell the car to Michael. And I think based on your knowledge now, and you did very well, but will you do well on the quiz that I've got set up for you?
7: I didn't make one mention of the specs of the vehicle itself.
6: Didn't need to. It sold itself.
7: It was all about the person.
6: It was a big goodie bag. That's what it is. We're going to do a little quiz for you a little bit later on. And not only that, but get on down here and test drive an Aura car, Aura 5 for yourself, because you can go into the draw to win a Noss & Co. $750 prize pack.
7: Which, if you look at it like that, is a double prize, because not only do you go in the draw for the prize pack, but the prize itself is getting to test drive this thing in the first place.
6: Absolutely nuts. Like, just do it.
7: Just do it for yourself.
6: Shia LaBeouf, just do it.
8: Do yourself a favor.
6: Come on, pat yourself on the back. Get on down here.

0: stuff from Cyril. It's Breathless here on Chilli for your afternoon. Launceston GWM is where you can find us, 143 Invermay Road for the new Aura 5. It is Nick and Marcus, and we do have a bunch of balloons in the boot of the car right next to us. And I believe... Oh, I thought you were hiding, Marcus. No. I thought you were playing, like, let's play Where's Wally around
1: Where's
0: the car
1: Marcus?
0: Yard.
1: There he is. No, I am walking amongst the Aura 5s at the moment. I was just checking out the colours and the kits and the fit-outs.
0: It's
1: really
0: amazing,
1: nice.
0: Isn't it?
1: The leather seats in this one. This one's, like, a beautiful black.
0: Yeah.
1: And the white leather interior inside. It's actually tidy.
0: Well,
1: like, this is so nice.
0: I was saying to Michael, I like that grey matte one out the back there. Like, it's actually such a nice, like, it looks sleek.
1: I haven't seen cars like this before.
0: No.
1: That finish is really nice, isn't it?
0: Marcus, lick it.
1: Nah, I'm not going to. All right, I just didn't. No, I wasn't going
0: to. Can you come have a look at the balloons?
1: Well,
0: in the
1: I just
0: back
1: did
0: there?
1: A count of the balloons in the back of the car. So I did like a rough count. I know I'm definitely not on.
0: Well, you said I'm 30 off. To start off with.
1: Yeah, I said, 32 was my guess. Yep. And I'm increasingly less confident on that one now.
0: More?
1: I would say more.
0: And none of them have popped.
1: That we know of, yeah.
0: We're establishing the rule of if a balloon popped,
1: yeah,
0: then that counts towards the end
1: it
0: total.
1: It does. That's all part of the
0: popped.
1: All part of the mystique of the balloon car, as it were.
0: You can hop on our socials, hop on the Instagram, because we got a photo of the back of the car with all the balloons. Have a guess on the gram. Let us know, because then you go into the draw for this amazing car pack
1: that we've
0: got in front of
1: it's
0: us.
1: It's like the jelly bean jar. If you guess how many balloons are in this car, you can win yourself, what do we got here? 12-volt travel mug with heating function.
0: Beautiful.
1: We've got the car kit, the gift bucket with all your cleaning products.
0: Brilliant.
1: We've got the smelly balls. There we go. Yes, that's what it says, Amanda, before you hit me.
0: No, it's legit smelly balls.
1: We have a phone holder. We've also got the heated travel blanket, all to go with it as well. If you want to win that, come and guess how many balloons are in the car. And while you're here, come and do a test drive.
0: That's right.
1: Because you also win a $750 Noss & Co. pack of, like, what is that, like kitchenware?
0: Yeah, it's all your
1: mugs,
0: ceramics.
1: Vases. It's nice.
0: Especially designed ceramics. Which
1: beautiful ceramics.
0: Beautiful. Come on down. Check it out for yourself. Check out the story. If you're not following the Instagram, get on that. Go follow that at Chilli FM. Marcus, what's your favourite colour of car?
1: I keep looking at this. Like, I just like simple. I'm a classic man. I like a nice black.
0: Yeah.
1: With the white interior. It is very, very sleek.
0: It's like
1: Knight
0: Rider.
1: You do not eat McDonald's in this thing.
0: Well, I think that's how you christen a car.
1: No.
0: You take it through the McDonald's.
1: Traditionally, that's not how people christen cars, Nick.
0: That's the way I do it. Macca's drive through before anything else. And I'd say a lot of people agree.
1: I'm sure.
0: How would you do it?
1: No.
0: Huh? You're stumbling.
1: I would go on a road trip. Nick? That's how I would christen a car.
0: Yeah, straight through a drive-thru.
1: Don't put me on the spot with that question.
0: That's a good one. And we've got... What have we got here?
1: Well, we sound organised now.
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0: Ed Sheeran, a little more here on Chilli. You're with Nick and Marcus. We're live here at Launceston GWM, and it's still a beautiful day. It's held up, hasn't it, Marcus?
1: It has. It is actually a beautiful day. Honestly, I thought the wind was going to pick up, and it did look like it was going to rain there for a hot minute, but Lonnie, hey.
0: You've
1: good
0: done
1: for
0: it.
1: You.
0: You've done it.
1: You've
0: again.
1: Done it. Well done. Round of applause,
0: Marcus. I'm happy we're here. Don't get me wrong. This is amazing. We finally get to go outside.
1: Where are you going with this?
0: My pale skin can finally see some sun. We're sitting amongst some beautiful cars behind us.
1: That's right. There's a bit of a glare coming off these amazing Aura 5s.
0: But I am slightly deflated in this
1: Why?
0: Moment in time.
1: Why?
0: We did a sales pitch to Michael. Oh. One each. 1 minute each. You obviously did all right.
1: Yeah.
0: You did amazingly.
1: Thank you. Thank you.
0: That.
1: I appreciate that.
0: But I forgot we put bets on.
1: We's a heavy term. You made a bet with me.
0: I felt confident.
1: You did. And
0: really
1: it's bitten
0: confident.
1: You, hasn't it?
0: A shaver is going to bite my upper lip.
1: That's right. So the loser of the sales pitch had to shave their mustache and or beard off.
0: Mm.
1: And, it looks like the mo's coming off tomorrow, Nick.
0: Just
1: which takes you back down to, what is it, 10 years of age, 11 years of age?
0: I just want to say to my partner, Em, I am still the same person underneath this mo. Please don't leave.
1: So if you want to catch that one, tune into the show tomorrow because we'll be doing it live on the show.
0: You're not going to know me tomorrow. You're actually going to see a different version
1: of me. I wish I didn't know you today, to be honest, if I had a choice.
0: Come on.
1: Get down here, GWM. Give us a honk,
0: Marcus,
1: if you're listening, by the way, if
0: don't
1: you're driving past. And there we go.
0: Hey, there's a honker.
1: We are at GWM here on Invermay Road. It is very busy. It's we're heading towards peak hour,
0: Marcus,
1: now.
0: If someone honks right now, I don't have to shave the mo off.
1: No, don't do it.
0: That's right.
1: Don't do it.
0: If you beep right this second, I don't have to shave the mo off.
1: Oh.
0: Hey, yes!
1: Way to ruin it. Way to ruin it. Anyway, if you want to come down, test drive the new Aura 5, you can also go in the draw to win a Noss & Co. $750 pack.
0: Yep. This is awesome.
1: It is awesome.
0: We've been just staring at Noss & Co. products on the website for ages.
1: That's
0: now.
1: Right. Now, in person, or you can chuck it up on the socials as well and DM us, but if you want to guess how many balloons are sitting in the back of the Aura as well, we've got balloons in there like jelly beans in a jar,
0: yep.
1: And you can also win some prizes that way.
0: What's your name, sorry?
1: We've got a visitor. What's your name, bud?
0: What's your name?
1: Xander.
0: Xander. Come over here, Xander.
1: Have a look. Have a look
0: in
1: the back of the car.
0: I know this is a bit of a surprise moment for you, but come around. Let's have a look at the balloons in the back of this boot.
1: You take a guess. How many balloons would be sitting in the back of this car?
0: What do you think? It's fully stacked. Just remember there's some little ones in there, and there's also some big inflatable ones as well.
1: Go with an educated guess. Don't try to count them.
0: What are you thinking?
1: Oh. The cogs are turning. Pressure's on.
2: 43.
1: Ooh!
0: 43. That's around your number, though, isn't it, Marcus?
1: I know I'm wrong. I said around 32.
0: Yep,
1: I'm
0: 43.
1: 43 is a good guess.
0: Well, we'll chuck that into the box, and you might score yourself this amazing car cleaning kit. You've got an electric blanket over there as well. Maybe. Maybe. We'll do the tally right at the end.
1: We'll do the tally at the end.
0: Good guess, though. Good guess.
1: Get your guesses in. Again, come down and test drive the new Aura 5 here at GWM. If you want to check it out, come and say hi. Give us a honk if you're driving past.
0: And I don't have to shave.
1: Yeah!
0: I don't have to shave the mow off.
3: Wake up with Nick and Marcus.
1: What makes a nugget, like, by definition?
0: Well, it's shape. It comes in many shapes.
1: So it's nugget-shaped.
0: Four iconic shapes. And
1: so if I cut a chicken breast into a smaller shape, is that a nugget then?
0: No, no, no, no, no, no, no, no. Let me tell you about the multiple shapes of a nugget. I've studied this for many years. You get the iconic round medallion shape. Yeah. You get, like, this almost, like, kite-shaped nugget. But the one I love the most is the boot-shaped nugget. It's almost like the shape of Italy in a way.
1: I know the one you're talking about.
0: And if it's not one of those shapes, it's not a nugget. Sorry to bring science on the show.
1: Wowzers.
0: All solved.
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14: Over on the West Tamar Highway now, there's some patchy delays in both directions for those travelling through Riverside. And looking to Kings Meadows, the Midland Highway is slowing southbound on approach to the Kings Meadows Link merge. Otherwise, nearby on Hobart Road, it is moving busy both ways at Risley Street. 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More traffic soon on Chilli, home of the hottest hits.

0: G'day, it's Nick and Marcus. We're live here from Launceston GWM for the new Aura 5, 143 Invermay Road. Look, we're about to wrap up, but we brought Michael in one last time just to give you the rundown of the car as well. Give us a rundown, you know, why you should come in over the weekend and why should we come in over the weekend, Michael? I know we still have the NOS and Copac if you do a test drive, but what kind of features should people be looking out for with this new Aura 5, do you think?
1: Safety for one.
0: Like a polar bear, I've heard.
1: Yes.
0: Like
1: yes,
0: the safety of being hugged by a polar bear.
2: Yeah.
0: Good salesman once said that to me one day. Now, there are obviously obvious safety features with this one. Fully electric as well.
1: Yes.
0: It's brilliant. Especially for a time like this, as you were saying before, Marcus.
2: Yeah.
0: With a fuel crisis going on at the moment.
2: In the midst of a fuel crisis, electric is the way forward. More and more electric charging stations have popped up throughout the state as well, and it just seems to be the way forward, I think. And at this price point of, you know, starting at $34,990, it's a great car.
0: Yeah. Yep.
2: It's really, really great car. So get down here, of course, do a test drive. Mm. Come and chat to the team. This is the other thing I wanted to say, Michael. I've noticed that with everyone we've spoken to here today, very, very friendly team. Very, very approachable. Mm. And you all
1: they
2: seem
1: are.
2: To know what you're doing here as well, which is amazing.
1: Yeah, correct.
0: I'm a man of smells as well, and I like the smell of the shop. I also love the smell of the new Aura 5. How long would you say a new car smell lasts for?
1: Oh, that's a tough one.
0: Yeah. I feel like even through multiple, you know, maybe fast food restaurants and
1: just
0: going to
1: say,
0: thing, yeah, that can somewhat reduce that time. But I feel like with this car, it might last a bit longer. I don't know. I hope that's a selling point.
1: Depends how much fast food you eat.
0: Me, all the time.
2: With Nick, it's a lot.
1: Breakfast, lunch, and dinner.
2: So come on over. Obviously, say hello to the team. Say hello to Michael and everyone else that's here, and just check it all out. It's a good thing really going on. And when does this one wind up, Michael? How long are we going?
1: 30th of September.
2: 30th of September. That's
0: perfect.
2: Right.
0: Now, Michael, we've been doing a balloon challenge for the people. We've got a bunch of balloons in the car, in the boot of this car next to us. And we've finally got a winner. Do you want to announce the winner live to air and how many balloons were actually in the boot of the car?
1: I can do that.
0: All right. So
2: the honour is yours.
0: That's the amount there, and that's the winner there.
1: Oh, wow. There we go. Righto.
0: Was it how much you thought it was?
1: No, it wasn't 6-7.
0: Michael, you trendy.
2: All right. The number.
1: Drum roll.
2: Drum roll.
0: All right.
1: Yeah. Now. Oh, beautiful.
0: And it's Ray.
1: Total number of balloons in the car was 51.
2: 51?
0: Yeah.
1: And the winner was Bronte Elsie with 48.
0: Nice work, Bronte.
2: Bronte, 48. Well done.
0: That's pretty nice. That's a nice. Because I thought, I don't know why, I thought 6-7 or like in the near 100s.
2: Classic.
0: And
2: classic.
0: You went a low number, now, didn't you, Marcus?
2: I went way too low. 32 was way, way off. So Bronte's walked away with a 12-volt travel mug with a heating function. We got also the 12-volt heated travel blanket, the phone holder. I'm going to say it. We've got the
1: smelly balls.
2: Smelly balls, air freshness.
0: You want smelly balls. This is
2: That's
0: the only
2: right.
0: time you want it.
2: It's the only time you want it for your car. We've got the Armor All as well, which is it's a bucket, this massive bucket worth of like... What
0: like
2: is
0: cleaning
2: it?
0: Car like kit,
2: clean,
0: basically.
2: Yeah, like
1: it's got your car kit.
0: Yeah, it's got your soaps. It's got your washies.
2: That's all in there.
1: Washies?
0: Yeah, I call them washies.
1: Yeah.
2: So, Bronte, well done.
0: I'm still 5 years old.
2: You've walked away with that. That was the balloon prize given away. And again, come down and test drive the Aura 5. $750 up for grabs for
1: NOS
2: and Co.
0: Yeah,
1: correct.
0: All their beautiful ceramics. Check
2: beautiful
0: it out on
2: ceramics.
0: Website.
2: If you want to come and win that one. And the test drive itself is a prize within itself. We said that before. But come and check out these cars. There's a huge array as well. Again, the team down here extremely friendly, and they all know what they're doing, which is kind of what you want when you're
0: it's
2: going to buy a car.
0: To you guys.
1: Yeah. And the team.
0: Yeah, the teams are excellent. They've all come out, had a chat. Michael, thank you very much for having us, and I don't know, revealing this car to us as well. We're really grateful to
2: We've
0: be here.
2: We've had a fun day. This has been good.
0: Yeah, well, I'm not having a...
1: The Mo's got to go.
0: Yeah, the Mo's got to go.
2: You heard it first. And again, give us a little toot if you're driving past at any point, and come and say hi to the team when you pop in as well.
0: Michael, thank you very much, mate.
1: Thanks, guys.

0: Ray, Where Is My Husband, Chili Breakfast, Nick and Marcus. We're wrapping it up here at Launceston GWM, and you're probably wondering why I sound so down, why I sound so a bit flat at the moment.
1: Yeah.
0: It's because Marcus just bullied me about my moustache before we went on air.
1: Sad little boy.
0: No, I'm actually happy. We've had a good day. Let's look at the positives of the day.
1: That's right. The GWM Aura 5. The Aura 5 is the reason to be happy.
0: Yeah.
1: Nick losing his mustache, not so much. Makes me very, very gleeful.
0: We just had a kid come up to us, and the father had passed us the covenant.
1: We've had a listener drop off an actual razor for Nick.
0: So. He came to shave the day, and... He wanted to see a drive shave on air right now, but we're not doing it. We're doing it tomorrow.
1: That's right.
0: That's when we'll do it.
1: Shave it for tomorrow.
0: I'm feeling a little bit sick.
1: Why?
0: Oh, I might not turn up tomorrow.
1: Oh, no.
0: My throat's feeling a bit...
1: Maybe you need some time off school.
0: Yeah, well, if I get time off, I'll get Mum to write you a note.
1: That's right.
0: Thank you very much for joining us. As we said, join us tomorrow. I'll be shaving my mow off.
1: Yeah.
0: Get on down here, though. Launceston GWM. Go try one of these cars. You get a free try at, and you go in the prize pack for the, go in the draw for the prize of Noss & Co. $750.
1: That's right. And a big up to Bronte Elise as well, who won the car kit.
0: Yeah, that's right. You've won all the prizes right in front of us. We'll get in contact with you. Thank you very much. We'll catch you tomorrow. Bye.
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0: 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This is your news now.
10: Good afternoon, I'm Judy Augustine. Questions are being asked about why it took so long for the government to find out about the OpenAI breach. The autonomous software system accessed Medicare back in June in what's believed to be the world's first case of an agent breaching a government website. The US company says it found out about it in August and emailed Services Australia in September. Labor Senator Katie Gallagher says the email was checked a day later.
11: It took a couple of days to verify that what they'd been alerted to in the email was legitimate, and it was at that point that they engaged ASD.
10: Nurses and midwives at the Northwest Regional Hospital will join their colleagues at the Royal Hobart and the Launceston General Hospitals in escalating industrial action. That's as they continue waiting for the state government to provide an updated wages and conditions agreement. ANMF Secretary Emily Shepherd said negotiations have been ongoing since April this year, with the previous agreement expired as of July.
12: Initially, the phase one of that campaign of industrial action include vendors wearing campaign materials like T-shirts, badges, bandanas, It will also include them speaking to the media, their patients and families about the challenges that they're experiencing in their workplace.
10: Earlier this week, Tasmania's Health Minister said it was hoped a fair and affordable agreement would be reached soon. Tasmania's north could be home to a major wellness retreat. An expression of interest process will begin for proposals for things like spas or health retreats, and Crown land has been earmarked for the project.
5: And when it comes to people associating Tasmania as a wellness destination, we actually rank the highest in Australia, and we're just behind New Zealand. So we believe as an industry this is our next big growth tourism opportunity.
10: Tourism Industry Council Tasmania Chief Executive Amy Hill there. Despite the modest rise in unemployment rates, the Reserve Bank is still likely to increase rates next week. The latest figures show the rate at 4.6%, the highest since November 2021. But experts say it would need to go up to 5% to have any effect on inflation. The number of full-time jobs dropped by 6,000, which was offset by 46,000 part-time jobs. And tickets for this year's Taste of Summer Festival on the Hobart Waterfront are officially on sale to the general public. Last year, more than 98,000 people attended the event across its 8 days. This year's event runs from December 27 until January 3rd.
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10: Sport news now, and both the Dockers and Lions are in Melbourne ahead of Saturday's grand final. Fremantle touching down today. The Lions ran a closed session ahead of tonight's trip to the tribunal, where they're hoping to overturn that ban handed to Lachie Neale. Lauren Smith and Ruth Johnston will return to the Hobart Hurricanes for the squad's 12th season. For 29-year-old Smith, it'll be her third run with the Canes after defecting from Sydney after 9 seasons. And fans are being urged to get in quick with tickets to the Tasmania Jewels 11 home games now on sale. It's their debut season, their first game set to be played at My State Bank Arena against the Geelong Venom on October 15. CEO Trent Jacobs said it would be great to see seats completely filled for every home game. That's the latest news and sport. I'm Judy Augustine.
0: Chilly, real-time traffic.
13: Over in Kings Meadows, the Midland Highway is slowing southbound on approach to the Kings Meadows Link merge. And nearby on Hobart Road, it is moving busy both ways at Risley Street. Otherwise, checking on the West Tamar Highway, there's some patchy delays both ways for those travelling through Riverside. For children, fighting cancer is one thing, fighting adult treatments is another. 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More traffic soon on Chilly, home of the hottest hits.
0: 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Chilli's three-day forecast.
14: Currently sitting at 19 degrees here in Launceston. It is a partly cloudy day. It's getting down to 2 degrees overnight and a slight chance of showers in the evening to be expected. For your Friday, a top of 21 degrees, a partly cloudy day, medium chance of showers. And your Saturday, a top of 16 degrees and a high chance of showers there as well.
15: Taking a look in Scottsdale, top of 20. It's going to be mostly cloudy, light winds throughout the rest of the day. Getting to a low of 4 overnight tonight. Clearing shower 19 tomorrow and rain and 14 Saturday. It's sitting at 17 degrees. Right now.
14: And 16 degrees in St. Helens there, getting down to 4 degrees tonight. Slight chance of showers tonight there as well as those 25-kilometre winds. Your Friday's getting to a top of 22 degrees, partly cloudy, medium chance of showers. And your Saturday's a top of 15 degrees with a high chance of showers and snow falling above 900 metres.
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8: Looking to Goderich Street in Invermaid, there's some southbound congestion with traffic slowing from Forster Street and those delays continue right down passing Lindsay Street and onto Lower Charles Street. Otherwise, over in Newstead, there's some southbound delays on Elfin Road passing Hobblers Bridge Roads. At Bob Jane T-Marts, receive a free $200 e-gift card when you buy three, get one free on selected Yokohama tyres. 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I'm Mia, more traffic soon on Chilli, home of the hottest hits.
0: Can you feel that? That's the sound of Jay Harbs in the Arbs heating up your afternoon on Chilli, the home of the hottest hits. You know what I want. 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
5: Good evening, I'm Judy Augustine. A major emergency response is underway in Victoria's Yarra Ranges after a serious bus crash. More than a dozen people have been injured after the bus smashed through a guardrail on the Melba Highway after colliding with at least one other vehicle. The announcement of a reward in the case of missing South Australian child Gus Lamont has triggered a welcome response. Major crime detectives say they've had 34 calls and two emails to Crime Stoppers since yesterday, and there'd been nine other contacts made in the weeks prior. Canberra's assuring no personal information was compromised as an OpenAI agent hacked into a Medicare portal back in June, but the fact it's taken until now to be notified has angered Minister for Government Services, Katie Gallagher.
6: It's not acceptable to go to essentially a public email address and send us an email through that. When we had an incident like this occur, we believed it should have been escalated a lot higher and a lot earlier, and we've made that point to OpenAI, and I think it's one they've accepted.
5: Speaking on the ABC there. Days after their Royal Hobart and Launceston General Hospital counterparts voted in favour of industrial action, nurses and midwives at the Northwest Regional Hospital have done the same. ANMF Secretary Emily Shepherd says members are disappointed they haven't received a new wages and conditions agreement, with negotiations ongoing since April and the previous agreement now expired.
7: And the longer the government take to actually make an offer to members, the longer our members are working in that environment with inadequate resources, and the longer that members feel that they're not able to deliver the care that they would like to be able to deliver to patients.
5: Earlier this week, the Health Minister said negotiations were continuing in good faith. There are hopes Tasmania can become a major destination for wellness tourism. The government is now seeking proposals for things like spas and health retreats, with Crown land in the state's north set to be made available.
8: We really know that 95% of Australian travellers want to travel for a wellness experience, either as their primary reason for travelling or as a secondary benefit. So that's a huge market that we can tap into.
5: That's Amy Hill from the Tourism Industry Council Tasmania. And water from Rocky Creek in Tasmania's south has been crowned the second best tasting tap water. It was beaten by water from Clermont in Queensland's Isaac region.
4: Meet Banjo's new buffalo chicken pie. Tender chicken, capsicum and onion in a creamy buffalo sauce wrapped in Banjo's iconic flaky pastry. Banjo's, baking things better. Chilli, your sport now.
5: Sport news now, and a hearing is underway as the Lions look to appeal that striking ban handed to Lachie Neale. There's reports New Vision has come to light, which shows a clearer picture of the incident between Neale and Jack Ginnivan. The MRO and tribunal found the Lion punched the Hawk in the stomach. Brisbane argues it was a bump. If the appeal's unsuccessful, Neale will miss Saturday's grand final against the Dockers and will have played his last game for Brisbane, the 33-year-old expected to join Collingwood next year. And Tasmania will be represented in the halftime sprint during the AFL Grand Final for the first time. Northerner Brandon Leary to line up for the Devils. That's the latest news and sport. I'm Judy Augustine.
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9: There's some southbound congestion on Goderick Street in Invermay with traffic slowing from Forster Street, and those delays continue right down onto Lower Charles Street. Otherwise, over in South Launceston, Rollington Street is slow moving both ways on approach to both Howick Street and Pipeworks Road. For children, fighting cancer is one thing, fighting adult treatments is another. 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I'm Mia. More traffic soon on Chilli, home of the hottest hits.
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10: Getting down to 2 degrees overnight and slight chance of showers in the evening to be expected. For your Friday, a top of 21 degrees, a partly cloudy day, medium chance of showers. And your Saturday, a top of 16 degrees and a high chance of showers there as well.
11: Taking a look in Scottsdale, getting to a low of 4 overnight tonight. Clearing shower 19 tomorrow and rain and 14 Saturday.
10: In St Helens there, getting down to 4 degrees tonight. Slight chance of showers tonight there as well as those 25 kilometre winds. Your Friday's getting to a top of 22 degrees, partly cloudy, medium chance of showers. And your Saturday's a top of 15 degrees with a high chance of showers and snow falling above 900 metres.

0: Will and Woody here, guys. We're on a break right now. A well-earned break after we lost our jobs. But we're on a break.
1: We're about to have a huge break.
0: We're about to have a very big break.
1: This is a little break. We're about to have a huge break.
0: We'll be back from the little break. We will be back from the little break. But before we come back from the little break, we thought it was a great idea, a great opportunity was to reminisce on some great stuff.
1: Bloody Earth, let's get into a song. Up next, great stuff from Will and Woody.
0: Brought to you by McDonald's.
2: 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Chill.

0: Will and Woody, how long did you get someone's name wrong?
1: I do it all the time. I hate it. I don't know what to do. I'm out of solutions, so I just keep shooting. Mim always says to me, stop being so confident with names, because my problem is that I get a name and then something happens in my head and I've got the wrong name and then I really confidently go for it and I overuse it.
0: I don't understand that. Like, if I don't know, I am now in getting older to a point where I'm realizing that it's better just not say mate or legend, whatever that is. I'm better to go for that than to shoot for the name.
1: Yeah,
0: it's not in my blood though. My dad, even if he doesn't know someone's name, will shoot.
1: He's a shooter.
0: Yeah. He's a shooter.
1: Yeah.
0: He called my little brother's friend Darcy Pierce the other day.
1: Low percentage play.
0: Low percentage play. He's never known a Pierce. But it just came to him.
1: Danielle, we're talking about how long you got someone's name wrong. This happened to you. What happened?
2: Yes, hi guys. How's your afternoon going?
1: Outstanding, Danielle. So love your energy.
0: Love it.
2: Thank you very much. I've just finished a 12-hour shift, so I'm going good.
0: Good on you, mate.
1: Beautiful, mate.
0: Good on you, mate.
2: Yes. So I was calling my boss's name wrong for 3 weeks.
1: Bloody hell, that's a long time. So what's what were you calling him, Danielle?
2: I was calling him Simon.
1: Simon? Okay, great. And he didn't say anything for 3 weeks?
2: No, not at all.
1: This is your superior. And what's his actual name, Danielle?
2: Shannon.
1: Yeah. Oh, wow. I mean, S, you nailed the S.
0: Good on you, Danielle.
1: Bit of a power play from Danielle. Not that she deliberately did it, but I reckon
0: getting
1: the boss's name wrong is a bit like, you don't control me.
0: Why would he let that run, though? Like, if I was in the boss's shoes, I'd correct her pretty quickly. It's a power play from the boss, because then in 3 weeks he gets to know, go, just so you know, you've been saying my name wrong for 3 weeks.
1: True. Yeah. He's always got it on it.
0: Yeah.
1: Aiden, how long did you get someone's name wrong for?
3: Over 2 years.
1: Whoa. Whoa.
3: Yes.
1: Okay, give us the details.
3: So they were my housemate.
1: What?
3: Whilst I was living on a uni campus, I was studying at Griffith.
1: Yeah.
3: They were Japanese. When we first met on the day I moved in,
1: yeah,
3: she introduced herself and I forgot her name.
1: Okay, yeah.
3: But I was way too awkward to say, hey, what was your name again?
1: Oh, I get like that too. Okay, yeah. So what did you... Yeah, go on.
3: Eventually, this kept going on for an extended period of time. She'd always come up to me like, oh, hey, Aiden, how are you going? I'm like, hey, mate.
1: Oh, you were mating her. You were mating her. Surely you could just, like, look at one of her tags or something on her clothing or, like, a bag tag.
3: No, because she didn't have one up. And she didn't have one up until the day she moved out 2 years later. And I got away with it for 2 years not actually knowing her name. Her name was actually Tahiba.
1: There you bloody go. Can I just say, Aiden, I don't think you were getting away with it. Like, you lived with someone for 2 years and you never said her name. She knew.
0: Yeah, she knew.
1: She knew.
3: But she never brought it up.
0: She was just too awkward.
1: She was being
0: too awkward sometimes.
3: Yeah,
0: I haven't on very good mail that junior producer Annalise called our CEO, Steve-O, Ben.
4: Yeah, in a meeting, we had a meeting with the CEO and the CTO or something like that. And,
1: CTO?
0: CTO.
4: Chief Technology or, no, iHeart or something like that. Anyway, I can't remember exactly, but we had a meeting and I had called him the name of the person who runs iHeart. So as we were leaving, I was like, Ben, so good to see you, thinking that was his name. He's like, ugh. It's Steve-O.
0: Yeah.
4: And I was like, oh.
0: I actually think I was there for that meeting. I think you're right. It was the CTO. Right. Yeah.
1: I missed that meeting. Don't know how. Let's go to Lisa I'm a very busy guy. Lisa.
0: CEO is a big one. And I'm surprised you're still here. Gosh, I shouldn't joke about
4: me
0: that.
4: Me too.
1: Your neighbor. This is a story about your neighbor.
5: My father, his next door neighbor, called him Video from the 1970s till about 10 years ago when he passed away.
1: No way. Hang on, Video. He'd regularly say hello to Video.
5: Yeah, he'd call him Video because my dad helped him fix a VCR.
0: And that's all he had. That's all he knew him by.
5: That's all he had, non-English speaking neighbours, they didn't know his real name, so my dad just stuck with Video.
0: Wow.
5: Yeah.
0: It was mildly racist, but anyway, we'll let that go. We'll put that across. I'll let you guys draw straws outside. Good on you, Lisa. Different generation.
6: Willie and Woody. It's Will and Woody.

0: It's Will and Woody. Hope you're having a wonderful drive home. Woods, you're a meme. I love it. You're getting shit online. And it's my favourite thing, I think.
1: Thank you. And that comes that means a lot coming from my best mate.
0: Everyone's loving it, though.
1: Everyone's hating me on the line.
0: It's also
1: and
0: good for business,
1: this.
0: Though. Like, everyone, like, we're getting a lot of clicks for it. We got the biggest interview in the world, Tom Holland and Zendaya. And you completely ruined it. And it has become a sensation. Here, if you haven't heard the audio, this is the question, the first and only question that Woody gets out in the interview.
2: Tom, I know you look very good in the Spider-Man suit, but I have heard a little rumour that you continue to wear the suit even when it's not required. Even when you go into the shops to get coffee, the suit is on. Is that true?
3: No.
0: It's baseless. It's unfunny. It's accusatorial. Yep. It's a whole bunch of things.
1: Totally.
0: It's just, it couldn't have been a worse question. I don't think if we spent an hour in a room coming up with something, which is not like obviously completely inappropriate, could we have come up with something as bad as that?
1: See, that's where you're wrong. I deliberately thought of the worst question I could ask, knowing that that would go viral. And Will, we've got millions of clicks online, yes. My friend. It's the genius behind what looks like a mistake.
0: And I'm loving this false bravado. Is that it's a shell? It's a defense.
1: Me.
0: Text line's open here because this what you're seeing right now is a guy who's hurt and he's putting on a great show.
1: I love getting trolled. I'm fine with it.
0: But we caught you off mic last night. We had the mic still rolling. And this is you talking about the trolls.
2: There's a part of me which is just like all these that are giving me shit online. What's your first question to Tom Holland?
1: It's a good point past me.
0: So bad. So beautifully burnt.
1: Why are these mics always on?
0: Vulnerable.
1: Why are these mics
0: always
1: on?
0: I like it. It's beautiful. You got more? All right, let's hear it one more time.
2: There's a part of me which is just like all these that are giving me shit online. What's your first question to Tom Holland?
0: All right.
1: I stand by that, though. What is your first question?
0: I know you stand by it, and that's why we're opening the phone lines. What would you have asked Tom Holland? Mm. First question, put yourself in the shoes of us. I'm sure we've all seen it. Let's justify Woody. Because I agree, mate. You can't. People in glass houses shouldn't throw stones.
1: Exactly. It's hard what we do, guys. It's bloody hard.
0: What would you have asked Tom Holland? Well, it was asked to him. It was asked to Tom.
1: Yeah, sure.
0: Throw it over to you guys right now. Let's answer him. It's Will and Woody.
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4: 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Plus, you never have to buy them presents.
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0: Will and Woody, hope you're having a wonderful Thursday. Woody isn't. Not across it.
1: Had a shocking week.
0: You've had a bad week. You've had a bad week. It's not a good week when you become a meme. And I think anyone who has become a meme can attest to that.
1: I don't think I've ever been trolled before. I've always, you know, I've heard trolling's bad, but now that I am being trolled,
0: yeah,
1: really is a shocking experience.
0: So we got the biggest interview in the world, Zendaya and Tom Holland. No one else got it. Everyone was like, why have they got it? And turns out with good reason, because this is the only question that you ended up asking before they pulled the pin.
2: Tom, I know you look very good in the Spider-Man suit, but I have heard a little rumour that you continue to wear the suit even when it's not required. Even when you go into the shops to get coffee, the suit is on. Is that true?
1: No. I have done an explanation as to what I was going for, by the way, which doesn't save it at all. It's still idiotic, but if you want to see that, go to Will and Woody on Instagram or TikTok.
0: Yes. Absolutely.
1: I feel like I had to do some sort of response because we were getting so many questions on, what were you doing?
0: The company said, you need to release a statement because is looking bad.
1: Well, the company trolled me. ARN Media, which is our company, said, oh, God, .. on the post. Like, guys,
0: so
1: part of the stable.
0: The trolling's been going on. It's reached a critical mass. I think you've been doing really well outwardly facing publicly. You put in a great mask. We've had a bit of a laugh with it.
1: Haven't missed a show.
0: Yep. You've done a great job.
1: Keep backing up here.
0: The mics were recording yesterday afternoon after the show. Your emotions got to you. And this is what you said.
2: There's a part of me which is just like, all these that are giving me shit online, what's your first question to Tom Holland?
1: It's a good question, though.
0: It's so real.
1: It's hard what we do, guys.
0: Let's answer that. Very emotional question from my colleague Woody.
1: I'm probably compromised here as to deciding whether your question is better, so I think you have to be the judge.
0: What would you have asked Zendaya and Tom Holland first up, and what would you go for?
3: I would have asked Tom, hey Tom, do you think there should be more music in Spider-Man? Do you think you should learn a song and dance number?
1: A song and dance? He's a dancer, Ange.
0: There you go,
3: Zendaya,
0: Ange.
3: Yep.
0: Nice. Zendaya. I love how Australians say Zendaya. We just broken it up right up, don't we?
1: Actually, Zendaya.
0: It's not bad, Ange. Not great.
1: I think it's a good area, though. Getting him talking about his dancing, I think, is strong.
0: So you want to go on to us again? Do you want to go on to a Spider-Man interview and go like, hey, dude, 20 years ago, you played Billy Elliot on stage.
1: He's about to do a new dancing movie, actually, which he's nervous about. He's playing a
0: professional
1: dancer.
0: Sony are asking us to talk to him about Spider-Man.
1: And I love Spider-Man. I can't wait to see it.
0: Brand new day.
1: I'll see it twice tonight.
0: Franklin, are you there?
4: Yes, I'm here.
0: Did you see Woody's question?
4: Yes.
0: What'd you think?
4: Strange question, but he's an odd man.
0: All right.
1: Thank you, Franklin. I'm here, by the way.
0: What would you have asked?
4: I would have asked him if he could reenact his famous lip sync battle dance with Zendaya.
0: Oh, yes. This is the umbrella. It's red hot. Yeah, that would have been. Yeah, again, good. I mean,
1: Franklin, he wouldn't do that. If I had started the interview with, hey, mate, can you do a full dance for us right now? I know you're in a junket right now and you've probably been sitting there for 5 hours, but would you mind doing whole routine?
0: I think context, this is more difficult than people. Like, we had 10 minutes with them and it's like very, very, very heavily guarded 10 minutes.
1: Yeah, yeah.
0: And there are a list of things that you can and can't ask, and we are trying to promote the movie, so you can't just pull things out of left field and be like, yo, can I talk to you about this? You can get there, kind of, but
1: making them do a whole dance,
0: making them do
1: a
0: dance,
1: probably
0: well, they would just tell us to get lost.
1: Yeah.
0: So, currently, Woods.
1: Still in the lead.
0: I think you're still in the lead.
1: We might have to get your first
0: Largely
1: question.
0: Largely because I think that, I think that your question is related to the movie, and currently no one is related to the movie.
1: Yeah, only just.
0: Spider-Man, brand new day. I think we've got some texts that are coming in as well. I just have to reset my text line.
1: I'll go to Natalie. You look at the text.
0: Talk amongst yourselves.
1: Natalie, what would you have asked Tom Holland? What would your first question be?
3: Oh, my God, because I work with young children who quite often wear onesies, I'm like, my first thought is What happens if he has to go to the toilet in a hurry? Like, is this
0: in the Spider-Man suit?
3: Actually, like a peekaboo hole, or like
0: yeah,
3: I don't
0: peek-a-boo
3: know.
0: Hole.
1: Oh, that's actually a
0: have
1: great
0: you got a peekaboo
1: question.
0: Hole on the Spider-Man suit? We actually did talk to him a lot about the suit, Nat. That's, yeah. That's our whole chat was hot about suit the chat. Suit in the end
1: because they can't put the suit in a washing machine, Natalie. They've got to drench it with alcohol.
0: Yeah, just so you know, I think he wears was it five suits for the whole duration?
1: He said he went through 16 suits for the filming of the movie, Natalie. And I can only imagine he goes through 16 because he's doing...
3: Well, he must have wet himself a lot then.
0: He must have.
1: I'm willing to spread
0: that. Well, he
1: probably
0: would. He's just like a wetsuit.
1: The next rumour I announce in front of him is, I've heard that you kiss yourself in the suit.
0: Hey, so we got a text here. Jenna said, if you had webs in real life, Tom, what is the most useless thing that you would use them for?
1: I like that. It's fun.
0: I like that question.
1: It's quirky.
0: My question, if it was me...
1: Here we go. Because there's a world here. There's an alternate reality. Yep. Where I say to you, do you know what, mate? I've decided my first question isn't good.
0: Yep.
1: What do you reckon we should go for?
0: Okay,
1: what's your first question?
0: My question to them would be, because I saw the trailer for Spider-Man Brand New Day, and in the trailer, there's a moment where Zendaya kisses another guy.
1: Yes.
0: And so my question, and Tom watches this as Spider-Man, Peter Parker watches it, and he looks very jealous. So my question would have been, which I think is a good question, hey, Tom, did you have to pretend to be jealous of that guy, or were you actually jealous of that guy when you were watching the bit?
1: We definitely
0: that would have been my question.
1: Definitely should have gone with that.
0: That would have been good, right?
1: Definitely should have gone with that.
0: Tied to the movie, but you know they're in a relationship. Was it hard to watch your wife making out with another guy?
1: Yeah, good. That's good.
0: Thanks, mate. I appreciate that.
1: That's really good.
0: Anyway, you can see the reel online.
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14: Looking to Goderick Streets in Invermay, there's some southbound congestion with traffic slowing from Forster Street, and those delays continue right down passing Lindsay Street and onto Lower Charles Street. Otherwise, over in Newstead, there's some southbound delays on Elfin Road, passing Hobblers Bridge Roads. At Bob Jane Tea Mart, receive a free $200 e-gift card when you buy three, get one free on selected Yokohama tyres. 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
2: Hey, it's Sally Pearson. A top eight showdown to kick off round eight of the AFLW. The Cats hosting the Hawks in Geelong tonight. The NRLW Players Dream Team for 2026 has been unveiled, with the league's top 14 players. Roosters halfback Taron Aiken has become the first NRLW player to feature in the Dream Team five times. And Talia Gibson's in action in the round of 16 at the Singapore Open. She's taking on Slovakia's Victoria Morvaiova, while Kim Birrell and Taylor Preston are on court at the Korean Open.
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0: Will and Woody, we're using this time to air some grievances with each other.
1: Do you think it's been good for our relationship or bad for our relationship to this point?
0: I think we're having fun with it. I think it got a bit real yesterday when I targeted you people pleasing.
1: Yeah, because that's, you know, that's for the therapist, man. And even they can't figure it out.
0: You targeted my knowledge topping.
1: I did.
0: And underneath that's real. You know that's real.
1: I know that's real.
0: You know?
1: Okay, we're getting serious. Anyway, the reason we're doing it, obviously, is because there's this woman who aired all her grievances about her ex-husband after she divorced him, and we just think, have the
0: bad
1: grievances
0: time.
1: Before you break up.
0: Do it while the relationship's on foot.
1: This is healthy.
0: Yeah.
1: Just a quick one to the side.
0: Oh, yeah, I've got a side one for you as well.
1: Just a couple of honourable mentions.
0: Hang on, but you haven't done your third real one yet.
1: I know.
0: We can do the honourable mentions afterwards.
1: No, I'm saving
0: No, do
1: mine.
0: Your third real one.
1: Okay, third real
0: and
1: one.
0: And then we'll do honourable mentions afterwards. Because the honourable mentions, I think I counted 12.
1: Oh, yeah, I got 205.
0: That's it.
1: Okay.
0: There it is.
1: There's what?
0: There's the topping. There's the competitiveness. There it is.
1: Well, let's have a bike ride together. Let's go for a ride. You said you'd be better at ride. Anyway, I'm going to put that down.
0: I said if I trained, but the funny thing is...
1: You won't, because you're not disciplined.
0: No, because I don't care.
1: Yes, you... Oh, damn it. Oh, that really gets me. When people say I wasn't trying... Oh,
0: I know.
1: My brother used to say that to me.
0: That's why I said it.
1: Yeah. Oh, it worked. Anyway. Okay. Here it is.
0: Oh, yeah.
1: Using the company credit card for breakfasts without me. Now, Will, I went through the credit card statement recently.
0: Yeah.
1: You took Annalise out for breakfast.
0: I took Annalise out for breakfast.
1: Without me.
0: Yeah. Everyone gets one breakfast a year with me.
1: You can't make that a company credit card expense.
0: She's an employee.
1: Yeah, but I'm not
0: She's
1: there.
0: She's an employee.
1: You can't. We
0: Tough
1: can't,
0: titties.
1: We can't
0: you missed
1: be going
0: it.
1: Out.
0: You missed the invite.
1: We
0: missed the invite.
1: I never got the invite.
0: That's true.
1: I think company.
0: That's true.
1: I think the company pays for breakfast when we are both eating breakfast.
0: So what's the difference between me taking Annalise out for breakfast and then you shouting everyone coffee and me not being on the coffee order?
1: You were in the earshot though. You could have ordered a coffee.
0: No,
1: you could have ordered.
0: No,
1: I always say
0: days where I've been away. You've ordered 8 to 10 coffees and 3 pieces of cake.
1: That's a good retort. Let's both stop doing that. I think that's a fair.
0: Well,
1: we're
0: I'm
1: both
0: not
1: there to put the.
0: Yeah,
1: we probably need to set some rules for the company credit card.
0: I think
1: that might be tomorrow.
0: I think that's fair.
1: That's off air?
0: Is that an off air chat?
1: Oh. No. You guys don't want to hear about how we want to spend our money on the company credit card? Sure.
0: I did. The latest one, I've got a few expenses in Europe. I've been in mid. Accidentally.
1: There was one in Nice that popped up, I saw.
0: Accidentally.
1: Mm-hmm. Mm-hmm.
0: It's hard. You know, you double tap, your kid's screaming at you on your phone. For
1: funny
0: your
1: how I never do it, though.
0: You've done it. I just can't mention what you did it for. All right. Here we go.
1: Is these the honourable mentions?
0: Honourable mention. One honourable mention from me.
1: Okay, we'll both get one.
0: Okay. You hang out far too much with Sexy Das, a.k.a. The Sex, our digital producer.
1: We've never hung outside work. We've literally never hung.
0: No, with him at work. It's a problem. It's a problem.
1: We just have a good energy together, I find. Sexy, is it too much?
2: Well, I think he's jealous.
1: Yeah. Are you jealous of being sexy? Feels that way.
0: Does feel that way.
1: Let's talk about it. Why? Is it just another man in my life?
0: Well, yeah, you're my boy.
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3: 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Sorry, Will, we've been keeping track.
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12: Good evening, I'm Judy Augustine. Questions are being asked about why it took so long for the government to find out about the OpenAI breach. The autonomous software system accessed Medicare back in June in what's believed to be the world's first case of an agent breaching a government website. The US company says it found out about it in August and emailed Services Australia in September. Labor Senator Katie Gallagher says the email was checked a day later.
13: It took a couple of days to verify that they'd been alerted to in the email was legitimate, and it was at that point that they engaged ASD.
12: Premier Jeremy Rockliffe is still fielding questions on public sector job cuts after it was announced 140 Building Tasmania jobs were due to be axed. He said the public sector workforce needed to be reduced by 1,800 over the next 5 years.
14: We are focusing on vacant positions firstly, then redeployment, and then voluntary redundancy thirdly. We recognise that we need to work through this in a very measured way, but a very sensitive way as well.
12: Nurses and midwives at the Northwest Regional Hospital will join their colleagues at the Royal Hobart and Launceston General Hospitals in escalating industrial action. That's as they continue waiting for the state government to provide an updated wages and conditions agreement. ANMF Secretary Emily Shepherd said negotiations had been ongoing since April this year, with the previous agreement expired as of July.
15: Initially, the phase one of that campaign of industrial action will include vendors wearing campaign materials like T-shirts, badges, bandanas. It will also include them speaking to the media, their patients and families about the challenges that they're experiencing in their workplace.
12: Young Aussies are staying home for longer. A new report by Hilda has found 18 to 29-year-olds are still living with their parents, up from around 39% 25 years ago. It also found men were more likely to live with their parents than women. And Tasmania's north could become home to a major wellness retreat. An expression of interest process will begin for wellness proposals, things like spas or health retreats, with Crown land earmarked for the project.
16: And when it comes to people associating Tasmania as a wellness destination, we actually rank the highest in Australia and we're just behind New Zealand. So we believe as an industry this is our next big growth tourism opportunity.
12: Tourism Industry Council Tasmania Chief Executive Amy Hill speaking there.
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12: Sport news now, and we're gearing up for Australia's first one-day cricket match against South Africa. Pat Cummins will sit out the Durban clash along with Cam Green. The Aussies are coming off a big series win over Zimbabwe. And a hearing is underway in Melbourne to determine if Lachie Neale's one-match ban is overturned to allow him to play in the AFL Grand Final against the Dockers. The MRO and Tribunal already finding the Lion punched Hawthorn's Jack Ginnivan, but the Appeals Board is now considering the case. That's the latest news and sport. I'm Judy Augustine.
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17: Looking to Goderick Street to Invermay, there's some slow-moving traffic in both directions on approach to Forster Street. And over in Newstead, there's some southbound delays on Elphin Road, passing Hobblers Bridge Road. Otherwise, looking to Kings Meadows now, it's a slow run both ways on Hobart Road at Risley Street. For children, fighting cancer is one thing, fighting adult treatments is another. 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I'm Mia. More traffic soon on Chilli, home of the hottest hits.
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18: Getting down to 2 degrees overnight and slight chance of showers in the evening to be expected. For your Friday, a top of 21 degrees, a partly cloudy day, medium chance of showers. And your Saturday, a top of 16 degrees and a high chance of showers there as well.
19: Taking a look in Scottsdale, getting to a low of 4 overnight tonight. Clearing shower 19 tomorrow and rain and 14 Saturday.
18: In St Helens there, getting down to 4 degrees tonight. Slight chance of showers tonight there as well as those 25 kilometre winds. Your Friday's getting to a top of 22 degrees, partly cloudy, medium chance of showers. And your Saturday is a top of 15 degrees with a high chance of showers and snow falling above 900 metres.

0: Will and Woody. I hope you guys are having a wonderful drive home. Hey, you've tuned in at a non-live moment. I'm going to be honest, I'm recording this about a week before you're going to hear it, and that's because we're no longer on air.
1: Where do you reckon you are? If you had to guess where you actually are right now, where are you? I think I'll be in the pub somewhere anyway.
0: Yes.
1: Where you are is listening to our radio show.
0: Right now, yeah. For you right now, this is a live... At the end of the day, you know, the kind of surreal part of this is that whilst this is recorded for us, this is live for you.
1: Bloody oath, you're in your car right now, maybe, driving around, and the great news is, before you change stations, because we're losing you with the time travelling, our best bits right after this song.
0: Mm.
1: It's all good stuff. Brought to you by McDonald's.
0: Still sponsored, baby.
1: It's Will and Woody
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0: Will and Woody, hey, we're talking lies that you told your parents. Bit of hindsight here, I think it's nice to realise they always knew that you were lying. No, I mean, like, there's just so many that come back to me now. Like, when mum and dad would go away and they'd be like, don't drive our car, and be like, no worries. And then me and my brothers, I remember, would always go outside and try and take a mental image of where the cars were so that we parked them back in the same spot.
1: Check the petrol
0: but
1: as well.
0: Yeah, we checked the petrol, but it was it's so obvious.
1: Yeah, it was. Yeah.
0: Nadia, what lie did you tell your parents?
2: So I used to wag school a lot, and my mum, who never spoke English or read in English, we used to get the truant notes, so we had to get our parents to sign, and I used to tell that they were excursion notes. And eventually she kind of came on to, that's a lot of excursions you're going on. So then she gave it to my dad, who spoke perfect English, read perfect English, and then I got caught out of that way.
0: Wow. Good on you, Nadia. We've got Alyssa who's called here. I feel like pulling the wool over your parents' eyes when English is a second language is like stealing candy from a baby. People that grew up in that house, like, that must have been a great moment where you're like, mum and dad don't even know what I'm talking
1: Needing
0: about.
1: Needing to translate parent-teacher interviews would be amazing. Just be like, they are literally just saying how incredible I am.
0: No idea.
1: Yeah. Yeah.
0: Alyssa, what lie did you tell your parents?
3: Yeah, so while I was still living at home, I went to a party and mum got the call at about midnight saying, hey, you need to come pick Alyssa up. She's been sick. And the next day, she was really angry and she's like, how many did you have to drink? And I told her I only had two drinks, which really backfired on me because then anywhere I went after that, I was allowed to take one drink and that was it.
0: Clever.
1: I used to always blame a bad prawn. We've all done that. Like,
0: you blamed it. Sorry.
1: Otherwise, I'd come home from a house party and I don't condone this at all, but I'd be unwell. I'd be sick.
0: Yeah.
1: And then I'd be like, oh, I had a really bad prawn at the house party. And
0: what sort of house party are you going to with this?
1: I know. Oh, the caviar must have been off, mum. I don't know what happened.
0: You had a history of, because I remember there's in your household, your mum was big on the soap. To wash out the mouths.
1: Yes.
0: The swearing. Was that the same for lies?
1: No, because the soap only worked once because mum soaped my sister.
0: Yeah.
1: And then my sister projectile vomited in her face. So the soap went away. Let's go to Deborah here. Deborah, what lie did you tell your parents, which was just super obvious it was a lie?
4: Oh, yes, it was. My mum was a single mum, so we were sent to Sunday school to be good little children, as kids are. But in those days, 5 cents was a lot of money to be sent to church.
0: Gee whiz, 5 cents.
4: 5 cents was a humongous amount. Uh-huh. And then what happened was, not all the money ended up on the church plate.
0: Oh.
4: So only 2 cents used to make it to the church plate, and the 3 cents was an entire bag of lollies.
0: Yes.
4: In those days, the big bag of lollies you could get for 3 cents was humongous. So a lovely bag of lollies
0: Good on you, Deb.
4: While we were sitting there.
0: I can hear the fond memories. I can hear the fond memories in your voice there, Deb. Wowee. Like I was in an Agatha Christie novel for a second there. Listen's called. That's a long time ago.
1: I can't believe
0: three cents is getting you a bag of lollies.
1: The fact that she's split into five. Like you give someone 5 cents, can I have the change? It's crazy. It's a crazy thought.
0: How old was Deb? She must have been ancient.
1: 105.
0: Seriously.
5: Hey, man.
0: What's that, mate?
5: Inflation's crazy.
0: Inflation.
1: Yeah. God, inflation.
0: Is that Gen Z? Liston. What lie did you tell your parents, Liston?
6: So growing up, we were in high school and we got introduced to photosynthesis.
1: Yes, photosynthesis, great.
6: Yeah, we'll just go home and tell our parents. This was just plenty of us, not me alone. We were asked by the school to bring money for photosynthesis and our parents didn't understand what photosynthesis was all about. And we got it for money, mate.
0: Photosynthesis.
1: I listed.
0: That's great stuff.
1: Gotta need some cash, man. We're getting some more photosynthesis.
0: Hang on, so listen, were they just not across the concept or were their English as a second language? What's the story?
6: not as educated as we were. So I mean, most of them just went up to about 6 years or five of junior school only.
0: That's crazy. Really they just hadn't have heard. That's a wild time when I suppose what you were learning at school was just like your parents just wouldn't have known the concept.
1: No. That'd be like our kids with technology. We will be so behind.
0: Oh,
1: them.
0: You will be.
1: We will be. Yasmin,
0: let's wrap it up. Lies you told your parents.
7: Yeah, no, this one wasn't me, but I was tutoring a girl. She was in high school in year 12, and she came to a few lessons, and then about 6 months later, the mum calls me, and she's like, my daughter's not doing well. She failed a business studies test. How dare you? And I said, I haven't seen your daughter in 6 months. Oh. And, yeah, it turns out she was pocketing the money every week. Yeah, and then she goes, oh, can you tutor my daughter again? I said, no, I like her. You know, I'm not being involved in this family drama. Like, my goodness.
1: How much were you charging per session, Yasmin?
7: I was charging $50 an hour, and this was every week for 6 months. And she was the most crazy excuses, like her sister had a baby or she's sick, and then eventually I had to stop. Talking to her because I thought, you know, I'm not going to waste my time. The mum thought I was still tutoring her.
0: God. Good on her. Sorry.
1: Someone on the math. I kind of respect
0: Right?
1: I kind of respect
0: her. Like, she might not have finished school, but she'll be a business dog right now.
1: That's what Jeff Bezos was up to, I reckon, when he was young. That's the way they think.
0: Allegedly.
8: 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Chilli.

0: It's Will and Woody. Hope you're having a wonderful drive home. Hey, we've got Patrick Bramall and Harriet Dyer in the studio. Colin from Accounts returns for a third and final series out now on Binge. Woods, before we get into the chat with you lovely guys, I had a moment in the shower before. We're both very excited to talk to you, but I remembered the last time there was contact with you guys.
1: Yep.
2: You've said excitement in the shower. You've said contact.
1: Go.
2: Those are the three words that have popped out at me so far.
0: Woody. Okay. Well, Woody ended up with your number, Pat, private number.
2: And I
0: couldn't remember how this was pieced together. Can I just relive how that happened?
3: So I sent you both a direct message on Instagram saying I wanted you involved for a bit for the show. Do you remember this?
1: No. Was it for season two?
3: It was for season two. And what I witnessed was, Harriet, you throwing your man Paddy straight under the bus and effectively saying, I'm busy, but Paddy would love to do the chat.
1: Did I? Maybe I was busy, though. I might have been shooting something.
3: The way that I read it was, poor Paddy here has been stitched up. He doesn't want to do it either. But now that you, Harriet, have basically said, Paddy's not doing anything.
1: Do we have dementia? It's not even early onset. It's just onset.
3: And Paddy, you basically said to me, hey, mate, just so you know, though, happy to do this for the show, but as of today, you will delete this number and never, ever contact me ever again.
2: Yeah. And I feel like you did.
1: Did you really say that?
0: He did.
2: It does sound like something I would say.
1: He would have been joking.
2: Oh, definitely.
1: You can text this man constantly.
2: 24/7, guys.
1: Really? He's available.
2: We'll put the number here. We'll put the number probably just there.
1: Also, can I say, Paddy is an extrovert. He says yes to all things social, chatty.
2: Oh, great.
1: It's like not an ish.
2: Hey, I don't mind.
1: I'm not. And so I was A, busy, but B, shy guy.
0: Yeah, nice.
1: Got it. Shy guy. Hashtag shy guy.
0: Because you put the fear of God in Woody.
2: Like, for real?
0: We were going to cold call you a number of times.
1: We're going to text you every day.
2: Every day now.
3: We should talk about Colin from Accounts. We absolutely should. I watched three episodes this morning, actually.
2: And
3: you guys have done it again. Just thank you from the bottom of my heart. Like, this show has been and continues to be extraordinary. So congratulations and thank you.
1: Thank you so
2: thank
1: much.
2: You
1: That's
2: very
1: kind. We do work very hard on it, so that means a lot.
2: Yeah.
3: And you really, you can tell.

0: Oh, and I feel like when I watch it as well, you create this environment for, I feel like, every single other actor and actress to perform as well.
1: Oh.
0: Like, do you guys lean into them, allowing them to do, like, improv and stuff? Like, because it feels like everyone's enjoying themselves and getting the best out of their characters.
2: We put all our energy into, firstly, writing episodes that actors would enjoy to do.
1: Yeah.
2: But also setting a culture on set where people are having a good time.
1: Yeah.
0: Yes.
2: The improv on the show, maybe 5%. At worst, maybe 10%.
1: Yeah. It feels more improv-y than it is.
2: Yeah.
0: Yeah.
1: But also, Patty and I sit in the edit with our poor, amazing editor, Danielle, and we just pour over the takes. Take, take, take. Show us that angle. Show us that take. We like to sometimes keep in when they fumble.
0: Yeah. It's more real. It's far more real.
1: Exactly. Yeah. So there was a few times, if actors ever fumble, we never call cut. We just want them to keep going because it's all very usable.
2: Yeah. In episode two, you would have seen it.
0: Yes, yes.
2: Where two people
1: are testing him now.
2: I'm going. It's a test. This is a test.
0: I saw it this morning, so if I've forgotten, I also have dementia.
2: Yeah. And
1: just
2: no
1: on
2: shame.
1: Set. Just
0: no
1: on
0: shame.
1: Set.
0: No shame. Just on set.
2: Where two of the characters are fighting over a microphone.
0: Yes. Yeah, yeah, yes.
2: In
0: yes.
2: a brewery.
0: Yes.
2: And that was a real tussle. Like one of the, I think they both had different understandings of what the scene was about, like exactly when to hand
1: we
2: it
1: just
2: over.
1: Just let them go.
2: And we let them go. And it made me laugh so much that that's the take we used. They're genuinely struggling.
3: No, no.
2: And if you see her, Nikki, she's like, her biceps popping.
1: Head
2: like
1: trapped.
2: She is holding on to that microphone.
1: We should have got like a fight coordinator for that.
0: And you captured it. Like it feels real because it's awkward. And obviously, guy, like you two are phenomenal on screen as well. I want to ask you though, Patty, who is better to share a scene with, Harry or Anne Hathaway?
2: Let me right some wrongs here. Not only is Harriet Dyer a better scene partner, she's objectively more beautiful than Anne Hathaway.
1: Wow.
0: That's so weird because Anne doesn't think that. Here's Anne talking about you, Patty.
2: No, we don't need to.
4: He's like the dream scene partner because he listens, he's quick. You know, and he's a writer himself, so he just knows how to turn the phrase. And just as a person, total joy bomb.
1: Joy bomb. That's
2: you know what?
1: Patty, that's joy what Patty bomb. Does in the toilet every morning. Excuse me, just got to go take a quick joy bomb.
2: Old joy bomb.
3: Saves the good stuff for you, Harry.
2: Yeah,
3: saves the good stuff.
2: So it was a no-win. You knew what I would say then.
0: And yeah,
2: I did. You helped me there.
0: I did.
2: It's tough being loved and popular.
1: Yeah.
2: There's really no win for me.
1: Yeah. You okay, know? Buddy?
2: No, I'm all right.
1: Yeah, joy bomb.
2: I will joy bomb shortly, yeah.
1: Yeah, he's got joy bomb tattooed across his back. In quotations.
2: Only a very distinguished list of people get to see that.
3: Did Anne get to see it?
2: It needs to be more than one project before you see the tramp stamp.
1: Yeah.
3: We got more with Pat Bramall and Harriet Dyer right up next on Will and Woody, talking all things brand new season of Colin from Accounts on Binge. It's Will and Woody.
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0: and Australia's script writing, show creating couple genius, Pat Bramall.
1: Nice, great sell.
0: And Harriet Dyer. I wrote that down. I'm reading from a script. We're talking all things Colin from Accounts Returns for a third and final series out now on Binge.
2: When you were writing this third season,
3: yeah.
2: Did you know from the get-go that this was going to be the final one?
3: Yes and no. Mm. I remember, Patty, that when we started plotting it, we were like, let's make it for like 3 or 4.
2: Mm.
3: And really? Then our lives just got super busy and we're like, 3. Three.
4: I don't remember that conversation. Oh,
3: three or four.
4: I thought we were like three and that's it.
3: No, there was a period there when we were plotting it. We were like, it's open.
4: Okay, but true or false, Harriet, you kept pitching for the end of this season for Gordon to die.
3: I did.
4: And not a joke pitch.
3: No.
4: She was like, I think this is the ending where at the end, very end, he dies and is replaced.
3: By a Great Dane. Just as cuddly.
4: Yeah.
2: This feels like the definition of going from one kid to two kids, I reckon.
3: Yeah.
0: It also sounds so real for you guys because, I mean, I'm sure a lot of people would know that you obviously are in a relationship together. So, like, there's so
3: most
0: much.
3: Most of the time.
0: Most of the time. Oh, who wouldn't want to date that joy bomb?
3: Yeah.
0: But, like, I feel
4: would
0: as if.
4: Would you call me?
0: So I feel as if, like, there's so much that sort of that must come from your lives that goes onto the screen. Because I know, I don't want to give away too much here, but I know season two ends with a proposal going wrong.
4: Yeah.
0: How did your... Was there crossover from your proposal in real life?
3: Not at all.
4: She couldn't wait to marry me in real life.
3: Oh, yeah. I didn't know... I mean, much like Ashley, I didn't know you were going to propose. That's nice.
4: It was nice.
0: Was it smooth? Did it go well?
4: Yeah.
3: I know it did.
2: I love it. You said yeah. And Harriet goes,
4: When it finally happened, it was smooth as silk.
3: I think I was in shock and I didn't say yes. I just kept saying, oh, my God, or something really basic.
4: But there were
3: and then Patty was like, say something.
4: Yeah. But there were, like, I had the ring in my fob pocket for, like, weeks. I was, like, waiting for the moment.
3: He kept taking me to rooftop bars at sunset. And I was like, this dude loves a sunset all of a sudden.
4: Yeah. She started calling me, because I was chasing sunsets all the time, she started calling me Jason Sunsets.
3: Like, so dumb.
4: Well, maybe I won't marry after all. See how you like it.
3: Yeah. No, it was a funny time. A lot of rooftop bars.
4: Yeah,
3: and then one of the ones you took me to was only like a mezzanine rooftop. And I'm like, what are we doing here?
4: It was the lowest rent rooftop bar. I was like, it's a rooftop bar. Might as well go for it.
3: I should have been a little clued on. I didn't get my nails done. I didn't know what was happening.
0: I can't tell if you're joking. What were you waiting for?
3: No, that's true.
0: You actually hit rooftop. How many rooftop bars did you hit?
3: It's probably four.
4: 27.
0: Shut up.
3: No, he was shooting a show in New York at the time.
2: Yeah.
3: And so he just kept going, what about this one? What about that one? And it was March, so it was quite blustery in the end of winter. And I'm like, why are we going up to these windy, a lot of cocktails?
4: No, I would arrive at the venue and go, Matt, this isn't it. But let's have a drink anyway.
3: And then it was just like a little broken jetty. It was missing lots of planks. But it was very beautiful. Yeah.
0: It's cute.
4: Yeah. A jetty missing planks.
3: Yeah, it was nice.
4: It was a nice
3: still is nice.
4: Map for our marriage.
0: A few planks short of a jetty.
4: Yeah.
3: That's all right.
0: So we saw a comment on socials.
3: Oh, dear.
4: Here we go.
0: From a London cab driver.
3: Yes,
0: who said that he picked you guys up last year. He did.
3: At the we were doing the BAFTAs, that's right.
4: We were, that's right.
3: Ah. Yeah, because we were nominated for Best International Show, like
4: didn't
3: up
4: win.
3: Against
4: Doesn't
3: all
4: matter.
3: These dramas.
0: Cool. Yeah.
4: Like we're up against White Lotus
3: we
4: and
3: lost
4: stuff.
3: Against we lost against Shogun, like freaking Japanese.
0: Whoa.
3: It's like, well, obviously, but it was nice to be there.
4: Very similar
0: shows. You were up against Shogun?
3: Yes, because it was basically,
4: if you think about it, it's basically the same show with different accents.
2: Yeah.
3: It's nice to be there.
0: Cool. So he said, absolutely lovely couple. Best fair of the year by far.
3: Oh.
4: Yeah.
3: Yeah, he was sweet. And then at the end, he was like, so what do you do? And we mentioned it. And he's like, I love that show so much.
4: Right.
3: But he didn't realise until right at the end of the fair.
4: Yeah.
0: But he remembered it. And he posted on socials.
4: He did.
0: And at
4: it was
0: the end
4: nice.
0: Of the day, that's all you can really ask.
2: It's paying dividends. I reckon the hard work is paying dividends. You guys are the best. I seriously, I could talk to you guys for hours, and I will talk to you, Patty, for hours.
0: Yeah, your number. I've locked
2: tonight,
0: it down.
4: I'm 1 hour
3: a
4: day.
3: Yeah. I can't believe you took that serious. I feel so sad for you.
2: Do you know what's not weird though? Your new show, or the new season of
0: Final
2: Colin
0: season
2: from Accounts. I just
0: Final
2: so seriously,
0: season.
2: Guys, I didn't think it could possibly get better. I feel like season two was better than season one, and the first three episodes of season three are phenomenal as well. So Congratulations. It's so nice to hear that you're just, clearly you're working so hard on it as well, looking at all the edits, etc., and you can see in the product just how good it is. So everyone
3: should go and watch it. Yeah, yeah, really appreciate it. Seriously.
0: If you're tossing up between that and Shogun, obviously Shogun, but then
3: obviously.
0: Go and watch some production value.
3: Why do we even go?
0: Colin from Accounts returns for a third and final season out now on Binge with new episodes dropping weekly. The stars, Patrick Grammel, Harriet Dyer. Guys, thank you so much. It's great to see
4: you. Always
3: you're
4: great
3: so
4: to
3: welcome.
4: A pleasure.
3: Thanks, legends.
0: We love you. Goodbye.
3: Good chatting.
4: Bye.
0: Congrats.
3: Bye.
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13: Chilli, real-time traffic.
14: Checking on the West Tamar Highway. Now, there's still some patchy delays continuing both ways for those travelling through Riverside and looking to Goderick Street in Invermay. There's some slow-moving traffic in both directions on approach to Forster Street. 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I'm Mia and that's the latest traffic on Chilli, home of the hottest hits.
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15: They've got the giant Obar bunny.
4: Yeah.
15: Big, beautiful pink bunny.
4: Yes.
15: It's going under the hammer this weekend.
16: There is a strong probability that that rabbit has an STI. 100%. Possibly the stickiest thing on the planet. It's the colour red, so it may as well just be one glorious red skin with diseases all around it. So careful if you do buy it.
2: Yeah, I can imagine a blue light over that thing.
13: It's Nick and Marcus for breakfast on Chilli. 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

0: Hope you're having a wonderful drive home. It is Will and Woody Woods.
1: Interested to get your advice here, Will. If you have a phone call with someone and on that phone call you are completely nude for the entire phone call, do you think you owe it to the person on the other end of the line to let them know that you are in fact nude and if they feel comfortable continuing with the conversation?
0: It depends. Probably depends on who you're talking to.
1: Okay. So I was talking...
0: Because I think in some circumstances that's, you know, funny and, you know, whatever. Mm-hmm. But, mm-hmm. like, you know, if you're talking to the head of HR or one of the women that produces our show, I'd say there's an issue.
1: So you think there's a gender thing here? As in, do you think...
0: Definitely.
1: So if I was talking to a woman, you think I should say something or don't say something or just don't pick up the phone?
0: I'd say just don't say something.
1: Don't say something. Okay. And then so if it's a man that's on the other line, because in this situation it's a man. I was speaking to a man this morning.
0: Depends how well you know them.
1: Like I've known them for a long time, but in a business context.
0: I need to know more. I'd need to know more about the relationship.
1: Okay. So it's our manager, Mark. So I had a conversation with Mark, our manager, and I was completely naked for the entire thing. Sweaty too. Yeah. I was sweaty and nude. And I, the whole time I was talking to him, I was like, is this wrong? You know, he has no idea that here I am naked and maybe that would make him feel uncomfortable. So I opted to go through the entire phone call and not mention something. And now I'm feeling, Will, this compulsion to call Mark now live on the show and just say, hey, mate, just wanted to touch base and let you know that I was naked for our phone call this morning.
0: Wow. Okay.
1: Do you think that's ethically the right thing to do?
0: No.
1: I'm feeling guilty, though.
0: I don't think you need to. I don't think he'd... I think he would feel more uncomfortable knowing that now. Do you know what I mean? Like, he's just gone about his day now. He's like, oh, had a lovely chat with Woody this morning.
1: Yeah.
0: You know, made some breakfast, whatever.
1: Yeah, yeah.
0: But now...
1: Yeah.
0: He's going to be driving home and he's going to be like, wow, why did Woody feel the need to tell me that he was nude and sweaty while I was on the phone? Do you know what I mean?
1: Yeah, like, I do know what you mean. Really, I know what you mean. Like, right, it's like I've got away with it now. I've got away with it. So why am I unearthing it? Well, look, at the end of the day, Will, I'm feeling weird about it. I just think I need to be honest with him. So I'm going to call him right now and just let him know.
0: Okay.
2: Mark Clemens.
1: Mark, it's Woody here. You're live on radio.
2: Oh, hello, Woody. How are you?
1: I'm outstanding. Will's here as well.
0: G'day, Mark.
2: How are you, boys?
0: Yeah, we're good, mate. We're good. Great. This is... I've actually got nothing to do with this. I'm going to distance myself immediately.
1: So, Mark, we had a beautiful phone call this morning, just a brief chat, just about the lay of the land. And I feel like I need to tell you something about that phone call.
2: Yes, certainly. We've always been open and honest with each other. Go for it, Woody.
1: This is my whole point, Mark, and this is exactly why I'm calling you, and I hope you're okay with this. And I apologise that I wasn't up front with you at the time, but for our phone call this morning, I was completely nude and very sweaty in a sauna.
2: Well, that's interesting, isn't it? I remember... can I say this? I can relate to that because I remember negotiating a deal while I was in the process of having colonic irrigation. So does that kind of balance it out a bit?
1: Was that one of our deals, Mark, when you were getting a colonic irrigation?
2: Absolutely. I work best when things are flowing well.
1: I'm so glad we've cleared the air, Mark.
2: And so luckily we didn't FaceTime each other, Woody. That's all I can say.
0: Yeah, that's true. That is true. Was there a FaceTime request that came through? Did Woody try and FaceTime you, Mark?
2: He did actually, and I rejected it.
1: Lucky.
2: I know what he's like, Will. I know what he's like.
0: Yeah, well, we all do. See you, Mark.
1: All right, see you, Mark.
2: See you, boy. Take care. Bye now.
0: Bye, mate.
3: Driving you home, it's Will and Woody. The three rules of comedy are repetition, repetition, and surprise. 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
1: A two-year-old Emmett. He's had a crack at the unofficial world record for the longest golf drive by a two-year-old. He picked up a club at 18 months old after his daycare suggested that he needs a bat to burn off energy. And his
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1: mum
2: a
1: and
2: red
1: dad.
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1: Yeah. Oh, the kids are bruised as well.
2: Is this kid Bam Bam?
0: It's Nick and Marcus for breakfast on Chilli. 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

0: It's Will and Woody, guys. We are on in the car with you right now because they're replaying our best bits. This is this is an honour, really, that we get a second play at some stage during the day. Someone thinks we're doing the right thing.
1: And you might be on the way to a nightclub right now.
0: A nightclub?
1: And you're thinking to yourself, yeah, I went to a nightclub a while ago. I hated it.
0: Well, we went to a nightclub when I was DJing in Townsville.
1: Oh, I hated it so much.
0: Did you?
1: Nightclubs,
0: I played a great set.
1: You were amazing.
0: You said I did really well.
1: No, you were amazing. And you did incredibly well. And just know that I was in pain the entire time. Because it's just, nightclubs are so loud and busy.
0: Sensory overload.
1: It's a lot. But what I did notice, dancing. I forgot that you really need to think about what move you want to do before you go to the floor.
0: I just feel it out.
1: You feel it?
0: It looks a bit mechanical.
1: Well, what you were doing, the reason I'm bringing it up is because what you were bringing up on the decks was...
0: No, it's not my job to dance behind the decks. I just kind of salute up there. Yo, nice move up there.
1: Saluting was strange.
0: Was they do a lot of pointing and like, oh my God, I love you. So you're just going to be like, yeah, thumbs up, love you too.
1: You were doing a bit of raise the roof, though?
0: No, I didn't raise any roof.
1: I saw you raise the roof.
0: No.
1: It was a particularly
0: I did a couple of big crucifixes, you know, for a couple of
1: there
0: big drops.
1: Are. There you are.
0: A couple of big drops.
1: There you are.
0: But I wasn't raising what? Are you talking about like the hand push-up?
1: Yeah, that's what you were doing.
0: Nah, mate. You were just out there doing that dice move that
1: I've got nothing else.
0: I think it needs to be fixed.
1: I've got nothing else.
0: Anyway, maybe you should think about your dance move.
1: Well, that's what I'm saying.
0: Raising the roof and the dice move.
1: Not good.
0: No.
1: I think just two fists side to side. That's it. I think I try too hard. I'm always dropping it low, and I think it's...
0: I think it's good. I think women appreciate... I can ask Joe, who's also in here in the middle. What do you think about men trying hard on the dance floor?
2: Hot.
1: Hot?
0: Yeah, I told you. It's good. Put in a bit of effort. It's like, wow, cool.
1: Did
0: Woody go a bit hard at the club the other weekend?
1: I dropped it low at one stage.
2: Yeah, you were like, you have the same move that you do. I would advise shake it up a little bit.
1: That's home base.
0: I said everyone knows that you think about your move beforehand because you do it too often.
1: That's home base. It's just side to side. It's just, and this thing to yourself.
2: Little arm up.
1: Little cheeky one. Oh, hello, here he is. And then just thinking to myself, when can I go home?
2: You put on too much of a face of like, I'm having fun, I swear.
1: Yeah, a lot of that too. Because inside, not having a good
2: hating
1: time.
2: It.
1: I'm literally thinking to myself, how long do I have to stay here?
0: I know that. All right, the best bits from yesterday's show here on Will and Woody.
3: We've got more Will and Woody on the way. But don't let that stop you from catching up in the meantime. 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

0: leave the light on.
1: Nothing good happens after midnight, except these two. It's Will and Woody keeping you up.
2: Hey, right now, what are the best yes in music? 13 1065, or please text us 0429 13 1065. The list is extensive. We keep coming back to this. Today, I was like, we're done with that, guys. We've done this enough. But I'm not on the socials. I haven't been on social media for 5 years. Sexy Das.
3: Keep it coming.
2: He was like, mate, we're going again today.
4: People just love it. They love it online.
3: Lapping it up, boys.
2: He froths this, and he's telling me there's millions of views on these clips. So we're a slave to the virus, Woods.
4: Bloody oath, mate. Give the people what they want, and they want more suggestions.
2: Absolutely, they do.
4: Best example of a yeah in a song. So 13 1065 is the number. Call us with what you think is the best. Here's another little package of what we've had previously. Right, yeah.
5: Lord Tennis Court.
4: Oh, strong, Vicky.
5: Or Non-Blondes, What's Up.
6: Oh, yeah.
2: Yeah. That's really good.
4: Really strong.
5: It has to be Yeah by Usher.
4: No doubt. No doubt.
2: Awesome. 4 Non-Blondes for me, still winning.
4: It's Lord for me.
2: I don't think it gets any better than that. I think what categorizes it for me is like when everyone sings the yeah. Because it's the easiest line to sing.
4: Sure.
2: Everyone sings that song when it's karaoke day.
3: Can I chime in there? Yeah. She's actually not saying yeah.
2: What's she saying?
3: All the comments have actually said she's not saying yeah.
2: What's she saying?
3: She's saying yeah, yeah, yeah, or something like that.
2: She says hey, yeah,
3: she doesn't.
2: Yeah,
3: it's actually just continuing on the word hey.
2: No, because I
4: once did a parody of that song, which was called Hey, Hey, Hey Fever. I think she does just say.
2: That was a classic.
4: It was a classic.
2: Get them the archive.
4: It was a classic. Yeah. It evolves from a hey to a yeah.
2: I think it is.
3: That's up to the comments, man. It wasn't me.
2: Oh, Darcy, this is what's wrong with your generation. You've lost your independence. You've lost your power to think for yourselves.
4: Speaking of comments, though, we do have some suggestions coming through online that you want to throw in the mix.
2: Suggestions, Woods. Again, 13 1065, if you've got one and you've got a best yeah ever in music. Let's go. Okay, so the first one here is from MBrain87. Yeah. I don't know how we've missed this one. Kelly Clarkson. That's a great yeah.
4: Did she say sex with you there?
2: No, she says I'm so moving on.
4: Whoa.
2: And then she says yeah, yeah.
4: Wow. How did I hear
2: that? Out to Zach Mazewski, who said War, Edwin Starr.
4: Oh.
2: Yeah. What is good, That's a great yeah.
4: That's a really good yeah.
2: Any Rush Hour fans, that is a great yeah.
4: Feels good to say it.
2: Thanks, Zach. Mr. _ Garcia, I'm loving these usernames. He's gone for Drew Hill, How Deep Is Your Love. Yeah.

0: Oh, yeah.
1: He goes again.
0: Yeah, wow. Plenty in that. Really good, yeah.
2: Something inspired me. Does, you know, in the Thong Song by Cisco, does he say yeah?
0: Any Cisco, he said. Any Cisco. Any,
2: yes.
0: Cisco,
2: Cisco
0: hits
2: Thong
0: the yes.
2: Song, he really
0: Cisco
2: hits,
0: hits
2: yeah.
0: the yes hard. Button Pusher Tommy's going to work on that, okay, but I would love to hear that. I'm not sure if we've got the Thong Song in the system.
1: We don't have the Thong
0: I know
1: Song.
0: It's in really? Your, I know it's in your most played on Spotify, Woods, but can we get the Thong Song, please? Mark the package down.
3: Oh, here,
0: that'd
3: we
0: be great.
3: Here we go.
0: Oh, here we go. Yeah.

0: a half a year there at the end.
1: Where we can find if there is a year in the thong song somewhere there. Hey, I_Evan5. G'day, I, Evan. He's gone for a classic by the Beastie Boys. Fight for your right.
2: Yeah!
1: It's a belter.
3: Yeah.
1: Great start to
3: just
1: a song.
3: Just the year at the start? Yeah, sure.
1: Just the year at the start. Yeah. Oh, you're not big on that
3: one. I thought
1: it
3: was going back.
1: I know why we kept the audio the rest of the year. It's just the opening year. It's just the opening year.
3: Just put the microphone
1: on. What's this one by TM Robinson _21? Ballroom Blitz. What is this? What is this? Talk to me. Talk to me. There you go.
3: Good, yeah.
1: There you go. Great, yeah. Just some good ones here. All right. 13-106-5. You've got one. Button push. Yes. Tommy's got one.
2: I've got one. One for the gays. It's Kylie. Slow down and dance
1: with me. That's all.
3: Yeah. Oh, yeah.
1: Nice.
3: Yeah. Sexy, yeah. Sexy, yeah.
1: Super sexy, yeah. Mm. All righty, we will...
3: What do you mean, one for the gays? I think the boys are enjoying that one too.
1: All right, 13-106-5. What is the best year in music? This is round three.
2: Whoa.
1: I would love to put it down after this. I'd love to move on, but we just keep providing. There's so many.
3: Someone finish it. Give us the best year.
4: It's Will and Woody. Drive home with Will and Woody. Will and Woody. Chili.

0: cons you've ever been to. Will and Woody keeping you up.
1: Will and Woody, we're talking the best year in music. If you'd like to join us, 131065 or text 0429 131065. This is the third edition of the best year in music, Woods, because these are popping off. I keep trying to put it down, but Sexy Das walked in today. He's like, guys, we've got to go again. We've got another. He's had 4 million views on this so far, Das.
2: Yeah, across all socials, that's around nuts. 4 mil.
3: Bloody hell.
1: Hey, so, but they keep people keep finding these in places that I didn't know there was a year. This is from Lily White Woods.
3: Mm-hmm. Yeah.
1: A little bit of Avril Lavigne.
3: Yeah. The yeah into the
1: real 90s attitude. Yeah, that one, isn't it?
3: Yeah, love it. Love it. I like it.
1: Chris underscore Tina Sparkle said, it's Mbop Hansen.
3: Oh, yeah. God. People really, is the yeah overused in music? You have to ask the question now, don't you?
1: Oh, it goes again. That's another great yeah at the back end, isn't it? That's a good one. I'm sorry. That when he can you play that Mbop one from the start? Because I think the second one is when it did. So he's got that one.
3: Yeah.
1: And then he has a key change. Geez, he could sing high, this boy. This one.
3: Oh, wow. That's the middle one, isn't it?
1: And he's got another one. He does another one towards the end as well. Taylor Hanson.
3: Yeah, Taylor.
1: Throwing down the years.
3: Still got it, Taylor.
1: It was a heartthrob, Taylor.
3: We had coffee with him last year.
1: There's another year there. And he goes again here. Hey, here we go.
3: Oh, wow.
1: I mean, they're good years.
3: Yeah, really good years.
1: Wow,
3: really
1: that's only taking the lead from me.
3: It's got a Taylor.
1: That's an
3: here.
1: All-time chorus. That chorus, I mean, I'm not huge Hanson guy. That chorus has got to be one of the best pop choruses ever written.
3: Bloody oath.
1: Has to be.
3: Still slaps today, Will. Taryn here on 131065. Nice. Good nice. Use of slap. Taryn, nice. What song do you think has the best yeah?
4: Hi, boys. Just quickly, long-time listener, first-time caller. Love your work. Love Thanks. Everything you do.
3: Thanks, Taryn.
1: Thank you.
4: For me, it is Aerosmith, Don't Want to Miss a Thing, with Steven Tyler towards the end. Just melts out the yeah.
1: Big song. Have it.
3: Taryn, because he gives everything to that yeah, doesn't he?
1: That's wild.
4: Everything.
3: It's all. It doesn't leave anything out there. That reminds me of Blades of Glory for any movie fans.
1: It reminds me of Armageddon.
3: Yeah. Yeah, just used in great films.
1: I don't know if this is necessarily a fan theory, but I once read that Liv Tyler, Steve Tyler's daughter, they were estranged from each other very early on, and she apparently went to an Aerosmith concert, saw him play that, and was like, that's my dad.
3: Whoa.
1: And then they connected from there. Someone can check
3: I didn't
1: me
3: do
1: up.
3: A blood test or anything. I just went, nope, no need to do
1: I
3: a
1: think
3: blood test.
1: He had
3: I
1: a know. Few. He might have had a few, yeah.
3: Okay, let's go to Elaine here.
1: Elaine, he's a rock star. It was the 90s.
3: 131065. Elaine, what do you think has the best year in music?
5: I think it would have to be Billy Idol with Rebel Yell.
3: Yeah, with the Rebel Yell. Oh.
1: In the midnight hour. On your line. I didn't know we had any stealing listeners from gold these days. Good for us.
3: I thought there were more years. I thought it's a subtle yeah.
1: Now,
3: it's a subtle yeah, but we like a subtle yeah.
1: Good on you, Elaine. The subtle Thanks, ones, Elaine. I think, are almost starting to impress me a little bit more. Years that I didn't know were there. I'm going to go to Troy, and then I'm going to come home with I think, another one, which is right up there for contention for the top spot for mine. But let's go to Troy. Troy, best year in music.
6: I reckon it'd have to be Redneck Woman by Gretchen Wilson.
1: Okay.
3: Hell
1: yeah! Oh. Nice, Troy.
3: I don't think we've ever played Gretchen Wilson on this station.
1: Great name.
3: Wasn't it Gretchen?
1: Sorry, Troy. What's the song, Troy?
6: Redneck Woman.
1: Redneck Woman by Gretchen Wilson.
6: Correct.
1: Awesome. Great year,
3: thank you,
1: Troy.
3: So
1: good
3: much,
1: on you, Troy. Ken here at Stubby Holder for you.
3: Gretchen
1: I
3: Wilson.
1: We're snagging gold listeners. I don't know. They've come out of the woodwork. Hey, okay. Final one here.
3: Yes.
1: Final
3: yes,
1: one here.
3: Is it top Gretchen Wilson?
1: I think it just pips Wilson. This is an all-timer. Again, it's from the 90s, so it's right in my wheelhouse. All right, here we go. This is from Lolo underscore Weg online. Here you go. Have a listen. Iconic, yeah. Another round of iconic yes. Thank you so much to everyone that called in.
3: Get online if you want to add one. If you couldn't get online on air with us,
1: yes.
3: Go to Will and Woody Instagram or TikTok.
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3: Get all of Australia.
1: Sorry, mate.
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0: Like those mates that just want to keep going. It's Will and Woody keeping you up.
1: Woods, I hate to say it, but I think Beyonce is going down the Taylor Swift slush fund style approach to selling things.
2: Oh.
1: Yeah, we all remember when Taylor released a record and then was like, guys, there's another record, and you had to buy them in two separate parts.
2: It's good money, though. Sorry, just to put the business hat on. Oh, like, I mean, it works. It doubles your money instantly.
1: Chase that bread roll, girls, and good on them. And, as a billionaire and the wife of a billionaire, I think you need more of it.
2: Mm-hmm.
1: Now,
2: you need the money for generations. You need to set up the car for life.
1: Have a lot more respect for Beyonce than I do for Taylor Swift. So this actually does hurt me a little bit. But
2: what's she done?
1: Beyonce.
2: Yeah.
1: Who's actually a billionaire in and of herself now as well. Yeah. So they're all in it.
2: Yeah.
1: She's selling a box.
2: Yeah.
1: Just a box with nothing in it.
2: Uh-huh.
1: For $1,300.
2: $1,300? What's the box made of?
1: Timber.
2: Wooden box for $1,300.
1: $1,300.
2: What's the Beyonce factor?
1: So it's called a Baykeeper collector's box.
2: Oh, clever. Like that.
1: Baykeeper, very good.
2: Yeah, that's good.
1: Baykeeper, collector's box. Good. And the idea is it's lined with green velvet. Ooh. And the idea is, so it's basically just, it's a 14-inch pine wooden crate.
2: Yeah.
1: And the idea is that you put your Beyonce records in the crate.
2: Ah,
1: it's lined with green velvet.
2: Got it. Okay.
1: Inspired by the beauty of traditional beekeeper crates.
2: I'm not across beekeeper crates, but sounds great.
1: She's selling them for $1,300 each. No records in. Not a single vinyl in there. Not a single piece of her music in there.
2: You don't get like 10% off a vinyl if you buy the box? Surely you get a bit of a package.
1: No, in fact, if anything, you've got to pay shipping.
2: Oh, right. Yeah, okay.
1: Yeah.
2: To be fair,
1: she's only selling 500 of them.
2: Yeah, that's smart too. That's what we should have done with the t-shirts. Sorry to make this
1: about us.
2: We tried that.
1: The DJ Will t-shirts. We said there's only. How many did we say it does?
3: I don't know.
2: We said there was.
1: He's getting raped across the coals at the moment. He's getting raped across the coals at the moment, Darcy. He was doing refunds and everything.
2: I think we're in the red there, like aggressively in the red. So to be fair, like we can attack Queen Bee here all we like. But at
1: least you get the t-shirt. Like I would prefer a Beyonce t-shirt over a box.
2: Yeah, sure.
1: Like,
2: absolutely.
1: You just get a box.
2: Yeah,
1: there's nothing in
2: that.
1: It.
2: I get that. But if you and I could know that our boxes would sell well, we'd sell boxes, mate.
1: I'd love to sell some boxes. But look, we can't. She does.
2: She does.
1: $1,300
2: and
1: a box.
2: Works. It works for her.
1: And it's inspired me, Woods, because I would like to do right now.
2: Hit me.
1: This is the sort of stuff that celebrities spend exorbitant amounts of money on that seems absolutely ridiculous. And I've got a list right now of some of the most ridiculous things that celebrities spend money on.
2: Awesome.
1: Shall we go through it?
2: Please.
1: Okay.
2: Just to confirm, this isn't stuff that celebrities have tried to sell. It's things they've bought.
1: Just stuff they have.
2: Yeah, great. Nicolas Cage is great for this.
1: Okay.
2: Did you find him?
1: Let's kick off with Nicolas Cage.
2: I know most of his stuff.
1: Okay. How much is his dinosaur skull worth?
2: Oh, it's over $1 million, I'm pretty sure.
1: No.
2: Well, it wasn't over $1 million?
1: No. Close. No. $276,000 US.
2: Got a bargain. Got a bargain, Kate. I think he
1: turned out apparently that the skull had been illegally stolen from Mongolia, so he had to return it.
2: Oh, didn't get his money back.
1: No.
2: Oh, Nicholas. He also bought a cave. Anyway, he got into cave diving, so he bought the cave so he could cave dive nude.
1: Nick Cage cave
2: Love
1: diving
2: Nick
1: is
2: Cage.
1: A bit of a thing. Okay.
2: Yeah.
1: Kim and Kanye.
2: Yeah.
1: Their toilet seat.
2: Oh. Can you give me any more details about the toilet seat? Is it gold? Is it a gold seat? And would they travel with it? Like
1: it
2: Prince,
1: is gold.
2: King Charles used to travel
1: it is gold.
2: With a...
1: It's
2: with
1: gold.
2: A, it's gold? King Charles used to travel with a toilet seat.
1: He did.
2: You know this.
1: He did.
2: Okay, Kim and Kanye, toilet seat, gold. $110,000 US.
1: It's a $750,000 toilet seat.
2: US?
1: US.
2: Holy... You'd love to do a poet.
1: Would you?
2: Bloody
1: I'd
2: oath, mate.
1: Feel anxious the whole time,
2: no,
1: like I was
2: mate.
1: Ruining something.
2: Oh, I think that'd be really special. I think that'd be really special.
1: Okay. Fun Pusher Tommy's just put a Kanye West music gag in there, which I'm not going to attend to, but...
2: Ah, fair enough.
4: Watch the Throne. That's very funny.
2: I don't get it.
4: It's one of his record names.
2: Ah. Is he referring to his toilet seat?
1: That's why I didn't bring it up with you. That's why I didn't bring it up with you. I love that Tommy's put it in there, though. Right up next, we continue with dumb shit that celebrities have bought for a crazy amount of money. Working title. It's Will and Woody.
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0: 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The answer was a lot.
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0: the dead of night comes alive. It's Will and Woody keeping you up.
1: Woods, we're playing a classic game of dumb shit that celebrities have bought for a crazy amount of money. Give me that game show music button, push it, tell me. Okay. Right now, Woods, we're up to probably my favourite item on the list. You're guessing how much these are. How much did Paris Hilton spend on her dog kennel?
2: Dog kennel?
1: It has air conditioning.
2: Get lost.
1: Heating. Designer furniture.
2: That's awesome.
1: And a chandelier.
2: That's awesome.
1: Paris Hilton's dog kennel.
2: What a lucky dog. Indoor or outdoor? As in, like, is it within her mansion or is it a full self-servicing unit outside of the house?
1: I'm going to say it's going to be inside. She's got one of those little bark a minute, little shit boxes dogs, doesn't she?
3: A chihuahua?
1: Yeah.
3: I actually don't know what dog, but I would assume. Be, right?
4: She does, yeah.
2: She'd put it in her bag. She puts it in her bag all the time. I remember that from the
1: Sweet
2: Life.
1: It'd be a chihuahua or a Bichon Frise or something like that.
3: Yeah. It's,
2: right. How much is the kennel? Given that it's a full unit outside, I'm going to say this is 115 grand.
1: 325,000 US.
2: Holy moly. It's more than so many people's houses and apartments. Like, that is crazy.
1: Okay, last one. We're going to go to. Last one.
2: Oh, my Lord. Yes.
1: Drake's mattress.
2: He's a big loser. And I reckon he'd spend a lot on his mattress. Drake's mattress would be...
1: Sorry, just before you go on there. He is a big loser and, like...
2: The kind of guy who'd spend a lot on a mattress.
1: I read a story today that he's rented out a 98-room casa, like a estate, for a private date with a viral streamer called Pink Chew, who describes herself as a goth dream girl.
2: Awesome.
1: And he rented out a 200,000-square-foot gothic revival landmark just to hang out with her one-on-one.
2: That's a lot. That's a lot, Drake. Just pump the brakes, Drake. Just take her out for
1: a
2: drink.
1: He's just such a loser.
2: So, like, he hands out money at his shows. Like, that is so desperate.
1: Oh, sorry. She won. This woman, Pichu, is going on a date with him because he did a 20v1 dating stream with just him.
2: What? Has he dated 20 people?
1: As in, like, come date me. I'm Drake.
2: Oh, man.
5: He actually also bought her mum a house.
2: What?
5: Yeah, that same girl.
1: Pink Chew.
5: Yep.
2: Drake. He just needs to do normal stuff.
1: Anyway,
2: to, like,
1: what's
2: charm someone.
1: He's not normal at all. What do you think his mattress is worth?
2: His mattress is worth $90,000 US.
1: His mattress? He sleeps on a luxury mattress. What do you reckon, Annalise?
3: I reckon 1 mil.
1: He sleeps
2: on 1 mil.
1: 1 mil
2: for a mattress?
3: Yeah, because
1: is that
3: it could
1: US?
3: Be
1: is that US or is that?
2: Oh, true.
1: Australian.
3: I think Australian. So US maybe 570k.
2: How big's the bed? Is it just a king size?
1: He sleeps on a luxury mattress.
2: Is it king?
1: Made by Grand Vividus Mattresses. I don't know what this is. He's a Swedish bear maker. It's horsehair filled.
6: No.
2: No. Horsehair.
1: It's filled with horsehair.
2: Oh.
6: No.
1: Drake's mattress, and Annalise was closer, 395,000 US.
2: You are joking.
3: That would smell so bad.
1: It doesn't smell like a horse.
3: It would
1: it's
3: smell
1: clean.
3: Like a horse.
2: It's in clean. The mattress. It's not, like, covered in horse
1: it's clean.
2: Hair.
3: He's taking, like, you know, there's horse girls?
1: Huh?
3: There's a horse boy.
6: What?
2: Got him. got that, Drake.
3: He's a horse boy.
2: You can use that, Kendrick. Got him.
0: Will and Woody for the drive home.
7: Will and Woody!
8: Chili.
7: Chili.
3: Yo!

0: sleep when you have these two. It's Will and Woody keeping you up.
1: So Sophie Monk is here in the studio with me.
2: Mm-hmm. And right now, you've been struck
3: by Sophie's criminal advice.
1: Nailed it.
2: I know. That was live, guys. I didn't pre-record that. There was no auto-tune, nothing. I'm sorry, I shouldn't be helping with criminal things, but, and these poor designer bags, they're so, you know, they struggle, I think, I don't know.
1: Louis Vuitton's out there, your other ones.
2: Oh my goodness, the Chanel's, you know.
1: Yeah, they're struggling.
2: Anyway, if you were looking for copies and you were a criminal, the way to do it is to take a photo, right?
1: Yeah. I think, can I just say, I don't think... I know I'm not 100% sure.
2: What?
1: But I don't think it's illegal to buy a copied or fake bag. I think it's illegal to sell it.
2: Oh. So, tell me if this is illegal. My friend went to Dubai and got in a car and was like blacked out. She was so scared. She was like, what am I in here?
1: Yeah, right.
2: I'm with a friend. We were meant to see handbags.
1: Yeah.
2: Went like a 40-minute drive to a house that's blacked out windows. I was like, oh my God, I'm going to get... Something's going to happen to me.
1: Yeah.
2: I get in there. I mean, that person, she went in there.
1: Yeah.
2: She saw the most beautiful handbags she's ever seen in her life. And they said they were off, like, oh, no, they were copies, I think, off a truck.
1: But really good.
2: Really good.
1: So is that
2: she
1: illegal?
2: Knows. She told me stuff and she knows.
1: Right,
2: the good copy. Anyway, the way to do it, take a photo set, put it through Google, and if it comes up a copy... It's obviously a copy. Take a few, and then if it comes up actual Chanel, you got a winner.
1: Oh, whoa.
2: You know what I mean?
1: Whoa. So you think there are fakes.
2: Yeah.
1: Your friend.
2: Yeah.
1: Thinks
2: she's
1: there
2: so
1: are fakes.
2: Smart. Yeah.
1: She's
2: quite hot. She's got a good bod. No, she doesn't actually. She's got a bit of a muffin top. Just joking. So you take a photo of the bag, the copy bag, you put it in Google, put it in the images, there's a little camera there, just put it in. And if it comes up a copy, it's a copy. If it comes up Chanel, you got a good copy.
1: But so just so I'm getting this clear, because my wife's birthday is this year, and I'm giving my friend advice.
2: Yeah.
1: His wife's birthday is coming up.
2: Your friend also sounds up.
1: Oh, yeah.
2: Yeah.
1: Great bod.
2: Okay.
1: Anyway, so you're saying that some fakes are so good that even Google thinks it's real.
2: Well, that's the good, that's the one you buy.
1: Holy moly. So you've been hit by,
3: you've been struck by. Sophia's criminal advice.
2: So that's how you do it.
1: Okay, amazing. So the other thing that I've heard you can do.
2: With shoes, everything. Yes.
1: Do you ever get a lighter and try to light it?
2: No.
1: Oh.
2: That would be weird. I wouldn't even do that to a proper designer.
1: No, but apparently it's real leather if you light it.
2: I think
1: it doesn't
2: you can smell
1: it.
2: You don't know what real leather is?
1: No, not really.
2: You need some new eyes.
1: Oh, eyes?
2: Yeah.
1: Yeah, that's fair. Yeah,
2: or some new hands then if you're feeling it. But yeah, I can tell leather. You can smell it. But
1: You can smell it. That's fine. Okay. So then these really good fakes, how much money are you saving?
2: Tons. Are you joking? They're like a good Chanel's like 15,000 or something.
1: Okay, so what's a good fake though? Because obviously you can get really bad
2: fake
1: fakes
2: from
1: like a market, which
2: think
1: is like...
2: It doesn't, yeah.
1: $2 or whatever.
2: Like $80, $100
1: Holy
2: overseas.
1: Moly.
2: But I'd pay, I don't know, about like some of them are so good.
1: How many fake bags does this friend of yours...
2: She's actually exaggerating a bit. She's had a few, but not many. She gets some real ones gifted. She was psyche like that.
1: What's the most expensive... handbag that your friend
2: I hate talking about money, but it's a Chanel. I'd say all Chanels and Louis Vuittons are nice. But they're like an investment, you know?
1: Yeah?
2: Yeah.
1: Will you ever sell them? Will you ever resell them?
2: Well, yeah, one day if I need to. And then I'll just put it on Google and find another one, if you know what I mean.
1: Yeah, I know what you mean.
2: And then I'll sell that one. No, that's illegal.
1: Yeah, don't sell them.
2: Yeah.
1: Don't sell them. Very good. I think we managed to balk all... legal issues there.
2: Yeah, great.
1: Well done.
2: Allegedly.
1: Well done. Your friend, though.
2: If you say allegedly, it's all fun.
1: Very dodgy, your
2: friend. That's what a lawyer told me.
1: Very dodgy. Up next, Soph, this is really exciting.
2: Oh, my gosh.
1: We are having a live wedding.
2: Isn't it incredible?
1: In here. If you're not across this, Claire's marrying Jack. They've only heard each other's voices.
2: They haven't
1: That's
2: seen
1: it.
2: Each other. It's like maths, married at first sight, right here.
1: Can we give them money of fake Chanel bags?
2: If you give me $80, conversation.
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0: Hey, it's Will and Woody. I don't know why you'd be out. You might be on the way to the next club.
1: Oh, it's a little in betweener.
0: At this point.
1: A little in betweener. Thinking about what you want to order.
0: Yep.
1: Here's our best bits from yesterday's show. 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

0: Really? It's Will and Woody keeping you up.
1: Be honest. Don't you rush me.
2: Yeah, well, you're dilly-dallying.
1: I'm not
2: dilly-dallying.
1: The reason I'm dilly-dallying and being delicate is because I know that you might have a bit of an emotional response to this.
2: Oh,
1: how are you feeling? Well, because honestly, I probably...
2: Awful.
1: Okay.
2: On edge.
1: Feel like I still have to tell you this because I think
2: weak.
1: It's... Okay. Oh, this is a bad time to bring this up because this is pretty emotional news for you in particular.
2: Is it the Radiohead tour announcement? Because I was emotional about that.
1: But that's in a good way, right? Positively about that. This is all negative.
2: Oh.
1: But I feel like it's just...
2: What's it to do with?
1: Okay.
2: No, just give me the... I'll tell you whether you can proceed or not based on the subject matter.
1: Okay, wine.
2: I think all my wine's safe. Carry on.
1: Well, it's actually not. So something that you're very, very passionate
2: about... What have
1: about, you done? I haven't done anything. Just let me speak. Something you're very passionate about is wine, particularly from the French region.
2: I like European wine. I wouldn't just say France.
1: It's a passion of yours, though.
2: I like wine.
1: You recently received a crate of wine, which you were very excited about dipping into. And when the team actually said, oh, wow, that sounds interesting, you went, oh, not for you guys.
2: It wasn't French, though. It was from Barolo.
1: Ah, okay.
2: Yes.
1: So it's all European wine you like.
2: Yes.
1: Okay. Will, French wine output is predicted to be the lowest in 30 years after heat waves and drought.
2: Yeah, I heard about this. Yeah, well, it's obviously affecting the Italians as well. Yeah, it's affecting all of Europe.
1: How are you feeling about that?
2: I'm fine. I mean, I've got at least 50 dozen.
1: Wow. Holy. That's a lot of
2: wine. That was an
1: exaggeration.
2: That was an exaggeration. I've got enough.
1: I've got enough.
2: I've got a cache.
1: It's going to be a real effort to get through that wine. So this.
2: No. It's fine. I've actually got it fine. I've got It's all good. It's all temperature controlled. It's good.
1: Okay. Good to know. Good to know. Are you at all concerned about the fact that, I mean, this is just basic economics here, because where this would hurt me would be the financial hit. The price of wine will obviously go up significantly.
2: Yeah.
1: Does that impact you at all?
2: Not at all, because then I'm sitting on more.
1: That's a good point, actually. Well done. Well done. Okay. I feel like you're putting on a bit of a front.
2: Yeah. Nah. Yeah. I'm not buying any French wine at the moment, so I'm okay with that. I'm okay with that.
1: I feel
2: a bit for them. Like, I really feel for them, for the winemakers.
1: Yeah. Drop the guard. Just take your mask off.
2: What do you want me to do?
1: Just put your guns down.
2: I'm not that upset about it.
1: Yeah, I can tell. Mate, I know you. I've known you for 25 years.
2: What do you want me to say?
1: And I'm devastated. I know.
2: What do you think I do?
1: I don't want you to say
2: anything. I'm not going home to Qantas Wines every night looking for French wine to import.
1: Dude, you do,
2: I don't
1: actually
2: do that.
1: You do, actually.
2: I don't do that.
1: But what I want to do right now is help you out with a little bit of therapy.
2: Yeah. It's okay for men to cry, by the way. I just want to say that.
1: Yes.
2: Yeah.
1: So let it
2: in
1: out,
2: in general.
1: Mate. Let it
2: yes,
1: out.
2: Yes, but I won't cry over French wine. All
1: the
2: good.
1: Fact that the French wine output is dropping is obviously
2: doesn't
1: going
2: bother
1: to
2: evoke me.
1: Some emotion.
2: Doesn't bother me.
1: Stop trying to put on your big man act.
2: It's
1: I know
2: fine.
1: This hurts you. I think, though, for a bit of therapy right now.
2: Yeah.
1: It's very progressive, but a lot of therapists are using the mode of song.
2: Oh, yeah.
1: To help with emotion.
2: Oh, yeah.
1: So
2: who's doing that?
1: Heaps of...
2: What do you mean by song?
1: Just using singing in therapy sessions to engage with emotion.
2: Never heard of that.
1: Well, it's definitely happening.
2: Think that's bullshit.
1: Whoa. Well, let's try it. Right? Defensive. Getting defensive. We're all saying that now. I just want to... I'm going to be honest with you. I wrote a whole song about you. About you saying
2: really?
1: Goodbye to
2: oh,
1: wine.
2: Oh, okay. Great.
1: Goodbye to wine.
2: Go for it.
1: I was just going to do the chorus, but do you want to hear the whole
2: yeah,
1: thing?
2: Yeah, absolutely. You're going from the top. How? What's the? Is it a parody? Oh my god.
1: Okay, just let the tears flow. I'm singing this from your perspective.
2: Okay, I'm ready.
3: You never disappoint me or let me down. I like a tannin that is silky. When I drink you down, cry, mate, cry. But is this the end, or can I still buy a ton? I still want to get blind. I don't want to be done.
2: Drink,
3: I love my wine with an expensive bite. I drink out of a bowl late into the night. It can't be over, this I couldn't bear. This bloody heat wave just isn't fair. Goodbye, my lover. Au revoir, my red. It was lots of fun. I'd even trade wine for my son. Oh. Goodbye, my lover. Au revoir, my red. Looks like we are done. Cause you've been killed by the sun.
2: Oh, wow. Nice.
3: Adieu, mon amour. That's French for I love you.
2: No, it's not.
1: Is it not?
2: No.
3: No. How do you feel?
2: Good. Good.
1: Do you want to cry?
2: I know. I told you I'm sitting on cases. And I've just gone up in value.
0: It's Will and Woody. Willie and Woody. It's Will and Woody driving you home.
4: Chili.

0: entertainment at the NFL. This guy is a big dog. And he is hands-on involved with the Jonas Brothers halftime show that is happening this Friday, which you can watch on Netflix 7 and ESPN at 10:35 a.m. Tim, welcome to the show.
1: Thanks so much for having me. It sounds like so you guys are going to be the opening act then, right?
2: According well, to I was the, just about to, I was just about to hand you, I was just about to hand you our rider, Tim, because yeah.
1: Send over the rider, send over what kind of equipment you need. I just need to know what kind of special effects you want, and we'll be ready to go.
0: I'm not good at reading sarcasm, Tim, but I assume this is a joke.
1: Oh no, we'll take it. We'll take anything that works. We're just winging it out here.
2: So you heard what Joe said, though, Tim. So
1: I did.
2: Is there any?
1: I think I'm gonna have to bring this up when I see Joe at rehearsal. It's gonna be the first.
2: Awesome.
1: It's gonna be my main focus here. Is like forget everything else with the game. I have to tell him you owe a debt to Will and Woody.
2: Yes,
1: we all know Jonas Brothers always settle their debts.
2: Yes,
1: right? that's a wrong family, but
0: let's go with it though. It's the Jonases and the Lannisters,
2: who have that rule.
0: So when you don't have to give too much away because I fully appreciate that security is a big thing. But when will you see Joe, Tim?
1: Shortly. We will, we'll see the whole group soon enough. I mean, we've been at work for plenty of time here. We've been at the stadium all day. I'm over here at the G, right now going into our next leg of rehearsals. We've been rehearsing since, roughly about 7 o'clock this morning, all the different elements of the game. So Whoa. Yeah, we'll see them soon enough.
2: Wowee. What time is rehearsal?
1: That one I'm not going to say. That one I will say.
2: Okay. So do you think, Tim, that like even if we don't get the promise with Joe delivered to perform at the MCG in front of 100,000 people and probably tens of million people online, do you think there's a chance within his schedule that we can just get in, see the big guy, and just have some level of interaction within the schedule?
1: Yeah. I work on the show with them. That's more of a call for their management than me. So
2: okay.
1: I'm the NFL guy. We're working with them. That's more of a on their management end of things. So
2: are you gonna?
1: That's okay.
2: Will you actually mention us though?
1: Yeah, I'll bring it up. I'll bring it up.
0: He definitely does know who we are, by the way, Tim. We're not just freaks. He follows us.
2: Well, we are freaks.
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0: ones you've ever been to. Will and Woody keeping you up.
1: Joe Jonas promised this show, you and me, something after he played Can You Hear It? After he reached out to us and was like, can I play Can You Hear It? I love the look of the game. We gave him a crack. We let him play. He got the record and he was pumped. He said to us this afterwards.
2: Will and Woody will be opening up for the Jonas Brothers when we perform in Australia. Two songs of my choosing and wardrobe of my choosing. And I'll just say you don't want to miss that show.
3: Now, that show never happened.
1: No, that show never happened. But there is a Jonas Brothers show happening this Friday.
3: Yes, there is. And right now we are joined by Tim Tobito, who is the Senior Director of Global Event Presentation, Music and Entertainment at the NFL. He follows us on TikTok and he actually just commented on a video that we posted on TikTok with a pretty confusing... Actually, you might be able to help us here. So we're basically calling him out a little bit on TikTok to be like, you need to pay your debts, right? And then he has commented on our video with a video of Christian Bale. It's just like Christian Bale's face and then it zooms in on Christian Bale's face. Is that an American thing? And what does that mean?
4: I'm not sure, but I'm not hip on the meme, so I don't know. I'd have to ask my daughters. They're the ones who tell me, explain to me what's going on with that stuff. So it's the same as us.
3: The other part of this, Tim, is so we're going to actually be at the game on Friday. Can't wait to obviously watch the game.
1: Can't wait to rub shoulders with you, Tim. Can't wait.
4: Well, awesome. Excited to have you guys.
3: Speaking of that, I mean, did you want to chuck a couple of AAA passes at us? At all for the game?
4: We don't do all access at the NFL.
1: No worries.
3: We'll take 90% access.
4: We'll give you the 90% access.
3: Okay, cool. So the other part of this is, so if we can't get onto Joe through social media or, you know, his people, our other plan was to try and get his attention while he is performing the halftime show.
1: Yeah.
3: You would obviously know, given that you're doing the rehearsals and stuff, we're going to be on level one. That's where our seats are. Do you think there's any world that, like, he will see us in the crowd if we're holding a sign? And then the second part of that question is he performing to one side of the G, or is it like a 360 performance where he will look at the entire arena?
4: Yeah, I mean, the way we're building it out, it is directed towards the camera side of the stadium, for sure. I mean, we're going to play to everyone in the building, but it is directed to the camera side of the stadium.
3: Okay.
1: Which end is that?
4: I have to look it up. I work off of tunnels. I know tunnel numbers, so I can tell you based on the tunnel numbers.
1: Okay.
4: And by where I sit, I say near side, far side, I can't tell you.
1: Okay, okay.
3: Tim, could you tell, is it so he will enter via a tunnel?
4: I think that's the only way to get out to the field.
1: We're sounding freakier and freakier.
4: Maybe the big surprise is we bring them in a hot air balloon.
1: Yeah, something like that.
3: Okay.
1: Yeah.
3: I know. Well, because Adele used to arrive at her concerts in a box.

0: So, it has happened.
1: Yeah.
2: That's how I arrive.
1: Not that we want to put Joe in a box either. I just want to confirm that. It's all friendly here. It's been so nice to meet you, Tim. Good luck for the game on Friday, for all the entertainment and everything you put together. I can't wait to see it. It's going to be special.
2: Great, guys. Thanks for having me.
1: Thanks, Tim. Thanks, so Tim. Nice to meet you.
3: Driving you home. 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

0: got those mates that just want to keep going. It's Will and Woody keeping you up.
1: Yay or nay, should this be a place to flirt or is it an area where you just should not approach someone? 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I think guys have lost the ability to know when is a good time to flirt and when isn't a good time to flirt. Yep. It's technology, Will. It's technology. It's
2: dating apps. They're all moving to the apps.
1: Anyway, the more we talk about this, the more we are realising that you are the Flirtmaster 5000.
2: Retired.
1: Retired.
2: Retired Flirtmaster 5000.
1: It makes you even more desirable in a weird way. It's like, God, he used to be good. It's like the start of any action movie where they're just like, we need you back. Please.
2: Oh, that's strange.
1: You've still got the muscle, though. You're making it very clear that you've still got the muscle. So I always ask you first. I've got junior producer Annalise in here as well, who's giving the girl's perspective as to whether it is an area where she wants to be approached.
2: Mm.
1: Here's another one for you. Now, I don't know how much you find yourself in this situation. Trying on clothes in a store.
2: Oh, I haven't done that in a long time.
1: Let's just take yourself there, though. Man, maybe.
2: What do you mean by, like, in the change rooms?
1: No, not the change room. I would say the woman in this scenario is clearly walking around the store trying to find a mirror.
2: And she's
1: checking out her top or maybe some pants.
2: Not a good time.
3: Mm.
1: And you happen to be in the store browsing sunglasses.
2: I'm going
1: to
2: actually pick up something that Annalise said the other day when we were talking about flirting with people at the beach.
1: Yes.
2: Very vulnerable space.
1: Uh-huh. Okay.
3: Yes. I tend to agree.
2: Your move has to be, you'd have to be getting red hot, smouldering eyes.
1: Yeah.
2: And maybe a couple of a finger beckon. Like, it'd have to be that obvious.
1: All right.
2: I'm so keen to talk to you. Because that's, like, trying on clothes. I mean, I don't know what everyone else is. I don't know either women. I go clothes shopping with Sam occasionally, and I've never seen her more insecure than that.
1: Yeah. Okay. Annalise?
3: I would say that when I'm going clothes shopping, I'm going with purpose. I don't go often. I'm not a leisurely shopper. Yeah. I don't have time. So when I am going, it's usually intentional.
1: Yeah.
3: And I don't have time to be, like, you know, trying to read the room and see whether Mick Hottie over there is, like, eyeing me off.
2: But if McCod came over with a hot line.
3: Yeah, but it'd have to be pretty hot because I'm like, I'm so busy that I'm like.
2: McCod comes over, absolutely bins it.
3: Yeah, but I'm probably not. I just don't really want him there.
2: McCod,
1: 10 out of 10, walks over and just
2: Who's
1: goes.
2: Who's the 10 out of 10? McSteamy from Grey's Anatomy.
3: Yeah.
1: It's an old reference, but I like it. So McSteamy walks over and he says, "You look amazing in that dress. I hope you buy it," and then walks away.
2: Oh, that's good.
3: I'd buy the dress.
2: Yeah, it's good. Can we go back to this? I don't know. If everyone missed it, get it on the podcast. But the Flirtmaster 5000 move on the dance floor.
1: Yeah.
2: It's the same thing. It's the non-attached.
3: It's the delivery.
2: Yeah, you look
3: it's
2: great
3: important.
2: At that.
1: You look amazing. I'm going to walk
2: sticking
1: away.
2: Around.
1: I'm walking away.
2: Definitely get that. You look amazing.
1: I'm just over here looking at wallets, by the way.
3: There's a fine line, though, but not making it creepy. It just has to be. Just had to say bang and then leave.
2: Yeah.
1: Yeah. And so it's almost like I felt compelled to say that. I'm going to leave you alone.
2: You look so good in that.
1: I felt compelled. You have to buy it.
2: What about if he goes up? Here's my credit card. What about if you already bought it? What about if you already bought it? What if he walks over and goes, "Hey, just bought that for you. You look that good, isn't it?"
1: Is that too much? Joe's wincing outside.
3: It feels too much, but.
1: Surely that's too much.
4: Too much, unless it's like Austin Butler.
2: Yeah, that's what I'm saying. But we've already agreed that the threshold is currently McCott. To be interrupted.
4: Yeah, but like with
2: change.
4: Someone famous, you know they're rich and they have the status, so you're kind of like, I would expect you to be a bit of an asshole.
1: Yeah.
4: So,
1: right, okay.
4: Love it.
2: You know, he's just like, he's moving through. He's Austin Butler. I bought you the dress. You look great. By the way, it doesn't bother me if you get back to me or not.
3: Well, see,
2: you know,
3: I feel
2: like treat me, you know, just like dismiss me a little bit.
4: Oh, yeah.
3: But not too much.
1: Whoa. That's
2: right? It is.
1: Sorry. Is treat him mean, keep him keen? Is that still a thing that you are wanting kind of thing?
4: I don't know if I'm wanting it, but you can definitely be too nice.
2: I'm sorry, but if you flip this, as a guy, and I don't want to get into an area that's, you know, seems too for you, because I know this is a big thing for you. Yeah. Getting treated badly by a really attractive woman is a real turn on.
1: Are you talking specifically for me, or are we just keeping this general? I'm going to move on.
0: Will and Woody.

0: comes alive. It's Will and Woody keeping you up.
1: Will is on paternity leave, so Sophie Monk is here in the studio.
2: I am
1: with
2: very
1: me.
2: Present.
1: We have got a very, very special guest, Adam Hyde, aka Kelly Holiday. So you're on Ab's podcast recently. It's a lot. This came up, which is something that I wasn't really across this, to be honest. But I've like it's come into my world a tiny bit through social media. But here's you talking about with Ab.
3: Twice in the last week and a half, I've been threatened with violence. One car came past and they were screaming homophobic slurs, and then another car came behind them and started doing the same thing.
2: A convoy of incels.
3: A convoy of incels were like, we're going to f*** you, bro.
2: They're saying they're going to kill you and bash you.
3: Yeah, yeah.
2: Because why, boys?
3: Because I love my girlfriend.
2: Yeah.
3: Yeah.
2: Oh, it's so full on.
3: I mean, it's happened since then as well.
1: Yeah.
3: You know? I think it speaks volumes of the people that are doing it, though. Like, if you're going to scream out your window the F-bomb and things like that, it's like, whoa, dog.
2: It usually means
3: another thing coming, you know. It's like, right? There's so much. When online hate turns to reality, it's a real sad thing to see, you know. I don't know when the rhetoric became, it became cool to hate on women. I never understood when that shift happened. Mm. I'm glad to say that I'd never got that in my algorithm too much. And I guess it is getting dished up to a lot of young men. It's really dangerous to young men. Mm. These young men are getting served these videos just through their algorithm. They're not even going to it. It's coming to them.
1: Yeah.
3: And then they engage with it. And then it becomes part of the zeitgeist. But young men are getting dished up these videos of...
2: And the problem is you just see that one thing.
3: Yeah.
2: Like, if you go on one side, that's all you see.
3: Yeah, exactly. And it just keeps going and keeps going. But, like, I was always of the belief that, you know, this online stuff was, you know, it stays online because these people aren't outside. Right. And the funny part is even those people that are outside doing that, there's, like, six blokes in a car and they've got their phone out.
1: Yeah.
3: You know, it's like that's also... You're doing that for internet as well, so... It's all quite, it's all really sad, to be honest with you. You know, I just wish I could give them a hug, you know, because they're so filled with hate. It's like, you know.
1: Is that what it is? Like, because it's like, for the longest time I've known you, mate, like, you're just a down-to-earth great dude.
3: Yeah.
1: Right? You find love with someone, which is a beautiful thing. I mean, we had Abby in this studio and she was, you know, she was gushing over, you know, how much she loved you and all of that. And then it feels like at the start, maybe there was like a lot of people being happy about it.
3: Yeah.
1: But then I don't know if this is an Australian thing or whatever, but like it's almost like it became big and, you know, you had some successes after as well, which was not linked at all to Abby, by the way. Like, you've been working at music really, really hard.
3: I've been doing it for 20 years,
1: Right? And then, so for anyone to ever make the call of like, oh, okay, so now he's in our world, like the music's going well, it's like, no, it's completely separate.
2: That being said as well?
3: I love how everyone's just
2: interested in you guys. I think it's just jealousy.
1: Is that what it comes down
2: to? Absolutely. Like, you can't be bothered. If you're not jealous of someone or not threatened, you just don't even bother at all. You're just like sad or whatever. It's the biggest compliment in the most painful way.
3: Yeah, that's a good way to look at it. I do agree, for sure. I think it is funny with what you're saying, though, because with Abby, you know, she cops it every day. Like, she lifts a finger in the Daily Mail, Writer, Telegraph.
1: Yeah.
3: You know, like, it's insane. But and I'm sure you've experienced similar things.
2: Yeah, definitely.
3: It's misogyny. It's misogyny. Oh, yeah. A lot of it, like, she's a woman that says her mind, speaks her mind, and she doesn't back down.
1: No.
3: And people hate a woman that's going to do that.
1: Yeah, strong, they want, successful. Yeah, yeah.
3: They want a chick to just be quiet in the corner. And it's like, oh, no, they're in their place. That's good. That ain't how it should be. And I think with Abby, you know, a lot of the people that hate on her for that, then the hate is transferred to me as well. But then with me, it's also convoluted together with tall poppy syndrome.
1: Yeah, right.
3: And a lot of things. But at the end of the day, I'm like, find a bit of love in your heart because everyone's got it in them. And love's way cooler than hate. It's as simple as that. And I'm just like, dog, just go outside, touch some grass, and you should be all right, I hope. You know, maybe.
1: I think that's a good message. Another good message is to go and get Kelly Holiday's new album, Capital Fiction.
2: Yeah.
1: A new single.
3: Boom.
1: More is out this Friday.
2: Is this More?
1: It's More.
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1: A two-year-old Emmett. He's had a crack at the unofficial world record for the longest golf drive by a two-year-old. He picked up a club at 18 months old after his daycare suggested that he needs a bat to burn off energy, and his mum and dad.
2: That's a red flag.
1: Yeah. Oh, the kids are bruised as well.
2: Is this kid Bam Bam?
0: It's Nick and Marcus for breakfast on Chilli. 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
7: Good morning, I'm Ebony Ablett. The inquest into the deaths of six children who died in the Hillcrest jumping castle tragedy in 2021 will continue this morning. It's expected to be the last day of proceedings for this hearing. Coroner Olivia McTaggart has this week already heard evidence from a number of witnesses, including Tasmania Police and the mother of Zane Mellor, Georgie Burt. Nurses and midwives at the Northwest Regional Hospital will join their colleagues at the Royal Hobart and the Launceston General Hospital in escalating industrial action. That's as they continue waiting for the state government to provide an updated wages and conditions agreement. ANMF Secretary Emily Shepherd says negotiations have been ongoing since April this year, the previous agreement expiring as of July.
8: Initially, the phase one of that campaign of industrial action will include vendors wearing campaign materials like T-shirts, badges, bandanas. It will also include them speaking to the media, their patients and families about the challenges that they're experiencing in their workplace.
7: Earlier this week, the Health Minister said it was hoped a fair and affordable agreement would be reached soon. Three Tasmanian chefs have added their signatures to an open letter in the New York Times, swearing off farmed salmon and urging others to do the same. Matthew Evans from Fat Pig Farm, Annalise Gregory and Kobe Rizuka from Lucinda are among the renowned chefs who want the products taken off menus around the world. They say changes need to be made to reduce harm before they'll even consider serving it again. And if you've ever wanted to sit back, relax in a hot spring before a dip in the pool at a fancy resort and not have to take flight and not to be too far away from home, that chance could be coming soon. An expressions of interest process will begin for wellness proposals, things like spas or health retreats, with the state government earmarking Crown land for the projects.
9: And when it comes to people associating Tasmania as a wellness destination, we actually rank the highest in Australia and we're just behind New Zealand. So we believe as an industry this is our next big growth tourism opportunity.
7: Tourism Industry Council Tasmania Chief Executive Amy Hill there. Your look at the day's national news and sport with Brit next.
0: 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Now.
10: Morning, I'm Britt Aylin. The Albanese government's defending the time it's taken for the public to be informed about the hacking of a Medicare portal by an OpenAI agent. It's emerged the PM was made aware of the breach at the weekend but didn't announce it until yesterday. Federal Finance Minister Katie Gallagher told the ABC she and her colleagues were still being briefed about it up until late Wednesday.
11: It really was the first opportunity where we were able to come out and give the public and the media as comprehensive a briefing as we are able to at this point in time.
10: The 11-year-old boy who was shot in the face and neck at an apartment in Sydney on Monday has lost his fight for life in hospital. An 18-year-old's been charged over the alleged attack. Methamphetamine-related overdoses and hospital visits are at an all-time high, according to a new report. The National Drug and Alcohol Research Centre says the evidence suggests Australia has one of the highest recorded rates of methamphetamine use in the world. And there's a new U2 album on the way featuring the final recorded performance from the late Dolly Parton. She joins Bono on vocals for the closing track of the record, which is due out in November.
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10: To sport now and a huge boost for Brisbane ahead of tomorrow's AFL Grand Final, with Lachie Neale clear to play after the appeals board overturned his one-match ban for a gut punch on Hawthorn's Jack Kinnevin. George Russell's led the second practice session ahead of this weekend's Azerbaijan Grand Prix, finishing half a second before Mercedes teammate Kimi Antonelli. Australian Oscar Piastri pulled up in eighth place. And in the cricket, South Africa has beaten Australia by 67 runs overnight. That's the latest in news and sport.
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12: It's a very quiet start for our Friday morning on our roads. There's a little bit of traffic for the Midland Highway outbound through South Lonnie. There is some traffic in the CBD, but nothing that's going to affect your journey. Major arterials, absolutely sensational. 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I'm Cam. More traffic soon on Chilli, your home of the hottest hits.
0: 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Chilli's three-day forecast.
13: It is currently 13 degrees, a nice mild 13 in Launceston with a top of 21 to look forward to today. A partly cloudy day with a medium chance of showers becoming less likely this afternoon and 25-kilometre winds coming through into the late evening. Yes, Saturday is late showers and a top of 15 degrees and Sunday a sunny day and a top of 16 degrees there.
14: Top of 18 and a clearing shower expected in Scottsdale today. Those medium chance showers going to be most likely during the morning, and winds getting up to 25 kilometres per hour. Expect some heavy showers to kick off your Saturday in a top 16 and a top of 14 and sunny Sunday. It is currently sitting at 13 degrees.
13: And 15 degrees in St Helens with a top of 23 there. Medium chance of showers today with 25 kilometre winds coming through, partly cloudy otherwise. Saturday rain expected, 90% chance and a top of 15, and Sunday a sunny day and also a top of 15 degrees.
0: In a world of chaos, two legendary heroes were sent to bring peace and order to the planet. But we couldn't afford them. So we're settling for the next best thing. Or what was available anyway. It's Nick and Marcus for breakfast on Chilli.
14: Yes, welcome on into your Monday. It is Nick and Marcus for a very special day. What did I say?
13: Nothing.
14: I don't think
13: you said anything.
14: Not yet, because only just started the show.
13: That's right.
14: Today's a very special day. You know it as Friday, but we know it as Friday, baby! Yeah!
15: It's a celebration.
14: Can I start off the show by telling you a story about something that happened yesterday afternoon?
13: Oh, I love stories.
14: Well, this one I'm not sure what you're going to think of, because got a message from my partner after work, and we just wrapped up our outside broadcast.
13: Yep.
14: And in a flat sort, like I barely respond back to messages, as you know.
13: Yep.
14: So I just got this blank message from my partner saying, "Want to go for a walk?"
13: Okay.
14: In my head, I don't know why I did this, but my brain went into overdrive because it instantly thought, this is it. I've done something wrong. Now it's the final, it's the breakup. Like, my brain went into breakup mode and I just instantly went,
13: oh,
14: okay, long walk. you know, it's time to... She's probably got a lot of, like, notes about my side of the relationship, and
16: yep.
14: I can't fix any of them.
13: You know what that is.
14: What's that?
13: That's deep-seated guilt. That's you subconsciously being like, I'm not doing enough in this relationship.
14: No, I don't think that's it.
13: I think that's it.
14: No,
13: and I think you're like, I'm lacking in areas. I'm slacking off.
14: No.
13: She's going to call me out on it all, and I'm going to have to say sorry, and I'm going to have to do better.
14: Well, the thing is, I was in overdrive because I was like, where am I lacking? Like, what is it specifically?
13: Yeah, you started to spiral.
14: But I honestly think it's based on my previous relationships where this has happened. And I think, oh no, here we go.
13: Yeah, but it's not like we have to talk.
14: Yeah.
13: It's, do you want to go for a walk?
14: I don't know why, but those two, it's the same sound. It's the same sound. It's like a gunshot and a firework. They both sound the same.
13: Oh no, she wants me to exercise. I'm in so much trouble.
14: We went for the walk, and through the whole walk, I had tears in my eyes, and I said, well, is this it? And then she said, no, no, what's here?
13: Said, we can go for a run,
14: well,
13: if you want.
14: Go on, just say it. How's your day? Not good anymore. Not good. Please don't leave me. We're walking. It's normal pace. Right.
13: And she goes, hey, it's okay. I'm going to buy more pink pillows. It'll make you feel better.
14: Really? Really, Em? That's the best thing you could have ever said today. And we walked home hand in hand, skipping to the song Wouldn't It Be Nice. No, we're still together. Okay. I honestly thought it was about the mo, that I've got to shave the mo off.
13: Oh, does she know?
14: She knows about the mo.
13: Okay.
14: And the mo will be no mo. Green Day, when I come around. Chilly.

0: exhilarating, like skinny dipping at the gorge.
1: Don't forget to bring a towel.
0: It's Nick and Marcus on Chilli. 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

0: Alex Warren, passenger here on Chili Breakfast. Nick and Marcus, and feel free to give us a call anytime at 633-1591. Well, we've got Daniel on the line to kick us off for our Friday morning. Good day, Daniel. How you going, mate?
1: Marcus.
2: Yeah.
1: How long does it usually take Nick to reply to your messages?
2: Sometimes never, mate.
1: Yeah, I know, right?
2: Mm. Yeah.
0: I'm sorry.
1: I said that same one to Marcus, Nick, I said to you the other day, and I didn't even get a reply.
2: Here's the thing, don't get me wrong. If I'm receiving messages, like from yourself, for example, I get bombarded with videos and reels and whatever. I don't respond to those. I'll watch them and laugh gleefully.
1: Yeah.
2: But yeah. Text messages, I think, if you're not responding to texts or calls, it's rude.
1: Yeah.
2: It's just plain rude.
0: Am I in this conversation now?
1: I'm just a big teddy bear, aren't I, Nick?
0: You are. You're a big cuddly teddy bear.
2: What are you messaging Nick and why is he not responding?
0: Oh, it was about, we're talking outfits for grand final listener party.
2: Are you soliciting?
0: Oh, me?
2: No, Daniel. Is he soliciting you?
0: What he should wear? Yeah. Some nice lace and silk.
1: What are you wearing?
0: Well, I'm just going in jeans. I reckon jeans and a white top, and I'll wear my lion scarf.
2: You have a lion scarf?
0: Yeah.
1: You have a lion scarf?
0: Yep, I got a lion scarf. We've almost got every team of scarf.
2: What? Why?
0: Well, we've been through that many grand finals now that I usually buy...
2: It doesn't mean you have to support someone at grand final necessarily.
0: Yeah.
2: Not to that extent.
0: You always have to support someone in the granny. And I think you've got to wear the colours.
1: More importantly, do you have a crow's scarf?
0: Not yet.
2: They've got to make a grand final, mate. Or one they at least turn up to.
1: 7-8.
2: No, they've got to turn up.
1: Nick was only 5 then.
0: I wasn't working for my money.
2: Speaking of 5, you know we're shaving off that mustache today?
0: At 5 PM.
2: He lost a bet yesterday during the OB.
1: No way.
2: The mo's going, mate. It's very funny.
1: Oh, he'll look like he's 5.
2: Yeah. We're gonna try our luck. We're gonna try our luck and see if the Premier's gonna do it for him.
0: Do you reckon Rockers would trim my mo?
1: Yeah. I've got a nose trimmer. It happens when you're over 40. And you shove it up there and it rips me out.
2: I reckon if Nick blew his nose too hard, the thing would come off organically anyway.
0: Stop it. Because I'm rude. He's got a name, all right, and it's a caterpillar. He just sits on my top lip. For good apples, too. Oh, well, we'll see you tomorrow at the grand final listener party, dressed in your dunks, I hope. Are you going to wear your dunks?
1: Dressed in my dunks. I might even wear my crow's hoodie for you.
0: Would you actually?
1: Yeah.
0: Yeah, totally do it. Daniel, got a joke for our Friday?
1: I do.
0: Okay, do it.
1: I actually do. I thought of it this morning.
0: Well, give us the joke. I want to hear it now.
1: Okay. So this naked man broke into a church.
0: Yeah.
1: And the police were chasing him around and around inside the church, and they finally caught him by the organ.
0: Oh.
2: Yeah. Good stuff.
0: No, that must be painful for him instrumentally.
2: The organ.
0: Thanks, Daniel. We'll catch you tomorrow, brother.
1: No worries, guys. Have a good Friday.
2: You too, bud. Bye.
1: Bye.
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0: As unpredictable as four seasons in a day, this is Nick and Marcus on Chile. 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

0: of tea swizzles for your Friday morning. 26 minutes past six. It's Nick and Marcus for Chilli Breakfast. All thanks to Country Club Tasmania with fresh seasonal Tasmanian produce, modern Australian flavours, and a dining experience worth savouring. It's Terrace Kitchen at Country Club Tasmania. Just to clarify, I said happy Monday at the top of the show. It's definitely not a Monday. Let's not freak out right now. It's definitely a Friday. We've definitely got the weekend to look forward to.
1: That's right.
0: Commence.
1: Nicky, have you heard about the controversy around the NRL at the moment, the grand final?
0: Is this with their halftime act? Is it with Tones and I? Yeah.
1: So the NRL were fighting to get Tones and I to go and play the halftime act at the NRL.
0: Yeah.
1: As you obviously, you know, it's a grand final. You need some sort of halftime entertainment.
0: And she's been in Tassie. She was called Olva Stones and I.
1: Yeah, that's right. She's done the Tassie gig. And I guess everyone in Australia is like, well, that means she's up for everything.
0: Yep.
1: I've got a shed party next weekend. I want Tones and I there.
0: She'll do it, but just for a bag load of money.
1: Yeah.
0: She'll do it.
1: Now,
0: bag.
1: I don't know who to side with on this one, but basically the deal's fallen through.
0: Yes.
1: Tones and I has, I'll say the NRL has rejected their initial offer to bring her in because Tones and I has rejected their offer of needing to play Dance Monkey. You had that on standby.
0: I was ready. I know Tones and I's one song and one song only.
1: Yeah, now she, I kind of get it. Every artist has this one song.
0: Yep.
1: Right. When I say I kind of get it, bear with me. Every artist has this one song that they either refuse to play or they just hate. Just hate it. It's what made them big. For example, the big one is like, are you familiar with REM?
0: Yeah. Losing My Religion.
1: Don't mind that song. They actually hate Shiny Happy People.
0: Really?
1: Yeah.
0: And like, that's one of their groovier tracks.
1: They detest that song. There's certain bands that just won't play, like Radiohead, they'll never play Creep.
0: I think Blind Melon, if you know that song No Rain, they hate that song now.
1: Yeah, what other song has Blind Melon got, though?
0: But that drummer came up with it. That's why I think they hate it. It's because the drummer actually wrote
1: the
0: song.
1: How dare the drummer have the most successful song for that particular band?
0: Finally, a drummer speaks up and the revolution starts and they hate the drummer.
1: Funny. Now, Tones and I has arguably done some great music since. I get it, but at the end of the day, you are a dance monkey, right? That is your job.
0: Yeah.
1: You are an artist. Someone's hiring you for the job, paying you big money, no doubt, and you're not on the grounds to say, no, I refuse to play that song. It's a song that made you big. It's a hit song.
0: Can I jump in?
1: Yeah.
0: I want to clarify something. I don't think it's about Dance Monkey. I was reading up about this morning.
1: Oh.
0: I think she actually won't be in the country at the time. She's actually turned it down. She's not in the country because she's going to be like a support act or she's going over to support Macklemore. That's what I think's happened now.
1: Oh, and because of all the Macklemore controversy.
0: Yeah, so I think what's happened is everyone's built up this fake story of the Dance Monkey stuff. I don't know where this came from.
1: Gotcha. That's kind of funny.
0: And the media's taken it and ran with it. And it's, you know what? As a radio station, we should be promoting the right story.
1: No, we want the truth.
0: And the truth is she just didn't want to do Dance Monkey.
1: Yeah, I agree.
0: Macklemore just happened to swoop in.
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2: 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This is your news now.
3: Good morning, I'm Ebony Amplett. Days after their Royal Hobart and Launceston General Hospital counterparts voted in favour of industrial action, nurses and midwives at the Northwest Regional have done the same. ANMF Secretary Emily Shepherd says members are disappointed they haven't received a new wages and conditions agreement, with negotiations ongoing since April and the old agreement now expired.
4: And the longer the government take to actually make an offer to members, the longer our members are working in that environment with inadequate resources, and the longer that members feel that they're not able to deliver the care that they would like to be able to deliver to patients.
3: Earlier this week, the Health Minister said negotiations were continuing in good faith. Tasmania, meanwhile, has recorded its highest jobless rate in more than 5 years, our unemployment figure rising to 5.2% for August, the worst in the country. It was a monthly increase of 0.1%, our unemployment rate now the worst since during the COVID pandemic. Only a year ago, our unemployment rate was a record low of 3.9%, the best in Australia at that time. The news coming amid a time of major uncertainty for the North after the loss of Liberty Bell Bay, the impending loss of Boggs Brewery, and uncertainty about the future of Bell Bay Aluminium. Locals will soon be able to book their camping sites through a new online system. From November 3, the new system will be in operation, starting with campsite bookings. It will later allow bookings for walking and cave tours and other experiences. It'll only apply to sites which already require a booking fee. No bookings will be needed for sites which are already free, and it's hoped it'll stop ghost camping, where campers reserve sites with an unoccupied tent or a van until they're ready to use it. And right in time for the school holidays, the new look water slide at the Launceston Aquatic Centre is nearly ready for business. Mayor Matthew Garwood eager and testing it out.
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6: Morning, I'm Britt Aylin. The Federal Finance Minister's explained the lead-up to June's hacking of a Medicare portal by an OpenAI bot. Katie Gallagher's told the ABC the trouble began when the agent was instructed to investigate the cost of healthcare.
7: That is how it's found its way to the Medicare statistics reporting website, and that is where this incident has occurred.
6: A second child has died after allegedly being stabbed by their mother in the Blue Mountains on Sunday. Police say the one-year-old lost their fight for life in hospital yesterday. The alleged stabbing had already claimed the life of a five-year-old, while a three-year-old remains in a critical condition this morning. To Germany now, where a 105-year-old man's being investigated over his alleged involvement in murder crimes at a Nazi prisoner of war camp. Authorities believe he worked as a guard during World War II. There's no statute of limitations for murder or accessory to murder in German law in order to enable the prosecution of Nazi crimes. And new research out of Kenya has found that African elephants can use medicinal plants to treat illnesses within themselves and their families.
2: Meet Banjo's new buffalo chicken pie. Tender chicken, capsicum and onion in a creamy buffalo sauce wrapped in Banjo's iconic flaky pastry. Banjo's, baking things better. Chilly, your sport now.
6: In sport, Lachie Neal says it's been a nerve-wracking week after being cleared to play in tomorrow's AFL Grand Final. The Lions star last night successfully convinced the appeals board to overturn

0: and his one-match ban for a gut punch on Hawthorn's Jack Ginnivan. Meantime, in the NRL, the Dolphins are out to make history when they host the Roosters in tonight's opening prelim final. A win would see the league's newest franchise book a spot in next week's decider in just their fourth season. And a sellout crowd's expected in Townsville tonight when the Socceroos take on Brazil in the first of two international friendlies. That's the latest from the newsroom.
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2: It is a very peaceful day to be a road in Launceston. South Lonnie, though, mind you, there's a bit of traffic building on Wellington Street, outbound on approach to Howick Street, the Midland Highway, slowing inbound on approach to Connaught Crescent. This weekend, Autobarn has a massive 30% off Penrite, Thinkware dash cams, Uniden, UHF, Maguire's Car Care, plus unmissable deals in-store and online. 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I'm Cam. More traffic soon on Chilli, your home of the hottest hits.
1: 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Chilli's three-day forecast.
3: G'day, taking a look at the weather. In Launceston, top of 21, expect a clearing shower most likely in the afternoon. Top of 15 tomorrow and a late shower and sunny and 16 on the way Sunday. Currently sitting at 13 degrees with Scottsdale set to get up to 18 and a clearing shower. Most likely during the morning and winds getting up to 25 kilometres per hour, heavy showers in 16 tomorrow, and a sunny top of 14 degree day Sunday. It's currently sitting at 13, with St Helens in the east coast getting up to 23, and mostly cloudy, medium chance of showers, and winds getting up to 25 kilometres per hour today. Rain around 1 to 5 mil tomorrow, top of 15, and a top of 15 and sunny Sunday. It's currently sitting at 17 degrees. Right now, it's coming up to 20 minutes to 7, which means it's time to battle it out.
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8: Sorry, Nico, my weather turned off.
3: Your bloody weather's turned off.
8: My whole computer just shut down.
3: That's all right. What happened? We can do the cheeky, spicy single without your computer.
8: No, that's right. I'm back up and running now. Of course I am. But, yeah, the spicy single.
3: Yep. It's all thanks to Launceston Floor World. More than just flooring, where we pick a song each. You go vote, and the most voted song gets played at the end of the show.
8: That's right. We normally have a reason for picking our songs. Sometimes we just go, nah, I just want to hear it. And other times we've linked it to some sort of story or a moment in time.
3: And today, I just want to go for a win. I just want to go for what I think is a win. I've been on the fattest losing streak of my life.
8: Yep.
3: I think I've lost maybe 5 in a row now.
8: Yeah, it's not been good. Yeah, it's not been good.
3: Yeah.
8: It's not been good.
3: And I've picked some really, really nice tracks for you. So
8: yeah.
3: I think today might be a win. What have you picked for the people today?
8: Well, I have gone with something thematically.
3: Yep.
8: I've gone with James Blunt, and before you play it, I've gone with James Blunt's Goodbye, My Lover. Now, the reason for this, Nick, is because today we're losing the mustache and potentially your partner all in one.
3: Yeah.
8: With the stroke of a blade, you could be losing everything that you hold dear.
3: I'm cutting off a lot of my life right now.
8: Goodbye, your lovers.
9: Goodbye, my lover.
10: Don't, I'm going to cry.
9: Goodbye, my friend.
10: Tear up.
9: You have been the one. You have been the one for me.
3: Oh, well, today could be the day.
8: Look out, Tinder.
3: How do you set up one of those profiles again? Should I get in early with all my moustache pictures and lie to everyone? Song I've gone with today, hopefully big win. It's Dave Dobbin with The Herbs. It's Slice of Heaven. Because I'm going to be slicing heaven off my face today.
8: You know, I can imagine you in Tinder holding up a mustache like a fish.
3: Yeah.
8: Doing those obligatory Tassie, I'm holding a fish photos.
3: I know the ones you're talking about. And I'm holding it by the mouth as
8: Look
3: well.
8: Look how big this mustache is.
3: Oh, God. I don't want it to go.
8: So funny.
3: I really don't want it to go. Not ready to be single again. I don't like that life.
8: We got photos of Harvey Norman on Monday too. So funny.
3: They're going to love it. Probably going to stop sponsoring us and helping us out with everything.
11: Speak for yourself, my man.
3: No, we need you, Harvey Norman. What is it?

0: classic from Mumford & Sons. For your Friday, it's Little Lion Man here on Chilli Breakfast. Nick and Marcus, all thanks to...
1: Tamar Marine.
0: Tamar Marine, supporting the fishing and boating industry here in Tassie since 1979. Now, Marcus, something happened in the world just yesterday.
1: Okay.
0: Reached the news. I don't know if you saw it, but it was a classic another Donald Trump bit. And I love this bit because...
1: Donald.
0: He was talking in front of a bunch of media yesterday. Because they're at this big, like, meeting of all the countries at the moment. And I think they're talking about preventing World War III or something like that.
1: Yeah, it's the United Nations, I think.
0: Some sort of United thing. I don't know what it is.
1: Or it's Donald Trump and the United Nations.
0: Am I boring you?
1: No.
0: Already.
1: Why do you have to point it out? It's a quiet yawn off air. No one can hear it. No one can see it. But you're offended by it every time.
0: Because you've got a whole song to yawn and get it out. But
1: I can't work in my brain. It's like, it's just, my brain's not oxygenated enough. There's no air in this room.
0: So he's come out and he said this thing right in front of all the media about AI, because that's the conversation at the moment. It's
1: of
0: around
1: course,
0: artificial yeah. intelligence. This is what he had to say.
2: Artificial intelligence being spoken of so much now. From this point forward, all of United States documents and hopefully the world's will be changed to use the much more accurate term super as opposed to artificial. So it's super intelligence.
0: Which I don't mind. I actually like this new rule that we get to swap a word around. Artificial is no longer anything anymore to us. It's officially super. So we look at this and now we start to realise maybe we look at, like, maybe artificial turf. Let's change that.
1: Super turf.
0: What was once artificial flavouring. Super flavouring.
1: Super sweetness.
0: Ooh, yeah. What about artificial colours and flavours? Ooh, super colours and flavours. I'm starting to see it now. Maybe every, like, third person on the Gold Coast now, no longer do they have fake boobs, but they got super boobs. That's what I'm thinking. This guy's right on it.
1: Don't agree with Donald Trump. It's a slippery slope.
0: Everything's no longer artificial. Everything is super.
1: Is this all he had to contribute?
0: What?
1: He turns up in front of the United Nations, gets his shot, and he says, I'm just changing a word.
0: Well,
1: I'm here to change it.
0: He's here to wipe out a word and change it with. I'm surprised he didn't somehow slip the word America in there somewhere.
1: Yeah,
0: super American intelligence, which is the size of a peanut at the moment.
1: I'm surprised he didn't claim that America now owns super intelligence.
0: Well, I'm pretty sure that's his next step.
1: Yeah,
0: after he takes that next super step forward,
1: he'll plant a flag in it.
0: Yeah, a super flag.
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0: Harry Styles, Dance No More. It's here on Chilli Brekkie, 5 minutes to seven. It's Nick and Marcus, all thanks to Country Club Tasmania. Now, normally we'd have a chat to Doki Darko on a day like today.
1: But he's too busy for us.
0: So he managed to record something and get it through to us. And, well, here's the gaming update from Doki Darko himself with no, well, we might add in a, oh yeah.
1: Oh yeah.
0: Yeah, over the top of him.
1: Yeah, and some fart noises.
0: Yeah. Don't mind that. He's Doki Darko.
2: 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Now this is something a little weirder and darker. Remedy is back with Control Resident. And I love Remedy. Everything Remedy, they just make gold. If you played the first Control, then you know that Remedy doesn't do normal games. They do mind-bending, reality-warping, paranormal action better than anyone. And this time, the paranormal madness spills out of the oldest house, right into the fractured Manhattan. It's telekinesis and cosmic horror at its absolute peak. It dropped this week on PlayStation, Xbox Series X and S, and PC. And finally, while we're talking horror, let's talk Silent Hill Townfall. 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
11: Good morning, I'm Ebony Ablett. Nurses and midwives at three of the state's major hospitals, including the Launceston General Hospital, are considering escalating industrial action after what's been described as a lacklustre response to their concerns from the government during bargaining negotiations. ANMF Tasmanian Branch Secretary Emily Shepherd says there'll be a further escalation from there if an offer isn't put to members. One of the items being called for by staff are nurse-to-patient ratios. Some staff allegedly experiencing violence and moral injury on a daily basis. The Premier says they'll work together constructively with the union to secure a new agreement. Tasmanian chefs are among 100 around the world to sign an open letter in the New York Times urging others to take farmed salmon off the menu. Annalise Gregory, Kobe Razika and Matthew Evans are part of the list of renowned chefs. They've committed to boycotting ocean farmed salmon until changes are made to the industry to reduce environmental harm. There are hopes Northern Tasmania can become a major destination for wellness tourism. The government is now seeking proposals for things like spas and health retreats, with Crown land here in the north to be made available.
12: We really know that 95% of Australian travellers want to travel for a wellness experience, either as their primary reason for travelling or as a secondary benefit. So that's a huge market that we can tap into.
11: Amy Hills from the Tourism Industry Council of Tasmania there. It's part of the government's Northern Economic Plan. And before that happens, it's on time and under budget that you look waterslide at the Launceston Aquatic Centre is ready for the season when the outdoor pool reopens this coming Monday. More than $500,000 was allocated to its redevelopment. The project coming in at $380,000. Launceston Mayor Matthew Garwood, one of the first to test it out.
13: I want it to go faster, but I understand that, you know, there's a balance between family-friendly and the appropriate way in which this has been put together and chosen and selected for our community.
11: 75,000 people used the slide last financial year. Your look at the day's national news and your sport check are next.
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14: Morning, I'm Britt Aylin. Australia's methamphetamine use is reportedly at an all-time high with record numbers of overdoses and hospital visits. The data comes from the National Drug and Alcohol Research Centre, which says the evidence suggests our nation has one of the highest recorded rates of methamphetamine use in the world. The Albanese government's defending the time it's taken for the public to be informed about the hacking of a Medicare portal by an OpenAI agent. It's emerged the Prime Minister was made aware of the breach at the weekend, but didn't announce it until yesterday morning. However, senior ministers say they were still being briefed on the situation late into Wednesday night. A judge has ordered US President Donald Trump to let journalists from CNN, Politico and MS Now back into the White House after ruling that their ban was unconstitutional. The media outlets had sought an emergency hearing to regain access. And a 105-year-old man is under investigation in Germany over allegations he was an accessory to multiple murders at a Nazi prisoner of war camp during World War II. Prosecutors believe he was working as a guard.
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14: To sport now and a huge boost for Brisbane ahead of tomorrow's AFL Grand Final, with Lachie Neale cleared to play after the appeals board overturned his one-match ban for a gut punch on Hawthorn's Jack Ginnivan. In the NBL, Melbourne United's defeated the Phoenix by 25 points overnight, while the Wildcats recorded a one-point win over the 36ers in Perth. And George Russell has led the second practice session ahead of this weekend's Azerbaijan Formula One Grand Prix. That is the latest in news and sport.
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15: Pretty quiet out there on our roads for our fabulous Friday morning. A bit of traffic through South Lonnie for Wellington Street and the Midland Highway in both directions. A little bit of traffic building in the CBD. Our major arterials are looking beautiful in and out of the CBD this weekend. Autobahn has a massive 30% off Penrite, Thinkware dash cams, Uniden, UHF, Maguire's Car Care, plus unmissable deals in-store and online. 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I'm Cam. More traffic soon on Chilli, your home of the hottest hits.
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16: 14 degrees in Launceston currently with a top of 21 to look forward to today. Medium chance of showers, however, becoming less likely this afternoon and 25-kilometre winds coming through. Your Saturday with late showers and a top of 15 degrees there. And Sunday, a sunny day expected and a top of 16 degrees.
0: Top of 18, expect a clearing shower in Scottsdale today, most likely during the morning. And winds getting up to 25 kilometres per hour. Top of 16 heavy showers on the way tomorrow and a sunny top of 14 Sunday. It's sitting at 13 degrees right now.
16: 16 degrees in St Helens, top of 23, a medium chance of showers and 25 kilometre winds. Your Saturday with a 90% chance of rain and a top of 15 there. And Sunday, a sunny day expected, also with a top of 15 degrees.
3: In a world of chaos, two legendary heroes were sent to bring peace and order to the planet. We couldn't afford them. So we're settling for the next best thing. Or what was available anyway. It's Nick and Marcus for breakfast on Chilli.
0: Howdy, 8 minutes past seven. It is Nick and Marcus with you for your Friday. Happy Friday and welcome on in. Now, on the way, I've got an interesting question for you. And I've asked a few people around in our circles and I've gotten some interesting answers from it.
16: Gotcha.
0: And I want to get your thoughts on it. It's to do with trends, because I know 6-7's a big one. I know, Skibbity toilet rinse.
16: Yeah.
0: All these stem from somewhere. I've got the question on the way. Also, we're going to be talking about the footy over the weekend. There's one person that's getting all the chat right now.
16: Yep.
0: And it's not the mascots, as they probably should be talked about.
16: Yep.
0: There's a big line. What's Dockers' mascot? What is that? Is it an anchor?
16: Isn't it just... No.
0: Is there a mascot?
16: Fremantle Dockers. Isn't it just a dude? Isn't it just a guy holding a footy?
0: I thought Saints just had a dude.
16: Oh, maybe it is the...
0: Don't we all just have dudes?
16: Yeah.
0: In some shape
16: maybe
0: or form?
16: Maybe it is just an anchor. That's weird.
0: I like the anchor.
16: I never actually thought about it all that much.
0: Oh, we'll
16: I thought
0: to...
16: the Fremantle... I thought they just had a
0: guy holding an
16: like
0: anchor.
16: Like a dock worker holding a footy. But wearing a footy guernsey. I don't know. I actually don't know.
0: I hope it's a Boston dock worker. Yeah, wear the Fremantle Dockers.
16: Yeah.
0: Great accent.
16: He's good not accent bad at work.
0: And if that gave you the ick, well then on the way we're going to talk about ickness.
16: We are.
0: Cyril and Moonlight now. There she goes. You're on Chilli Breakfast. Good morning for your Friday.

0: Good morning, Nick and Marcus. All thanks to Tamar Marine supporting the fishing and boating industry in Tassie since 1979, 11 minutes past 7. It's Nick and Marcus with you.
1: It is, Nico. Now, ichneous. This is a big word. I love it. It's one of those words that I love, trending words, and we are going to be talking about trends later in the show.
0: Mm.
1: When it comes to icks in particular,
0: yeah.
1: Certain things really trigger people, don't they?
0: They do.
1: Yeah. Now,
0: it's almost like a regurgitatory reaction to something. Or like if it's a guy trying to court a girl, let's say,
1: yeah.
0: More often than not, a guy will do something. Just to, for example,
1: yeah, I was going to say, what gives you the ick? Like, what's something that you can?
0: Every now and then, if like the funniest one I've got in my head right now, yep. And occasionally it's hard to avoid this one. You're okay. Playing ping pong, the ping pong ball falls off the table, and the guy goes to reach for it, misses it, goes to reach for it again, goes between his legs. He's then swinging his arms like an elephant's trunk, trying to grab it. Gets it in his hands and drops it again. Slips through the fingers.
1: Yeah,
0: it's a terrible one.
1: It's like when a napkin or a paper bag or something's fallen off a table in the wind, and someone's trying to grab it.
0: Yep.
1: It's
0: oh my god.
1: Funny.
0: Just these erratic movements that just weaken you mentally in the eyes of the future wife.
1: Yeah, it's showing signs of weakness in a way, isn't
0: it? Yeah,
1: that, weakness of character.
0: Yeah, almost. That's it. Yeah, 100%.
1: Yeah, so these are some women who have, and I'm saying women because it generally is.
0: I think they made the word.
1: Targeting. Yeah, it is generally targeted at men, but it's starting to turn around where men are finding the ick in certain things that women do as well.
0: But I don't want to bring them up.
1: But I'm going to.
0: I'm too scared.
1: No,
0: I might be single after this
1: yeah,
0: show.
1: Yeah, don't do that. I'm going to name a few that these women have mentioned, which to me just was so funny.
0: I find all these beautiful, by the way.
1: Women having a passion for learning how other women get the ick from men, right?
0: Right, yes.
1: These are some of the favourites.
0: Yep.
1: He burnt the roof of his mouth on a chicken nugget.
0: That happens to me all the time. Is that true? Is that icky?
1: Apparently.
0: But I always say, chicken nugget, as I fan my face. Yeah.
1: The next one, he screamed when the DJ said, make some noise.
0: But he's the only screamer in the crowd. Yes!
1: Yeah.
0: No one else heard.
1: He said happy birthday to Messi on Instagram.
0: That's not icky.
1: That's a little bit
0: that's
1: icky.
0: That's saying happy birthday to a hero.
1: I watched the barber pump him up in the chair.
0: Is that high enough for you? Yes. We'll get you a lollipop at the end when I slink you back down.
1: he ripped his shirt in half when he got upset.
0: I've gone through that many shirts for that same reason.
1: Now, this is very Nick-coded. Oh. He did a little bounce trying to put his rucksack on.
0: What is that? Hop into like a sleeping bag?
1: Yeah, it's kind of no. It's like putting a backpack on.
0: Yeah,
1: and then doing the little bounce to adjust it.
0: That's what you gotta do. You gotta shimmy it up onto your back. These are not icky. These are life situations.
1: He tied a puffer jacket around his waist on a walk.
0: Now I would not do that. I would either pack the puffy jacket or I wouldn't take it. Like I just don't take it.
1: The heel of his sock was on his ankle.
0: What do you mean? the heel's all the way up. It's up the calf.
1: And it rides up the foot.
0: That's not the ick. That's just terrible. That's just terrible management of sock.
1: He sent a selfie of himself on the toilet saying, making room for dinner tonight.
0: These are just raw honesty at
1: and
0: the end of the day.
1: He didn't have a fitted sheet on his bed.
0: I feel like that's how M found me, without a fitted sheet on my bed and just a doona. That's how I survived.
1: He wrote Oakley Dokley in a message.
0: Is M telling
1: these
0: you all
1: are
0: these?
1: Fantastic. Yeah, I know.
0: Is M what?
1: So here's the twist.
0: Yeah.
1: These are all messages from M.
0: That's horrible.
1: There we are.
0: I'm single, man.
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0: And I made that every week.
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0: Lefty, it's Boston here on Chilli Brekkie, all thanks to Country Club Tasmania, and this weekend is going to be a massive one. We're having a grand final listener party, but everyone will be watching along all around the country.
1: That's right, but it wouldn't be the AFL and it wouldn't be a grand final without a little bit of controversy surrounding it.
0: Surrounding the Lions. Oh, yeah.
1: Is that really the start of their song?
0: Yep.
1: I don't remember that at all.
0: No, it's well, you'll hear it a lot over the weekend. You'll definitely hear a lot of it over the weekend.
1: I don't know. I feel like Freo might ramp up. You got to remember, they're going to have grand final energy.
0: Yep.
1: I know Brisbane are going to be scary.
0: Yep.
1: Right? Anyway, we're not here to talk about that. We have plenty of time to talk about that on Monday.
0: Well, it seems like they got a full squad.
1: It does seem like they've got a full squad, Nick. I'm glad you brought that up.
0: Yeah.
1: Somehow, Lachie Neale has overturned and sexed... Sorry, whoa.
0: He's sexist.
1: He sexed everyone. he did. Successfully appealed a one-man batch... Oh, I can't speak. Let's start again. A one-match ban.
0: Yeah.
1: And is now eligible to play in the grand final, which is insane.
0: Which is... Yeah, it's nuts, because there was that controversy where... You can just see, there's camera footage online of this, where he goes up and he absolutely just decks Jack Ginnivan of the Hawthorn Football Club.
1: Is it Ginnivan or Ginnivan? I've been struggling with this over the last week or so, because everyone says something, they go, it's Ginny, and then they go, but it's Ginnivan.
0: It's apples and oranges.
1: Well, I think there's going to be one right way of saying it. It's just like, I thought it was Ginnivan, but I naturally...
0: It could be Ginnivan.
1: I would have said Ginnivan.
0: But people call him Ginny.
1: Yeah, I know.
0: And then people say Ginny. I don't know.
1: Guinea fowl.
0: Maybe
1: it was a guinea fowl. There you go.
0: Guinea cried fowl.
1: But in case you did miss it, Lachie Neale does come up behind Ginnivan and just basically whops him in the stomach.
0: Yeah, gets him.
1: And it's off the play. It's nowhere near the play.
0: Yep.
1: It gets caught. Lachie Neale gets the suspension handed to him to say, you are going to miss the grand final. Now, here's the kicker. They've appealed it and overturned it.
0: Yeah.
1: Not only does he get to play, but his one-match ban still stays, but it carries through to his new team next year when he plays for Collingwood.
0: That's funny, because his ex-wife didn't stay.
1: Ooh.
0: That's a good one. Round of applause for that.
1: One.
0: That's a good jab.
1: Good.
0: Got to get him in the guts when you can.
1: I'm going to say, Lachie Neale is not at the top of my list of people I like at the moment.
0: Absolutely stung the guy just then. Round of applause again for that one.
1: He's not had a good year, and the annoying thing, the most annoying thing, I think, for Lachie Neale at the moment is that everything just seems to be working out for him.
0: Yeah, I mean, the stars are aligning.
1: There's no punishment, and there's no consequences for his actions at any point. It just seems to work out for him every time.
0: That's the most annoying part, huh? Yeah, it is. He gets away with it again, and now they've got a full squad, and they'll probably win the granny as well.
1: I mean, one player doesn't make a difference, but when it comes to Brisbane, like I said to you off air, you watch Lachie Neale now, he's going to go out there, he's probably going to slot through 6 or 7 goals.
0: So one player does make the difference.
1: Yeah, well...
0: At the end of the day.
1: I don't know. I'd be annoyed if I was Freo.
0: Oh, yeah.
1: Really annoyed.
0: You'd be contending that. Yeah, I'd go to the AFL.
1: But you can't carry... Here's the thing. You can't carry through a one-match ban to a guy who's going to a different team next year. He's taking the ban to a new club.
0: Yeah, what a...
1: What does that mean? This sets a dangerous precedence for players moving forward.
0: Yeah.
1: If I was any other player now... In the grand final, I'd be throwing haymakers, being like, it doesn't matter.
0: It's like bringing your old workplace mess to your new workplace.
1: Yeah.
0: Which I would do, and I don't think anyone would.
1: I mean, it's fine. It'll drown in a bunch of messes at Collingwood.
0: Yeah. And they will love it. They're going to love Lachie.
1: You know what? He is a Collingwood player.
0: Yeah, at the end of the day.
1: Yeah, he suits it.
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4: Good morning, I'm Ebony Ablett. Coming up in your national news this half hour, a move by US President Donald Trump deemed unconstitutional. First, though, to your local news. And the inquest into the Hillcrest Primary School tragedy recommences later this morning. Coroner Olivia McTaggart has this week heard from some of the families who lost their young children, as well as representatives from health and forensics. Yesterday, the public hearing took a pause while the coroner was taken on a site visit by Tasmania Police Constable Dean Wotherspoon at the primary school. Tasmania Police Commissioner Adrian Bodnar is expected to be called today to give evidence about the police response. Tasmania's Parks Minister says the Parks and Wildlife Service's new campsite booking system will ensure everyone gets a fair go. It's designed in part to combat ghost camping, which is when people set up empty tents or vans days or even weeks ahead of a trip in order to secure a spot at a potentially busy site. The first phase of the online system is expected to be up and running from early November, managing bookings at 10 campsites across the state, including Mount William and Freycinet. Work is progressing on the newly released Northern Economic Plan, with details revealed about one part of the plan to make Northern Tasmania a new national wellness hotspot. Crown land will be opened up to expressions of interests from providers and developers for a range of different activities such as saunas and spas.
5: Associating Tasmania as a wellness destination, we actually rank the highest in Australia and we're just behind New Zealand. So we believe as an industry this is our next big growth tourism opportunity.
4: Amy Hills from the TICT there. And the tender has just been advertised for upgrades to two busy intersections on the West Tamar Highway. It'll see the intersections at Riverview Road and Eccleston Road upgraded to improve safety and efficiency, as well as upgrades.

0: 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Now.
1: Morning, I'm Britt Aylin. The Prime Minister will deliver a speech to the United Nations General Assembly today as he wraps up his week-long visit to New York. Anthony Albanese is expected to urge leaders to unite in asserting control over AI. It comes after yesterday's revelation that an OpenAI agent had gained unauthorised access to a Medicare data portal. CNN, MS Now and Politico are back at the White House after a federal judge ruled US President Donald Trump's attempt to remove their access was unconstitutional. The ban had led other major media outlets to suspend their coverage of White House events in solidarity. A New South Wales police officer has died after a police car crashed into a tree in Sydney's inner west this morning. The woman was a passenger in the vehicle, while the male officer who was driving has been taken to hospital in a stable condition. A critical incident investigation is now underway. And U2's got a new record coming out featuring what's believed to be the final recorded performance of the late Dolly Parton. The country music legend sings with Bono on the closing track of the new album, which is due to be released in November.
0: Get the jump on your next project with the mighty helpful team at Mitre 10 and check Mitre 10 socials for the latest offers and updates. 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Mitre 10, Chilli, your sport now.
1: In sport, Lachie Neale will play in tomorrow's AFL Grand Final after the appeals board last night overturned the Lions' one-match ban for a gut punch on Hawthorn's Jack Ginnivan. The 33-year-old says the past couple of days have been a roller coaster.
2: Nerve-wracking, and like I said, in pretty foreign territory, so wasn't really sure what to do with myself. Been trying to keep busy, and thankfully coming down here and training and everything and having the boys around me has been great.
1: And in NRL, the Dolphins are out to make history when they host the Roosters in tonight's opening prelim. A win would see the league's newest franchise book a spot in next week's grand final in just their fourth season.
0: Chilli, real-time traffic.
3: Traffic aplenty in South Lonnie for Wellington Street in both directions. There's also a bit of traffic building now in the CBD. CBD side of the Charles Street Bridge, a bit of inbound and outbound traffic as well. For children, fighting cancer is one thing. Fighting adult treatments is another. Donate to the Children's Cancer Foundation to help fund gentler, kinder treatments for children. I'm Cam. More traffic soon on Chilli, your home of the hottest hits.
0: 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Chilli's three-day forecast.
4: 14 degrees in Launceston currently with a top of 21 on the way. Medium chance of showers becoming less likely this afternoon and 25-kilometre winds coming through in the evening. Your Saturday with late showers expected, 50% chance, top of 15. And Sunday, a sunny day and a top of 16 degrees.
5: Top of 18. That was a weird frog in my throat.
4: What just happened?
5: I don't know. Someone just hijacked the microphone just then.
4: Like a ghost just choked you.
5: I swear something was in my throat. You know when you get those bubbles and they change how you sound? I never want to sound like that again.
4: I never want to hear it.
5: Top of 18. Top of 18, expect a clearing shower in Scottsdale today, most likely during the morning. Tomorrow, top of 16 and heavy showers, and sunny and 14 on the way Sunday. It's currently sitting at 13 degrees.
4: 15 degrees in St Helens, top of 23 there. Mostly cloudy, medium chance of showers and 25-kilometre winds coming in. Saturday, 90% chance of rain, top of 15 as well. And Sunday, the 15s continue and a sunny day ahead.
0: 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A nation built on world-changing discoveries. From the revolutionary Hills Hoist to breaking the sound barrier and inventing ultrasound. And boldly asking the question, why dial-up and weaken Wi-Fi? Now, prepare yourselves for the greatest discovery of all. It's Nick and Marcus for breakfast on Chilli.
5: And it's 23 minutes to 8. On the way around 8 o'clock, we're going to get Premier Jeremy Rockcliffe in on the show. He's got a lot to talk about with this state and the state of the state. That's basically what he's going to be talking about.
4: That's right.
5: Hopefully, I get the feeling that when they arrive at the station to have a chat with us, they're often listening in. So, Rockers, get ready, because I've got to get rid of a mo today, and I want you to...
4: Yeah, mentally prepare yourself to touch the boy's face.
5: You're going to be shaving off a part of my mo today.
4: That's right.
5: So, that'll
4: If you didn't think this was part of your job description, You were right. But now, think again.
6: Now watch them not turn up.

0: Sorry, it seems like Rockcliffe is currently come down with something. And
1: suddenly, all three of them are sick. His whole team, sick.
0: Guys, what are you talking about? You got to shave my mo off.
1: Bad sushi last night.
0: All three of you. So that's going to be on the way. Also, we're going to be talking top tradie, where you can nominate now at chillyfm.com.au. But I want to talk trends with you on the way next. And it's a question I've been floating around a few people right now to go around the skibbities and the 6-7s.
2: Sure.
0: And I think there might be a little bit of work on our half, but I think it might be worth it. Okay. We might make history here. But right now, it's Madison Avenue here on Chillies.

0: Madison Avenue, Don't Call Me Baby, here on Chilli Brekkie. It's your Friday, all thanks to Country Club Tasmania. Don't forget to find Chilli on the iHeart app and leave us a voice memo. Apparently you can do those now and leave it to us and we can play it on air at any stage. We can have a listen back to it.
1: That could be fun.
0: I know, it's going to be... If you got one, send it through on the iHeart app and find Chilli. But right now I want to talk about trends. So 6'7", skibbities. Do you remember trends back in, like when you were growing up at school?
1: Yeah, Faith Hilling.
0: Faith Hilling. We had planking.
1: Planking.
0: Planking was one of our early ones.
1: Yeah, stupid.
0: We had like Gangnam Style as well. And that was a trendy dance move to do, like riding the pony sort of thing.
1: The earliest one, and I've told you about this early in the show.
0: Yeah.
1: Like start of this year, in fact.
0: Early
1: it was,
0: days.
1: It was from Malcolm in the Middle. It was the shin peppy.
0: That's right.
1: That was a massive one.
0: So the shin peppy is where you do the circle motion below
1: your... Oh, no. That was from Malcolm too. No,
0: yeah.
1: The shin peppy was different. So they did the one where you do the sort of the circle,
0: the OK symbol,
1: but yep, below your hip.
0: Yep.
1: And if someone sees that,
0: you get to punch them
1: in the arm.
0: It's just a rite of passage.
1: Yeah. No, the shin peppy was just it was like the what's the base of your palm called?
0: Oh, I think if you say the base of your palm,
1: it's got to where the wrist meets the hand.
0: Yeah.
1: The base of your palm.
0: Yep. Two lumpy bits.
1: Yeah, and you would just shin peppy someone's forehead. You would just bang, just pop them in the forehead with it.
0: You had
1: it didn't
0: such
1: hurt
0: violent
1: so much,
0: trends.
1: But yeah, it was. Well, I was in Devonport.
0: This is a worldwide one, though. So you can't just say it's a Devonport thing.
1: I don't know. Now I'm starting to think it was just a Devonport thing. It was someone just started hitting people in the head and going, "It's from Malcolm." Because I don't remember it.
0: Yeah, but apparently it was a thing.
1: Apparently it was a thing. So go on.
0: I almost want to embark on a journey with you with trends.
1: Okay.
0: Are we able to trace a trend back to the origin, just to the start, the first person who, like, sprouted it almost?
1: Oh.
0: Can we trace this trend back to the seed? Is what I want to ask.
1: Trends are like they're especially now with TikTok and the way the trends work.
0: Yeah, but what I'm thinking
1: really
0: right,
1: hard.
0: I think this is how you could do it right. You could like say you brought 6'7" to the show. Yeah. I would ask you, where did you find 6'7"? You'd say, I found it on this video. We then ask the person in the video, where did you hear 6'7"? And then they say, oh, I got it off a mate of mine. Then we trace it back from there.
1: But you
0: are we able to trace it back?
1: That could be a never-ending trail of tracing.
0: How so? Because you got to find...
1: Because like I said, when you, in a day of TikTok trends...
0: Yep.
1: It just goes one person to go, I saw it on TikTok. And then the next person goes, yeah, I saw it on TikTok.
0: Yeah.
1: And then you're going to go through a chain of...
0: TikTok people.
1: 1,000 people who all saw the trend on TikTok.
0: So what you're saying is we could stem it back to a seed.
1: Oh, it's a lot of work.
0: I know, but let's not say 6'7" or skibbity. But the next trend to come around, let's get on it early.
1: Try and source it.
0: The moment a trend starts... My instant reaction to it is, this is stupid. Why are we doing this now?
1: Yeah.
0: But then, for some reason, 6 months down the line, I find it so funny, and
1: okay,
0: it's the funniest thing on the planet. Maybe I'm getting older.
1: Right. It has to be the next big trend.
0: Yeah.
1: Yeah.
0: Get on something really cringe early, and then we'll try and stem it back. I mean, it's a lot better than letting the bushfire, like, take everything.
1: Yeah, you're
0: like,
1: right.
0: Like, let's get on the fire early.
1: Yep.
0: Let's circle it.
1: All right, let's do it.
0: Let's start a trend now and we can...
1: Oh, you want us to... But then where the origin?
0: Well, that's what I was thinking. This is where the thought stemmed because I thought, let's start a trend. And I thought, hang on. Then it would spread to everyone else and then everyone would... And then we're the starters of that trend.
1: Yeah.
0: So we would know where it started.
1: So now I'm unsure what you want to do here.
0: Well, that's how I started before.
1: So you either want to start our own trend.
0: No, I don't want to start our own trend.
1: Which is definitely not going to work.
0: No, that's my original thought. I don't want to do that at all. Because I don't want to be the cringe person who started it everything.
1: Yeah.
0: I want to find that cringe person.
1: Yeah, okay.
0: Yeah.
1: We could get a soundbite of you squealing while we take off your mustache. That could be a good trend.
0: That's not
1: trending.
0: Trending
1: audio.
0: That'll be trending in the way of where you'll have to go to jail.
1: That's a trend.
0: That's not a trend. It's a crime against humanity.
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0: JB, Speed Demon here on Chilli Brekkie. All thanks to Tamar Marine, supporting the fishing and boating industry here in Tassie since 1979. And welcome on into your Friday, gang. It is Nick and Marcus with you. Now,
1: Nick, before you get into this, I'm genuinely nervous about you asking the Premier to shave your mustache.
0: Well, he's not going to shave it all off.
1: I get this thing about you get this thing about when we get the Premier on,
0: yeah,
1: every time, you're like, I'm going to ask him the most embarrassing thing I can ask him.
0: Not necessarily.
1: Well, it's going to be like, hey, can you feed or bless my sea monkeys? Or can you shave my mustache? Like, what are you doing?
0: He's just one of us.
1: Well,
0: he's one of the guys.
1: I would like to think so too, but yeah. I suffer from secondhand embarrassment. So the moment the question leaves your lips,
0: yeah,
1: I die inside a little bit.
0: And
1: each
0: what
1: time
0: he will do is make things leave my lips a lot easier because I won't have that buffer of a moustache anymore. Unfortunately, you've done that to me. You could have backed out yesterday and said,
1: you shouldn't have made the bet in the first place. You need to learn to stop making stupid bets.
0: You can cut
1: bets.
0: The tie of the bet and you can say, hey,
1: oh,
0: mate,
1: no, it's absolutely happening.
0: I want you to keep the mo.
1: Yeah, but you can we say can that do now. It without the Premier.
0: You can say that right now and we don't have to do this.
1: No, we're doing it. We're sticking, 100%.
0: Sticking my mo back
1: That's
0: on.
1: That's right.
0: That's
1: top,
0: what we'll
1: hey,
0: do.
1: Top tradies on.
0: You can't just swindle another topic on.
1: No, we're moving on now.
0: No, we can't move on because I don't want to shave the mo. I know what you're doing.
1: It's not staying on.
0: Can we get Superman music so that we can say Rockcliffe is shaving the day then?
1: Yeah, it's kind of funny.
0: Yeah, it's just, yeah. Super shave.
1: Shave
0: or artificial
1: tonight.
0: Man, as Donald Trump likes to know.
1: Now, super mustache.
0: Now, let's actually talk about Top Tradie because yep. It's on right now. Nominations are in chillifm.com.au. And look, this is where you can nominate who you think is a top tradie or top apprentice.
1: That's right.
0: It can be, like, I don't know, a chippy. It can be a plumber. Hairdressers, we're taking those as well.
1: Yep.
0: 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I know a lot of people out there are married into or dating a chip, a chippy or, like, you know, a tradie.
1: Yep.
0: Nominate them. Get them in.
1: And in fact, I think 90% of the women that live in the state are married to a tradie.
0: I reckon so.
1: We're a trade state.
0: Tradesmania, we're called.
1: Yeah, Tradesmania.
0: Now, this is going to be awesome because there's massive prizes up for grabs. $1,500 gift card goes to the top tradie or to Bex Mitre 10 and $1,000 gift card to top apprentice. What a way to kickstart your career in the trades
1: Massive.
0: Industry.
1: And the bragging rights of, hey, my name got mentioned on Chilli.
0: That's right.
1: And you know, what else do you want? In fact, we'll keep the prizes.
0: Yeah.
1: You can just have the bragging rights.
0: You get the title of top tradie or top apprentice. That's up to you. So get them in now at chillifm.com.au because in the coming weeks, we're going to be investigating these top tradies and top apprentices.
1: That's
0: and
1: right.
0: If you cut the jib.
1: And if you think someone's honestly worthy of it, just nominate them. Like, yep. I know it's like 2 minutes out of your day, but it could actually mean something to someone if they get a nomination.
0: It's going to be massive. And it's big money up for grabs as well. So
1: that's right. Just get those names in.
0: Get on and do it. I mean, let's actually, in the next hour, let's just talk about top tradies and call them up. I reckon we just do all that next hour.
1: Sure.
0: Yeah. Let's do it.
1: Let's do it.
0: Yeah. Great.
1: After we shave your mustache.
0: Damn it. I knew that was coming.
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18: Good morning, I'm Ebony Ablett. The inquest into the deaths of six children at the Hillcrest Primary School in 2021 will continue this morning. It's expected to be the last day of proceedings for this week's hearings. A break yesterday for the coroner to be taken on a site tour. Coroner Olivia McTaggart has so far this week heard evidence from a number of witnesses, including Georgie Bird, the mother of Zane Mellor, as well as representatives from the Health Department and forensic investigators. Today, Tasmania Police Assistant Commissioner Adrian Bodnar is expected to give evidence about the police response. Nurses and midwives at the Launceston General Hospital and the Royal Hobart Hospital will now be joined by their Northwest Regional Hospital colleagues in escalating industrial action. They're continuing to wait for a new wages and conditions agreement to be presented during union negotiations. AMF Tasmanian Branch Secretary Emily Shepherd said negotiations have been ongoing since April this year, the previous agreement expiring in July.
19: Initially, the phase one of that campaign of industrial action will include vendors wearing campaign materials like T-shirts, badges, bandanas. It will also include them speaking to the media, their patients and families about the challenges that they're experiencing in their workplace.
18: The Premier says they'll work together constructively with nurses to secure a new agreement. The North could become the country's newest hip wellness destination as part of an economic plan to keep boosting our region after several major hits. The wellness plan would see the potential for Crownland to be unlocked to support ideas such as thermal hot springs, saunas and spas, our state comparable to popular spots like the Mornington Peninsula on the mainland due to our natural environment. It's hoped this will help build on our region's tourism strengths such as wine, food and golf. And just in time for the October school holidays, upgrades are complete on the water slide at the Launceston Aquatic Centre. Not just for younger kids, but those of all ages. Mayor Matthew Carwood champing at the bit to test it out.
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20: Morning, I'm Britt Aylin. The Albanese government's launched a task force to investigate the hacking of a Medicare portal by an OpenAI agent. Federal Environment Minister Murray Watt telling Seven they're investigating whether or not charges can be laid.
21: If that is possible to happen, then that will happen. If it's not possible, then clearly that indicates that we need to change Australian laws, and that's what we'll be doing.
20: It comes as the Prime Minister is set to deliver a speech to the United Nations General Assembly as he wraps up a week-long visit to New York. Former teammates of 2018 Premiership-winning Eagle Mark Hutchings are rallying around the footballer following the death of his partner Hannah just 2 days after she gave birth. He says it was always her dream to be a mum. And new research out of Kenya has found that African elephants use medicinal plants to treat illnesses within both themselves and their families. The study found the animals relied on 35 different plant species, 25 of which are already known locally for their medicinal properties.
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20: To sport now, and the AFL boss says there's no need to change the tribunal process after Lachie Neal had his one-match ban for striking overturned. He's now free to play in tomorrow's grand final against the Dockers. In cricket, Australia's lost the opening one-day clash against South Africa. Chasing a victory target of 298, the tourists were all out for 230. And George Russell has led the second practice session ahead of this weekend's Azerbaijan Formula One Grand Prix. That is the latest in news and sport.
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22: Wellington Street, pretty slow in both directions through South Lonnie. A similar situation for Hobart Road through Kings Meadows. Traffic aplenty throughout the CBD. A bit of outbound traffic over the Charles Street Bridge. Hobblers Bridge Road is struggling inbound on approach to Elphin Road in Newstead. 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I'm Cam. More traffic soon on Chile, your home of the hottest hits.
17: 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Chile's three-day forecast.
1: 14 degrees in Launceston currently with a top of 21 on the way. A medium chance of showers becoming less likely this afternoon and 25-kilometre winds coming through there, becoming lighter in the evening. Your Saturday with late showers expected. 50% chance, however, and a top of 15 degrees there. And Sunday, a sunny day ahead and a top of 16.
0: Top of 18 in Scottsdale today. Expect a clearing shower most likely later this morning and winds getting up to 25 kilometres per hour. Top of 16, possible shower tomorrow, and it's going to be sunny and 14 Sunday, currently sitting at 12 degrees.
1: 15 degrees in St Helens, top of 23 expected today, mostly cloudy, medium chance of showers and 25-kilometre winds coming in. Saturday with a 90% chance of rain and a top of 15 degrees, and Sunday a sunny day again and a top of 15 there as well.
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17: In a world of chaos, two legendary heroes were sent to bring peace and order to the planet. But we couldn't afford them. So we're settling for the next best thing. Or what was available anyway. It's Nick and Marcus for breakfast on Chilli.
0: I'm just taking my last few moments with my Mo. I'm having a little moment. And unfortunately, it has to go today. You were asking me yesterday, Marcus, because I made a poor bet with you.
1: You did.
0: Who could sell a car better to a car salesman?
1: Yeah.
0: Turns out...
1: the head of sales at GWM, in fact.
0: And it turns out I'm not a great salesman, but
1: Nick,
0: what I can
1: your
0: do...
1: your pitch ended with giving him the car for free.
0: Yeah, and why would
1: it's
0: you not take that?
1: The last thing you want to do with a salesman.
0: Why would you not take that? He somehow swindled himself into a deal where he had to pay for the car still. No, that's a great salesman if you can do that. That's
1: a
0: excellent.
1: Great salesman. I identified that he was wearing a wedding ring.
0: Yeah.
1: And I said, you must be a family man. Well, yep. Safety must be the first thing you'd be looking for in a vehicle.
0: Well, I said you'll feel as safe as being in the arms of a polar bear.
1: It didn't work the same way.
0: Unfortunately, they're one of the most terrifying beasts on the planet, so it doesn't work out.
1: Anyway, the mo's coming off. That's it. That's done.
0: Made that poor bet, and that'll be coming up. But on the way next, we're going to get Premier Jeremy Rockcliffe in on the show. Hopefully, he can commence this great moment.
1: Hopefully, he'll want to come back.
0: The weekend can't feel my face. Ironic.

0: the weekend. Can't feel my face here on Chilli Breakfast. You got Nick and Marcus, all thanks to Country Club Tasmania. Now, Premier Jeremy Rockliffe joins us this morning, and there's a big idea coming about the Northern Economic Plan, turning Crown Island somewhere in North Tasmania into a major new wellness precinct. He's here to talk more about it, but before we get into it, of course, we've got to play his intro. Jeremy Rockliffe, thank you very much for joining us, as always.
1: Good morning, Nick. Good morning, Marcus. And
2: thank
1: good morning,
2: you
1: everyone,
2: for gracing us with your presence again. Every single
1: always
2: time
1: good.
2: You leave the studio and we say that might be the last time we've ever seen him.
0: Yep. Yes. And we solidify your footsteps behind you and slowly.
2: We, being Nick, keeps pushing the limits, I think.
1: And I keep coming back for more.
2: You do. Sucker for punishment.
0: Well, I've got a question for you at the end, but can you tell us more about these the wellness precinct? What is this?
1: Well, it's all part of our Northern Economic Plan, and as you know, we've got huge opportunity. We've got a beautiful food and wine culture that's been recognised globally. We've got advanced manufacturing, and the latest thing that people want to do is relax. You know, look after their well-being and experience something very special.
0: Yeah.
1: And that is these wellness precincts, which Tassie, of course, is really hot for, in my view.
2: Yep.
1: And 90% of people view Tasmania as the perfect spot to come and relax, take in our environment and be pampered, if you like.
0: Yep.
1: And that's exactly where this new opportunity is. And so what we're doing, we have Crown Land, which is government-owned lands.
0: Right.
1: Small pockets of it nestled in nice areas on the coastline or wherever it might be.
0: Mm-hmm.
1: And we're putting that for an opportunity either to buy or to lease so private investors can come in, create their wellness precincts there, drives visitation, creates jobs, and opportunity for Tassie. So it's just another area that we can be very, very good at. We're already recognised for it. We just need to make more of that opportunity.
0: Well, we are the party capital, and you need to rest after a big party.
2: Exactly right.
1: It'd be perfect after party in the paddock.
2: Now, wellness to me used to be, I mean, a while ago, it used to be a bit of a buzzword. It was just one of those things that people threw out there, and I think that we very slowly started to truly understand what wellness is and how important it is as well. People need to take time out of their day and do things like self-care and things like that. So when we talk about this precinct, and you've very lightly touched on it, but what would that include, do you think, or just a couple of examples of what might be in that?
1: Some people might be able to envisage the Mornington Peninsula and the hot springs there, and heading along to there and experiencing, again, being pampered with saunas and hot baths and massages, whatever it might be. But you're right, people are really searching for, you know, turning off the mobile phone, just escaping for a little while. We're already known as a clean, healthy, natural destination as it is.
2: Absolutely.
1: And so what is created needs to be aligning with a Tasmanian brand. And so that's what we're talking about.
2: That's
0: great. Yeah, right.
2: Now, I think we're the place for it.
0: Has this been done before anywhere else? I don't think I've ever heard of like a wellness precinct before.
1: Well, we've got pockets of it in Tasmania. And again, the Mornington Peninsula is a good example of that. But Tasmania is really ripe for it because, you know, you feel relaxed when you're here.
0: Yep.
1: You go for a walk, whether it's in the bush or along the beach and our coastlines right across Tassie.
0: Yeah.
1: That added experience is important. Look, one in six Tasmanians are employed in the tourism and hospitality sector. $4.5 billion economy every single year. 1.4 million visitors to Tasmania every single year.
0: Yeah, wow.
1: And so we need to give them something extra, something special, and something that adds to what is already exciting in the northern economy. We've got a new fragrance hotel being built right in the heart of the city.
0: Fragrance hotel.
1: Which is fantastic. And so we need to...
0: Do you reckon we'll get
1: an invite, Marcus? You might. You might.
2: Play your cards right, Nick, which you're not doing.
1: We're talking about people's well-being.
0: I think your well-being would be getting away from me.
2: Oh, I need a holiday. Thank you.
0: You would so fit in this area. Although I've offered to give you a massage. I almost got my license to massage.
2: I'm still refusing for you to touch me that way. Jeremy, I am curious too. This Crown Land and these areas that you're pushing forward, are they near already populated areas that have room for accommodation and for people to stay at, or is that part of the precinct that would be included?
1: So what we've got is pockets of Crown Land in all sorts of places across Tasmania, yep. and across all of Tasmania as mm-hmm. well. And what we'll be doing is running an expression of interest. It mm-hmm. starts in October, goes for 3 months. And so these lands are clearly and easily identified. Mm. And naturally, anything that's invested and created there needs to be sensitive to the environment, of course, yep. And the landscape around it. And so it's an exciting opportunity to really create something new, but align with Tasmania's clean, natural and refreshing brand.
0: Yeah, great. Now, this is, I guess this is like, we're expecting this in the coming years. How quickly do you think things will establish itself?
1: Well, again, 3 month expression of interest process, that'll run just to early next year. And yeah. so we would want to get cracking pretty soon.
0: Yeah, yeah. yeah. So yeah. we can expect it possibly by within the next year.
1: Like I would hope so.
0: Geez.
1: Certainly plans afoot,
0: yeah.
1: Development applications into councils and construction not too far after that.
0: Well, that sounds amazing and we're looking forward to that. Now I think
2: now Nick's going to get to
0: now I'm going to ask for a favour.
1: Right.
0: I made a bad bet with Marcus yesterday trying to sell a car. Turns out he's a better salesman than I am. So with that bet, I have to
2: I really struggle with this concept.
0: Why?
2: Of asking the Premier to do what you're about to ask.
0: But you're watching it. You're watching just
2: anyway,
0: the
2: Jeremy,
0: Premier
2: I'll
0: of
2: say,
0: the state
2: I'll
0: give me a
2: by,
0: shave.
2: I'll say this by saying you can say no.
1: Right.
2: And we will deal with it later.
1: Okay, thank you, Marcus.
0: You can say no, Mo, and you can walk out and be a free man.
2: Because either way, the Mo's going. But, Nick, what would you like Jeremy to help you do right now?
0: Well, I think he should just cut a little bit off. Like, cutting the ribbon, I mean, we can pull the rest of the ribbon away. Whereas his job, I think your job, you can slice a little bit off the corner mm-hmm. if you want. You just so everyone hears some hairs
1: all right.
0: fall to the ground and okay. starts the process.
1: It's not going to take much, though, is it?
0: Okay, here we go. Just got toasted by the Premier. It's got absolutely
1: like,
0: roasted.
1: You know, maybe Marcus, I can understand that. But, Nick, this is not going to take a long time.
2: This is what I said this morning. A good sneeze will take it off.
1: Yeah.
0: It's easy to pull a caterpillar off off an apple when you need it.
2: We were saying, you know, Jeremy, this is an iconic moment. It is a moment in time where, you know, Tasmania is known for the Tassie Devil, the Tassie Tiger.
0: Of course.
2: We've got the Batman Bridge. We've got all of these iconic locations and things.
0: Big, beautiful things.
2: And this is a part of his character, his identity.
0: I've been
2: and
0: building it since I was born.
2: The station and therefore Launceston. So this is a moment in time where you can be part of the ribbon cutting, as it were.
1: Very good. I should be more sensitive to this, shouldn't
0: yeah. I? Oh, don't worry.
2: No.
0: The area will be sensitive. Yeah. Now,
2: all right.
0: What we were thinking, we're going to play some Motown music. It's very fitting, classic, late 50s sort of stuff. So let's get into it. I'm going to start the song. And I brought my shaver. Premier Jeremy Rockwood. Shave.
2: Yeah, I think so.
0: Yeah,
2: yeah
0: I think so. I've never
2: Here we
0: used
2: go.
0: It before.
2: This is horrible to look at.
0: Oh, it's going, isn't it?
2: Oh, Jeremy, I'm so sorry.
0: Oh, no. Oh. This is a great moment.
2: Oh, he's so gentle. It's like he's been a hairdresser in his past life.
0: How's it looking? Are you happy with it?
2: I reckon just take half. Just take half and leave it.
0: All right.
2: I can't bear it.
0: I got a bit of hair in my mouth. Marcus, how do I look? Do I look like a refreshed man?
2: I don't know if you look any more or less silly than you did before.
0: Do I look like more of it?
2: Yeah.
0: Or do I look
2: not,
0: like I should
2: it's not, helping
0: not leave
2: cause.
0: The studio?
2: Oh,
0: celebratory?
2: Jeremy, thank you.
1: Thank you
2: I'm
1: very
2: so
1: much,
2: sorry
1: Marcus.
2: To put you
1: thank
2: through
1: you,
2: that.
1: Nick.
0: Please
1: That's
0: come
1: right.
0: back. Please yes. come back and yeah, finish yeah. your job.
2: Keep up the good work, mate. We love having you on, and we'll hopefully catch
1: Always
2: you next time.
1: Always enjoy it, team.
0: Thanks,
1: Cheers. Bye-bye.
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1: Yeah.
0: I feel like you've taken the cape off Superman. Like, that's what my mo was to me.
1: It does look weird. And the worst part is it's discoloured.
0: Yeah, I know. It's pale.
1: Like, it's still like there's a moustache there, but there's not because it's so pale.
0: It looks like some sandy shores of a beach. You know that like real white sand that you can walk on?
1: No, it looks like you just drank a glass of milk.
0: Yeah, and it's a permanent milk stain. I'm the permanent ad for Got Milk. That is my constant look from now on. I'm the Got Milk kid. Oh, no.
1: You're so...
0: I can't go home. I have no home after this.
1: You actually look like you're 13.
0: We can't do any. So funny. I actually can't do my job without my mo. And I know that sounds weird, but anything that we have, you would have thought that radio.
1: Why did you make the bet?
0: You would have thought that radio would have just been entirely like talking on the mic and like no one would have to see your face. I've actually got a face for radio. I can't be seen by anyone anymore. I'm like the Hunchback of Notre Dame. I'm gonna be like staying in here playing music for the people.
1: Mo money, mo problems.
0: Oh, and it's a big problem. Big problem on my face. Oh my gosh, I feel so.
1: Oh dear. So Top Tradie, get your votes in on that one. Make sure you do. I've got a tradie mate up in Devonport who I know is
0: has
1: not.
0: Has he got a moustache?
1: No, but I know he's not going to get any votes because he runs his site through fear alone.
0: Yeah,
1: I just
0: right.
1: don't think he's going to get voted on that one.
0: There's moustache hair all over the microphone right now.
1: You can't even talk about what we're going to talk about. You're just obsessed.
0: What are we talking about? What is this?
1: Doesn't matter.
0: Let's just move on. I don't want to. Let's not look back on the past. Let's look to the future.
1: You're a cranky little boy, aren't
0: you? Does anyone know how to grow hair back real fast? Do I need Rogaine for my face? Has anyone got Rogaine that they can give me? Can you hand it in 109 York Street, Launceston? Wouldn't mind some...
1: Your moustache will come back red, won't it? Or something weird like that.
0: Oh, it's barely going to come back. It's just going to grow on the ends and the middle bit won't even grow back.
1: Guys, that was 10 years' work.
0: That was so long. You don't know how long it actually takes me to grow facial hair. And it got me to a point where I actually look like a young adult or a late teen.
1: You're getting asked for ID. You're getting asked for ID everywhere.
0: I just got to that point with the local bottle-o as well where I could just walk in and I could just maybe get away with no ID. I'm getting ID'd everywhere now. I'm actually probably going to be asked, where's your mum? And even though I'm well above the height limit for rides, they're still not going to let me on because I look too young.
1: Bro, you're almost 30. You're at the back end of your 20s.
0: Look out the womb. Oh, my God.
1: You look like an earthworm.
0: Is this going to make the news? Let's listen next. Is this going to make the news?
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3: Good morning, I'm Ebony Ablett. Coming up in your national news this half hour, Australia's methamphetamine use at an all-time high. First though, in your local news, days after their Launceston General and Royal Hobart Hospital counterparts voted in favour of industrial action, midwives and nurses at the Northwest Regional Hospital have done the same. ANMF Tasmanian Branch Secretary Emily Shepherd says members are disappointed they haven't received a new wages and conditions agreement. Negotiations ongoing between the union and the government since April, the old agreement now expired.
4: And the longer the government take to actually make an offer to members, the longer our members are working in that environment with inadequate resources, and the longer that members feel that they're not able to deliver the care that they would like to be able to deliver to patients.
3: The Premier says they'll work together constructively with nurses and midwives to secure a new agreement. Tasmania has recorded its highest jobless rate since the COVID pandemic, our unemployment rate rising to 5.2%, the worst in the country. Just 12 months ago, it was sitting at a record low of 3.9%, then the best in Australia. It comes amid a time of major uncertainty for the North after the loss of Liberty Bell Bay, the impending loss of Bogues Brewery, and uncertainty about the future of Bell Bay Aluminium. Three Tasmanian chefs have signed an open letter in the New York Times, swearing off using farmed salmon and urging others to do the same. Annalise Gregory, Colby Rizika from Lucinda and Fat Pig Farms' Matthew Evans, among the renowned chefs who want the product taken off menus around the world. They say changes need to be made to reduce harm before they'll consider serving it again. And we might be still some time away from summer splashes, but the revamped Launceston Aquatic Centre water slides are ready for action when the outdoor pool reopens this coming Monday. Mayor Matthew Garwood, one of the first to test it out.
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6: Good morning, I'm Britt Allen. The federal government's looking at potential penalties for tech company OpenAI after one of its agents hacked into a Medicare data portal. A rogue agent accessed both public and private files in the breach back in June, but the company took 3 months to notify the government. Deputy Leader of the Opposition, Jane Hume, telling Seven, it's really concerning that the only reason we know about the hack was because OpenAI told us.
7: The government can't even say whether a breach like this has happened before. What if it was a less benign breach? Let's face it, clearly Services Australia's cybersecurity is woefully inadequate.
6: Australia's methamphetamine use is reportedly at an all-time high, with record numbers of overdoses and hospital visits. The data comes from the National Drug and Alcohol Research Centre, which says the evidence suggests our nation has one of the highest recorded rates of methamphetamine use in the world. And a judge has ordered US President Donald Trump to let journalists from CNN, Politico and MS Now back into the White House after ruling that their ban was unconstitutional.
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6: In sport, a sellout crowd's expected at Suncorp tonight for the opening NRL prelim final between the Dolphins and the Roosters. Star playmaker Sam Walker will line up for the Chooks just 4 weeks after undergoing ankle

0: surgery. And Lachie Neal says he's now focused on tomorrow's AFL Grand Final against Freo after being cleared to play in the blockbuster. The 33-year-old had his one-match ban for striking overturned by the appeals board.
1: No, I just want to play my part and win on Saturday. Difficult challenge against Freo, but hopefully we can do it.
0: And that is the latest in news and sport.
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3: The Hobart Road and Quarantine Road intersection in Kings Meadows is heavily congested left, right and centre. Wellington Street struggling past Westbury Street in South Lonnie inbound. Plenty of traffic throughout the CBD. The West Tamar Highway starting to struggle as well in both directions past the Riverside Golf Club. For children, fighting cancer is one thing. 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I'm Cam. More traffic soon on Chilli, your home of the hottest hits.
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4: 14 degrees in Launceston currently with a top of 21. A nice chilly day on the upper lip, especially if you don't have a moustache anymore. Medium chance of showers becoming less likely this afternoon. And 25-kilometre winds coming through Saturday. Possible showers, top of 15. And Sunday, a sunny day. Please put some sunscreen on your top lip just in case. And a top of 16 degrees.
5: I know what you're doing. I know I don't have Mo anymore. And I know I can't be seen the same ever again. Scottsdale, top of 18, clearing shower. Put an umbrella
4: on
5: the top.
4: Come on, you need to move on. Let's go.
5: Minimum chance of showers most likely during the morning. Tomorrow, possible shower in 16 and 14 and sunny on the way Sunday. Currently sitting at 12 degrees.
4: 17 degrees in St Helens. Top of 23, partly cloudy, medium chance of showers and winds at 25 kilometres, which could blow off your moustache. We've got Saturday with rain, 90% chance, top of 15. And Sunday, sunny again and a top of 15 there as well.
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2: from the revolutionary Hills Hoist to breaking the sound barrier and inventing ultrasound and boldly asking the question, why dial-up in weekend Wi-Fi? 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It's Nick and Marcus for breakfast on Chilli.
5: Yep, it's us, and it's you as well. 19 minutes to 9, and look, I feel like a zoo animal right now. Our boss just went into the studio next to us where there's obviously glass window.
4: And he's looking through and tapping on the glass.
5: Yeah, he's seeing if Monkey will dance, and Monkey will not dance. Monkey is angry right now. He's lost his mo. Now, we've got the spicy single up at the Chilli Instagram story right now. Go follow at Chilli FM and also go vote because the most voted song gets played at the end of the show. Now, what have you picked today?
4: I've gone with James Blunt's Goodbye, My Mustache.
7: Goodbye, my lover.
4: Oh, lover. It's lover.
7: Goodbye.
4: Because this is because M's going to say goodbye to you today.
5: Yeah, it's going to be it's going to be a harsh breakup, but I saw it coming ever since yesterday afternoon when the foul bet was made. You had a chance to say no, don't do it.
4: You had a chance to not make the bet in the first place.
5: You could save my life right now.
4: You underestimated, offensively underestimated how good at sales I would be.
5: Give me a bit of your mo.
4: No.
5: Trim your mo off and give it to me.
4: I'm not willing to share.
5: Oh, give me some of your beard. You got some beard hair.
4: Okay, I can take it off if you want. You can stick it to your face.
5: Yeah, I wouldn't mind that. Going along with that theme, I guess, today, I've gone with Dave Dobbin and the Herbs, Slice of Heaven, because my face got sliced up.

0: The funniest thing that could happen today as well,
1: yep,
0: is you losing the spicy on top of everything else.
1: Oh, it's a tight one. Get your votes in right now. Get them in right now. Don't make me cry.
0: It is close.
1: Don't make Nikki cry today. He's on the verge of tears. And they run straight down my clean face now.

0: Harry Styles, as it was here on Chilli Breakfast, Nick and Marcus, and special guests featuring J-Haz on the streets of Lonnie.
1: Hey now, where's Jackie with the freebies? Tell me, cruising, got some free stuff

0: Yes, Jackie. Hello, mate. How you doing?
1: Good morning. How are you?
0: Very good. How are you doing?
1: Going good. I'm a little bit worried, though.
0: I know. Me too. Yeah, we're all in the worry train right now. Let's move on.
2: Hey, at least you don't have to sit here looking at it.
1: I'm just a bit worried that it's all through the microphone.
0: You're not even worried about my upper lip safety.
1: Well, I have to use that studio later, so I'm probably worried there's going to be hair everywhere.
2: Yeah, there's little hairs all over the mouse, all over the keyboard,
0: by the microphone. By the end of your show today, Harves, you're going to have more of a mow than I will.
2: You don't use the hotkey button at all, do you? Because that is covered. It looks like a caterpillar.
1: Oh, my God.
2: Yeah.
1: No,
2: I don't know how to
1: get
2: it off.
1: You have to clean that up. That's not.
2: We don't know how to. We don't know how to.
0: Marcus is making it out like there was a lot of hair lost. I mean, it was...
2: No, it's pride. Sorry, we can't get the pride off of the table. It's everywhere.
0: No, pride is everywhere.
2: It's gone.
0: In the name of love. Oh, do we even go on?
2: No, we do. We do. Jackie, he's depressed. I'm going to move on. Jackie, where are you today? You sound chipper.
1: Yeah, I'm going well. It's Friday.
2: It is Friday.
1: I'm ready for it.
2: Yeah.
1: And it's the grand final this weekend. And, yeah, I'm just ready for it. How are you guys going?
2: We're so good. Nick's not doing too well.
0: My face is in the microphone right now, trying to get every morsel of my moustache back on.
2: He keeps wiping his mouth on the microphone, which is gross.
0: Trying to glue it back on.
1: No. I have to use that later.
2: He's just genuinely upset.
0: I can feel the breeze on my lip. It's like the moment you get a haircut, all of a sudden you can feel more, like you can feel hair.
2: Jackie, if you remember Riley that jumped on the show with us, young Riley?
1: Yes.
2: Yeah. She messaged me immediately saying, Mum and I want to see a photo. So I sent her the video of it and she said, oh my God, he looks 12.
1: Yeah, make sure you put it up on the story for everyone to see.
0: 1,000%. I might actually get fired today because they might think I'm actually genuinely too young to work.
2: Jackie, where are you today?
1: I am out here at Abode Designer Homes this morning. So make sure to come on down, come and swing by. I've got some goodies here with me. I've got some crepes, Marcelove, some Red Bull, Backers vouchers, and I've got some Valhalla ice cream as well.
2: Aww.
0: I guess if you bring ice cream back, I could if I dab it on my upper lip, it could use as an adhesive and I could stick all the hairs back. Save one of the ice creams, please, Harves.
2: Show respect to your elders, Nick.
1: All right, I'll bring one back just because I feel a bit bad.
0: Lead by example, Marcus, to your youngers. Oh, Harves, one last time, where you at?
1: Out here at Abode Designer Homes.
0: Thanks, Harves. Catch ya.
1: Bye.
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0: feels. Taylor Swift, the fate of Ophelia here on Chilli Breakfast. You got Nick and Marcus wrapping it up for another day, another week.
1: For another moaning.
0: Oh, gosh, can you get off it? I'm going through emotions right now. I'm having a moan.
1: There you go, see?
0: It's pretty funny, actually. Yeah. I don't mind it. Thank you very much for joining us. We'll catch you next week at the top of six on Monday. But right now...

0: These spicy single, all thanks to Lawn System Floor World, more than just flooring, where Nick and I pick two songs. They go head to head and battle it out. Nick picks one, I pick one, and the ultimate winner gets played at the end of the show, but only one can win. It goes up on the Chilli Instagram, on the story for you, the listener, to vote for, on a little poll. You only get one vote. Chuck it in there. Give us a like and a follow while you're there as well.
1: Yep.
0: Subscribe and like. And as they say, not in Instagram world. And
1: hashtag.
0: That's it.
1: Hashtag Instagram. Do it. Follow. Hashtag.
2: It's a bit icky though, isn't it? To
1: so
2: say
1: wicked.
2: Hashtag with everything.
0: I've got the ick.
2: What have you picked today?
0: Today I've gone with James Blunt's Goodbye Your Mustache.
3: Goodbye, my lover.
2: My lover.
3: Goodbye,
0: same
3: my
0: thing.
3: Friend.
0: What did I say?
3: You have been the one. You have been the one for me.
2: It's so funny.
3: And will leave me.
2: Because my Mo received more kisses in this world than anyone else. It's been on my face for a long time, and the moment something touches my lip, I consider
0: it a kiss.
2: It needed
0: a wash. I'm glad it's gone.
2: What do you mean a wash?
0: It was disgusting. I could smell it from here.
2: Get out.
0: Now
2: get
0: the
2: out
0: desk smells. J-Halves is going to have to use the microphone.
2: It's a good
0: hair's
2: clean Mo.
0: It.
2: In the wise words of Jeremy Rockcliffe just before.
4: Yeah. It's not going to take much, though, is it?
2: To cut it off. Nah, it took him a while. He's still got to finish the job.
0: He was so beautifully gentle with your face.
2: He was. I want him to shave my face every time.
0: I can see the disgust on his as he's having to touch your face.
2: I felt like God had touched my face. Felt so gentle. Yeah. I've gone with Dave Dobbin, Slice of Heaven. I sliced heaven off my face today, so Marcus, can you get the poll up?
0: I'll get the poll up. Hang on, let's get some fresh votes here. Let's have a look. Here we go.
2: Yeah, go on.
0: Drum roll, please.
2: Yes!
0: You can finish.
2: I'm happy to get on it right now.
0: Man, happiest boy, happiest boy.
2: Don't worry, it won't take long. A
0: happy
2: few
0: boy.
2: Donations of hairs. 109 York Street.

0: so everyone hears some hairs
1: all right.
0: fall to the ground and okay. starts the process.
1: It's not going to take much, though, is it?
0: Okay, here we go. Just got hosted by the premier.
2: It's like all your favourite playlists merged into one. 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Somebody told me you had a boyfriend who looked like a girlfriend. 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
12: Morning, I'm Britt Aylin with today's top stories. The coronial inquest into the Hillcrest Primary School tragedy will resume in Devonport today, with evidence expected to be presented by the Tasmania Police Assistant Commissioner. Two people have been taken to the Royal Hobart Hospital with serious injuries after a crash on the East Owen Highway at Otago Bay on Hobart's eastern shore early this morning. And the Prime Minister will urge leaders to come together on AI when he addresses the United Nations General Assembly today.
2: All your industrial plastic, including Perspex, acrylic and nylon sheeting, all under one roof at Thomas Parker, Holbrook Street, Invermay. Chilli, national news now.
12: Good
1: Good morning, I'm Britt Aylin. Canberra is investigating whether or not charges can be laid against OpenAI after one of its agents gained unauthorised access to a Medicare portal back in June. Federal Environment Minister Murray Watt telling Seven they've launched a task force.
13: If that is possible to happen, then that will happen. If it's not possible, then clearly that indicates that we need to change Australian laws, and that's what we'll be doing.
1: It comes as Anthony Albanese is about to deliver a speech to the United Nations General Assembly at the end of his week-long visit to New York. The PM's expected to urge leaders to work together to control AI. The 11-year-old boy who was reportedly shot in the face and neck at a Sydney apartment earlier this week has died in hospital. An 18-year-old man has been charged over Monday night's alleged shooting. And the AFL is confident that tomorrow's wet weather won't impact the pre-game entertainment. Melbourne's forecast to receive up to 10 mils of rain, but league boss Andrew Dillons told the ABC Kylie Minogue's performance will be world-class, rain, hail or shine.
14: Kylie's a Melbourne girl. She knows the vagaries of Melbourne weather.
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1: In sport, a sellout crowd's expected at Suncorp tonight for the opening NRL prelim final between the Dolphins and the Roosters. Star playmaker Sam Walker will line up for the Chooks just 4 weeks after undergoing ankle surgery. And Lachie Neal says he's now focused on tomorrow's AFL Grand Final against Freo after being cleared to play in the blockbuster. The 33-year-old had his one-match ban for striking overturned by the appeals board.
15: No, I just want to play my part and win on Saturday. Difficult challenge against Freo, but hopefully we can do it.
1: And that is the latest in news and sport.
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16: Hobart artist Emmy Emmy has made a name for herself with a unique style of music, notably singing in both English and Japanese. I'm Judy Augustine, and on this week's episode of iHeart Tassie, we spoke to Emmy Emmy, aka Emmy Doi, about her recently released EP, Where It All Began, and how her songwriting has helped strengthen her cultural connection.
2: iHeart Tassie.
16: Firstly, tell me a bit about the EP and what sort of gone into this piece of work for you.
17: So we started Emmy Emmy about 4 years ago, and that was kind of shortly after I'd finished up playing for this band called Tokyo Punk out at Mona. But then when that finished up, I was feeling really sad about not singing in Japanese anymore. It was the first time I'd ever done it, and it was really, really fun, and it was such a great way to like learn more Japanese vocabulary and also to get better as a performer, because my Japanese isn't that great. Like, I have a Japanese parent, but I was a bit of a brat when I was a kid and didn't super love having to speak in Japanese, which in other countries, you know, they learn English from when they're as young as like 4 years old, whereas here I don't think we're really as encouraged to learn other languages, because I don't think we have to. You know, we can exist in the world with the benefit and privilege of having lots of people speak English. But when I got a bit older, I felt a lot of shame about it. Like, all my Japanese family, none of them really speak English, so it was often going to Japan and trying to make conversation but not being able to have that, you know, that language connection, and that's a really sad thing. So yeah, I feel like music has been super good for that, because it's kind of like a nice way to learn conversational language in a way that's fun and exciting. Mm.
16: How would you describe your music? Is there a genre that you would put yourself in? Would you put yourself in like a J-pop genre?
17: I think like that was definitely the intention when we started writing the songs, because that's what I was listening to so much of, like contemporary J-pop. It's usually really, really bubbly, has tons of interesting instrumentation going on, lots of key changes, lots of complex piano parts, that kind of thing. It's very kind of loud in your face, jingle jangle. You hear it in, you know, chemists in Japan and think, oh gosh, I feel really overstimulated, that kind of thing. And I love it. It's so much fun. But I think certainly where the music has landed, it doesn't kind of neatly fit into that genre. So we wrote a whole bunch of songs and then just started performing them. We've played at like most festivals in Tassie now, I think, over the last 4 years, which has been super fun. But I've only been releasing like one song a year since we started the project.
16: How is it putting out music in Tasmania for you? Do you find that it's kind of hard to get it out there?
17: I think the challenge with being a musician in Tasmania is certainly that, you know, we have that double hop additional, you know, additional way to go to reach industry. So like the Aussie music scene is very well concentrated in like Brisbane, Melbourne, Sydney. And so all of that sort of industry expertise, there's just not that much of it situated in Tassie. I think that, you know, by equal measure, there's something really special about the Tasmanian music community, which is that we all are, you know, aware that we are missing that kind of industry presence and scale. So everyone really helps each other. And I was the beneficiary of lots of people just lending a hand, but we're all kind of still mates and still try to help each other out. So it's challenging, but also really lovely.
16: That's it for this week. You can catch the full iHeart Tassie episode with Emmy online on the iHeart app or wherever you get your podcasts. I'm Judy Augustine. Thanks for listening.
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